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We regulate any stealing of his property. We're damn good, too. 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

Good morning. This is the World News on Classic 91.1 FM. I am Jimmy Mfoniso. Today, Tuesday, August 4th, 2026, the headlines. Presidency set September 3rd, deadline for state police bill. Elder statesman Anap Sarigbe dismissed claims that Governor Fubara was misled. On the foreign scene, drone strike kills 7 at Russian beach. And in sports, Lagos set to host 2026 CAF Awards. Details of these and more in a moment. Good morning once again, and now the news in full. The presidency on Monday kicked off the final legislative push for the establishment of state police, unveiling a 7-week timetable that would culminate in the submission of an executive bill to President Bola Tinubu by September 3rd as part of efforts to overhaul Nigeria's policing architecture. The proposed national policing bill is expected to provide the legal and operational framework for a dual federal state policing system, will subsequently undergo nationwide public consultation before being transmitted to the National Assembly. Briefing State House correspondent after the inaugural meeting of the Presidential Working Group on the National Policing Bill at the Presidential Villa Abuja, Chairman of the Committee and Chief of Staff to the President, Femi Gbajabiamila, described the exercise as one of Tinubu's administration's most far-reaching institutional reforms. He said the administration was determined to ensure that the proposed state police system is backed by a comprehensive legal framework capable of seamless implementation. Meanwhile, the chairman of the House of Representatives ad hoc committee investigating the controversial Presidential Foreign Investment Promotion Council, Yusuf Gadi, is facing fresh criticism as the panel prepares to conclude its probe. A lawmaker speaking anonymously questioned Gadi's appointment as committee chairman, arguing that he was the member who originally moved the motion for an investigation into the disputed council. The lawmaker also faulted the committee's handling of documents allegedly linked to the chief of staff to the president, Femi Gbajabiamila, and questioned why he had not been invited to clarify the matter. He further challenged the panel's claim that signatures attributed to Gbajabiamila on some documents differed from the signature on Adeni Adeyemi's appointment letter, noting that prominent officials may use different signatures. The committee is expected to conclude its investigation in the coming weeks and submit a report to the House. Now, back home here in River State, the River State Ministry of Physical Planning and Urban Development has warned individuals, groups, and organizations against performing its duties or approving physical development projects without proper authorization. The Commissioner, Edward Hart, said the ministry is responsible for implementing the state's matter as neighborhood plans, approving building development, enforcing zoning and planning standards, and investigating encroachment compliance and petition. He added that

The ministry also handles the removal of illegal and unapproved structures, urban renewal, management of open spaces, and the issuance of revalidation of relevant development permits. HART urged residents, businesses, and other stakeholders to obtain the necessary approvals before embarking on construction, demolition, or other physical development activities. He warned that anyone who violates the directive or carries out the ministry's functions without authorization will face the full weight of the law.

0: In another development, Niger Delta elder statesman Anap Sarigbe has dismissed claims that Governor Fubara was misled and deceived by those who supported him. Sarigbe was responsible, was responding to claims by Nyesu Nwike, who alleged that the governor was misled by his supporters. Reacting to the comments, Sarigbe said those who supported Governor Fubara, particularly the Rivers elders, did so in the interests of the state.
1: Shem was not meeting with us. We don't go to government house. It's a fact. So we are not doing it because we want to benefit from Shem. We are doing it because of the interest of the state. We never deceived Shem. Shem was to be impeached. And we said you cannot impeach our elected governor. So we stood for the state because when a man is elected, it becomes the property of the state. And it's a symbol of River State. Some of the things we are saying, Shem never asked us to say what we said. We are saying what we said because that was the truth. We went to court, up to Supreme Court, and defended Shem and the state. We never said we are working for Shem, and Shem never sponsored us. Sim never gave us one dime to do what we did. And so, there is no way we can mislead Sim.
0: Elder statesman Anap Sarigbe accused Governor Fubara of allowing himself to be boxed, as according to him, the governor had all it takes to emerge victorious during the crisis, but failed to make use of them to his advantage.
1: Moment you miss your track, the consequences are there. Same, we had everything at his favor. Did not use them. And if today he has finally collapsed, that is what he wants. But that is not what River Super wanted. Most of us who stood up to support Same, we are not Same fans. The organic support he had is River Super against the activities of Wiki. When he moved to APC, what he would have done was consulted with his people. He never did. He would have gone around the state. If he want to even bring out 200,000 people to prove to the world that it's a charge and the people are with him, that is no precedent that we see that crowd that would toy with him. At the point, he was not talking to anybody. He was doing whatever he liked. We don't know what he was going. We also saw the body language of Mr. President, and we cautioned him that we believe he would not have the Ambodi treatment. So if he allowed himself to get Ambodi treatment, there is nobody to blame.
0: Anap Sarigbe also said Rivers people would soon witness a tsunami, as according to him, a candidate will soon be unveiled who will fight Wike and his group.
1: Cannot insult River State, spite on our face, and ask us what we can do. The power belongs to God, and God gives power to whom he wants to give power to. Like I said, there will be tsunami. When that tsunami begins to come, people will begin to check, people will begin to see. This will fall like a pack of cards. At that point, you will know that one man cannot cook for the community. But if a community cook for you, you cannot finish the food. When we had a preview of the secret meetings, it was obvious to us that Sim may not come back. That body treatment is coming. So we decided to pick an alternative candidate. We will soon unveil the candidate of the state against Wike and his coalition. When a man challenges God, God reacts. And when the judgment of God will come, it will come as tsunami. I don't know what form, when and how it will take place, but I know that the tsunami will come that will shake the whole state.
0: Meanwhile, a member of the Rainbow Coalition in Obiakpo local government area, Alex Mwele, has advised former chairman of Obiakpo local government area, Chijoke Ihonwu, to tender an unreserved public apology to the FCT minister, Nyesu Nwike, over his actions against the FCT minister during the over 1 year political crisis that rocked the state. Alex Mwele gave this in an interview following the decision of Chijoke Ihonwu to return to the Rainbow Coalition. Chijoke Ihonwu had said in a radio interview yesterday that he was ready to join Governor Fubara in the coalition and would also support the coalition candidate.
2: The governor called the leaders who were supporting him and said, look, it is time for us to join the Rainbow Coalition and to support Mr. President and all the candidates of the Rainbow Coalition. I am a member of APC, I'm registered as a member of APC, I have my card, and the governor is also a member of APC. And the governor said, look, we are supporting all the candidates of the Rainbow Coalition, and I don't expect Chijoke Ihonwu to be a dissenting voice. I guess his principal, I won't do that. Whatever my principal directs me, that is what I'm going to do.
0: But Alex Iwele, in an interview, said Chijoke Ihonwu went too far in his actions, advising him to apologize to Nwike.
3: Chijoke to be taken very seriously. I believe that he should do an unreserved apology publicly to Nwike. You know why? You consider yourself as a link to the enemies of our leader in the local government. He's from Abiyako, and you were under him. He has left you one way or the other. And you are aware that in the same Nwike who made it possible for the governor to be the governor. And if anything that the governor was now rebelling against his master, he shouldn't have made yourself available to him as a tool to use to dislodge the man in his own local government. Even if you are supporting the governor, he should have been very careful. But he went as if you had the alternative to be weak to weaken himself, and you have covered yourself the capital of being. But all those challenges was against your own person, against your own brother and all of that.
0: Alex Nwele also said it was not enough for Chijoke Ihonwu to announce his defection to the Rainbow Coalition on air. He advised him to follow due process by going to his ward leadership to announce his defection.
3: Just like when you say you want to return to your party, it's not enough to go and hire to say, I have returned to this party. You must go back to the world. You know, he has a world, he has a unit, he has a chapter. All these are structures of the party and of the Rainbow Coalition. So he must submit himself necessarily to each of these levels of the Rainbow Coalition. And they must all accept him. Iyewike is the pinnacle of the structure. But the structure is from the bottom to up. Yes, even when the up may be way clear for you to up, you must still go back to the basis.
0: Moving on, the Nwasi Bari-led National Youth Council of Nigeria in the River State has called on Chijoke Ihonwu to dissolve all factional and parallel youth bodies in the state if indeed he is sincere to make peace and reconcile. Nwasi Bari-Bani, in an interview, accused Mr. Ihonwu of allegedly being the mastermind and creator of the parallel functional youth bodies in the state to fight the FCT minister.
4: Political crisis. Mr. Chijoke Ihonwu, working alongside with the then chief of staff of the River State Government, Honorable Edison Ehie, encouraged and sponsored parallel factions of the National Youth Council of Nigeria in River State. These structures were allegedly funded and used to advance political interests, therefore creating unnecessary division amongst River's youth and weakening the unity of the council. We were mocked, called different names, and subjected to political attacks simply because we stood by what we believe was right. During the period, political songs and chants were composed and repeatedly used, including expressions. These were widely circulated as tools of political ridicule against the political leader, Chief E.N. Wike, and those who stood with the leadership and defended the rule of law.
0: Nwesi Bari-Bani also asked Chijoke Ihonwu to apologize to the FCT minister as well as dissolve all parallel youth bodies which he formed if he has genuinely embraced peace.
4: Today, if Mr. Chijoke Ihonwu has truly realized himself and aligned to peace and the rule of law, a position he once criticized, we welcome him. However, true reconciliation demands more than a change of political alignment. It requires accountability, sincerity, and restitution. If Mr. Chijoke Ihonwu has sincerely embraced peace and the rule of law, then the honorable course of action is clear. He should publicly acknowledge his past actions. Chief among these should be the immediate dissolution of every sponsored parallel NYCN faction and youth structure established illegally to undermine the legitimate National Youth Council leadership under Comrade Nwesi Bari-Bani Samuel. Anything short of this raises legitimate question about the sincerity of his commitment to peace and reconciliation.
0: Nwesi Bari-Bani also recalled how Chijoke Ihonwu allegedly led youth to attack the residents of the Rivers Assembly Speaker Martin Amewale and advised him to apologize to the speaker, including the leadership and members of the assembly. Still at home, some Okada riders plying the Emoha-Choba Uniport route has called on the Obiakwo local government chairman, Gift Nwolu, to reconsider the ban on Okada operations in local government. The Okada riders made the appeal yesterday during a protest which caused heavy traffic along the Choba East-West Road. In an interview with our correspondent, one of the Okada riders who identified himself as Samson said most of the riders are graduates and might indulge in crime if the ban is not lifted.
5: My name is Sam. I live at the moment. We are bleeding with me. So please consider the other side of the youth action. Because as we stand now, there's peace in Emoha local government because of this bike something. So if the local government chairman should say that there should be no bike again at Choba, it will affect most of the youth. And they will go back to pick their retired guns and enter route again. And
0: another Okada rider who spoke appealed to the chairman to lift the ban to enable them feed their families.
6: So him telling us not to cross Obiakwo is like he's trying to discriminate Ipore, that is Emoha and Obiakwo.
7: There is no problem between Emo and Obiakpo. Obiakpo and Emo are the same. They are brothers and sisters. So we are begging on the government to look after that. Top politicians in Emo should come over here. Because if he stop Okada now not to come to Obiakpo, now definitely he's trying to push us back to our bad life. You understand? So we have repent. We want to hustle to make sure that there is food in our table. So you should help us. We are not stealing. What we are doing is to help our people to go back to their place. Thank you.
0: Well, as you know, the chairman of Obiakpo local government, Gift Nwolu, had announced the ban on Okada operations within the local government, which took effect from 1st of August.

0: foreign news.
1: And now on a foreign scene, a drone strike has killed 7 people, including 3 children, at Biza Beach in Russia's southern Krasnodar region, according to local authorities. The incident occurred near Okipo Osipovka on the Black Sea, a popular holiday destination. Regional Governor Vyacheslav Kondratiev said 40 people were injured, with 17 taken to the hospital. Footage showed the drone crashing near the beach, sending flames into the air as tourists washed from the shore and water. Kondratiev accused Ukraine of deliberately targeting civilians, but Kyiv has not commented, while both sides deny intentionally attacking civilians.
0: Sports news on Classic FM 91.1.
1: And now in the world of sports. And now in the world of sports, the Lagos State Governor Babajide Sanwo-Olu has assured that the state is ready to host this year's CAF Awards after a 5-man team from the Confederation of African Football inspected the Mole Soyinka Center for Culture and Creative Arts, popularly known as the National Theater, the designated venue for the ceremony. The CAF team arrived in Nigeria for an inspection of facilities being put forward by the country to host the organization's 48th Ordinary General Assembly.
2: My former tenant with this inside SUV.
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0: 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Once again, we are at it together.
1: Oh, he left the pilot. What the goal?
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0: 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It is the fourth day of the month of August, and of course a lot has been making the rounds, as you can sense, the ever busy and ever exciting world of sports. On the show this morning, we have a lot to talk about. When I talk about we, I'm talking about myself, Testimony Age, and
1: EQ Annabelle.
0: So welcome to the show, EQ Annabelle. A lot to talk about, as you can sense, the ever busy and ever exciting world of sports. Where to start? As you can sense the show this morning, let's start from the world of tennis this morning, because we have Alexandra Ella talking us through after her championship winning against Pegula yesterday.
2: There's a long list of people I want to thank, and at the top of that list is my family, my mom, my dad, brother, my team, Joanne, who's over there.

0: So thank you guys.
1: What a moment for Alexander Ella. She became the first Filipino to win a WTA singles title as she beat top seed Jessica Pegula in a delayed Washington Open final. The WTA showpiece was postponed from Sunday to Monday because of bad weather in the U.S. capital. Rain and lightning meant that the start was pushed back on Sunday before world number 3 Jessica Pegula took the first set 6-4. Now, Ella was leading 2-1 in the second set when further bad weather meant that it was halted and then cancelled for the rest of the day. And after play resumed on Monday, Pegula won just 3 more games as Iella wrapped up a sensational 4-6, 6-4, 6-0 victory.
2: So you know, Annabelle, it has been a very, very impressive season for Alexandra Iella, the Filipina. She won that season. She started the season outside the top 50, but right now, based on her performance, she'll be listed in the top 24 players. So quite a moment for her, and the fact that her family was there to witness what she did against someone as sturdy and dominant as Jessica Pegula. And she said something about hoping to meeting her in more finals, Annabelle. So that's one beauty about the dynamism around women's tennis, as you can sense the WTA. But still talking about women's tennis this morning, Annabelle, let's talk about the Williams sisters, where Serena Williams and Venus Williams have been given a wild card entry for the women's doubles at the Cincinnati Open. Now, remember, the sisters were scheduled to play together at the Wimbledon in July until Serena picked up a knee injury in her singles comeback loss to Australia's Maya Jones. Now, the WTA 1000 event, which runs from the 11th of this month to the 23rd in Ohio, will be the first time the siblings have played doubles together since the 2022 US Open. Annabelle, is this the last dance for the Williams sisters?
1: It might just be, but it depends on how well they do. They seem to be getting all the wild cards in all the events, even major, you know, Grand Slams. So hoping to see them more and more, hoping to see what they're able to pull off.
2: Okay, hoping to see what they will pull off. But let's look at what Nigeria's Super Falcons can be able to pull off.
1: Super Falcons captain Rasheedat Ajibade has said Nigeria's players were prepared to die on the pitch rather than suffer back-to-back defeats at the 2026 Women's African Cup of Nations. Ajibade said this when speaking on their second group game as the 10-time African champions fought despite a red card to record a vital 1-0 win over Zambia in Morocco. Nigeria's title defense had been hanging by a thread following a shock 3-2 opening defeat to tournament debutant Malawi, leaving Justin Madugu's side under intense pressure heading into the Zambia fixture.
2: Now, still talking about Justin Madugu, we have him on the show this morning. He is talking us through the match against Zambia when Nigeria won by a lone goal, and of course, that kept their WAFCON hopes alive.
3: Going into the game against Egypt and in the knockout round.
4: Yeah, it was a very important game because we knew that without a win, it would be difficult for us to make any impact anymore in the competition because we would have been out. So it was important that we won to set us up for the next game against Egypt, where we'll try as much as possible to make sure that we equally win so that we can qualify in the quarterfinals of the competition.
2: Now, Annabelle, talking about Nigeria's Super Falcons, they are 10-time winners of the Women's Africa Cup of Nations. Just recently, last edition, they beat Morocco by 3-2 in the final to win that particular one. But they started poorly, as you can sense this year's edition, losing 3-2 to Malawi before going all out to beat Zambia by a lone goal. And of course, they did it with a woman down. Let's look at what to expect tomorrow against Egypt. Do you think Nigeria can do what they have to do, beat Egypt and qualify for the next round to keep their tie to defense alive?
1: Of course, I believe totally in the Super Falcons. Like Coach Madugu has said, and even Rasheedat Ajibade, the captain, has said, the mentality of the Super Falcons, you know, is second to none. And seeing as how they lost to the debutant Malawi, I just feel like, you know, being 10-time champions and seeing Malawi as debutants, even if Malawi have very strong attack in the Chawinga sisters and even in Rose Katsede, you could also see that they're a very strong side. And maybe they underestimated them just a little, but they've bounced back and they're going to be able to, I believe, defeat Egypt as well and get to the knockout stages.
2: Now, talking about knockout stages, some teams made it to the knockout stages yesterday. Annabelle, talk about them.
1: yeah, Kenya got defeated by Algeria, and unfortunately they haven't picked up any win so far, and they've exited from
2: they are the weeping ladies.
1: Yes, of Group A they are. But then Senegal and Morocco fought out a hard 0-0 draw, and that game was special because 19-year-old, although she has turned 20 today, Aji Ndiaye made 7 saves, and in those 7 saves she was able to deny one of the Moroccans from the penalty spot twice.
2: Quite an impressive performance between the stakes. But let's look at what to expect today at the Women's Africa Cup of Nations. By 9 p.m. remember, both games will be played simultaneously. It is Burkina Faso women that will face the Bayana of South Africa by 9 p.m. and of course the other 9 p.m. fixture, we have Tanzania up against Ivory Coast.

0: National football right here on Sports Extra, Classic FM 91.1, the station playing every song you know. Let's talk about FIFA right now. We are opponents of FIFA president Gianni Infantino are threatening non-cooperation with the governing body unless he steps down, according to senior UEFA sources. Now, some of those involved in the rebellion vow that there is no going back for as long as Infantino remains in position, as a fallout over his proposed craft plans to sell off stakes in FIFA competitions to private investors intensifies. Is this the end of the road for Infantino, Annabelle? Because it seems like it has been coming since the days of the FIFA World Cup out there in North America that this man will lose confidence in people who actually backed him when he started his tenure as FIFA president.
1: Yeah, to put it simply, it's the end of the road for him.
0: Okay. Still talking about international football right here. Mauricio Pochettino has agreed to do a deal to continue as the manager of the United States men's team until 2030.
1: The former Tottenham and Chelsea boss, who has been in the post since September 2024, led co-host US to the last 16 of the 2026 FIFA World Cup before they were beaten by Belgium. Now, US soccer said the new agreement included the role of Pochettino and his coaching staff having greater remits, in which they would also advise and support US soccer on the broader development of the full national team pathway, youth soccer, coaching, education, professional league collaboration, and other technical facets.
0: So that's the US putting round pegs in round holes. Now, Annabelle, let's travel to Stamford Bridge because we have stories coming from that side. All right, England midfielder Jordan Henderson has joined Chelsea on a two-year deal after his contract with Brentford was mutually terminated. Now, Henderson, who is 36, he captained Liverpool to the Premier League title in 2019-2020 and also won the Champions League FA Cup, League Cup twice, the UEFA Super Cup and the FIFA Club World Cup in his time at Anfield. Now, remember in 2023, he moved to Saudi Arabian club Al Ettifaq before joining Dutch side Ajax in January of 2024 and returned to the Premier League with Brentford last summer, making 32 top flight appearances in the 2025-2026 season. Annabelle, Chelsea are all about the experience right now. Remember, they've invested in youth for since the inception of the new management, the likes of Todd Boehly and Egbali, who is the co-owner of Chelsea. But it seems like they've turned their attentions. Now they're looking at youth experience to try to steer Chelsea into the right path.
1: Of course, that balance is very important. You need experience. You cannot depend wholly on youth, and that's what Chelsea are looking to do right now. But still sticking to Chelsea, because Como have agreed a deal worth more than 30 million euros to sign Chelsea defender Trevor Chalobah. The 27-year-old is expected to sign a long-term contract and take on a leadership role under manager Cesc Fabregas at the Italian club, who secured Champions League qualification by finishing fourth in the Serie A last season.
0: Okay, fourth in the Serie A last season. I remember Chelsea will receive an initial £25.7 million with a further £5.1 million available in add-ons following protracted negotiations. Now, the package is close to Chelsea's asking price of £30 million plus £5 million in add-ons after multiple offers dating back from early June alongside interest from Inter Milan. Now, former Chelsea and Arsenal midfielder Fabregas has been keen to sign Chalobah and has been targeting him for more than 6 months. Now, the England international will leave his boyhood club after nearly 20 years, having joined Chelsea as a child. All right, so we are traveling to the Spanish capital this morning. Let's talk about Real Madrid and Arsenal's interest in Vinicius Jr.
1: Vinicius Jr. is set to resume contract talks with Real Madrid this week as Premier League champions Arsenal maintain a key interest in the forward. Now, the Gunners have identified the Brazilian as their top priority left-wing target should his contract situation remain unresolved. But while the prospect of one of the world's biggest attackers moving to the North London side has captured supporters' imagination, there remains a lot of uncertainty about whether the forward is actually available this summer. And that is because Real Madrid and Vinicius Jr.'s representatives have been in talks over a new contract for the past 18 months. His current deal runs until 2027.
0: Now, Annabelle, let's talk about Arsenal for a minute, because I saw a tweet about Arsenal that they don't really sell players and they are looking to add more. And this could just be the deadliest Arsenal team in the last decade. Do you agree with them? What if the likes of Bruno Guimarães, his deal comes through and Arsenal sign both him and his Brazilian teammate Vinicius Junior? How important would those signings and how good would those additions be for the Arsenal?
1: It's very important because we've already seen how, you know, how strong the Arsenal team is. Of course, it got them to win the Premier League and also go very far to the finals
0: in the UEFA Champions League.
1: And, you know, Arsenal are known for that strong defensive, you know, structure. And now getting more strength in attack, getting Bruno Guimarães and also getting a very strong man like Vinicius Junior would be very key to have that depth to, you know, maybe see them win the Champions League this time.
0: Okay, that's one thing that eludes Mikel Arteta right now. But we'll find out in the coming days if that deal will go through for Arsenal or not. But this is where we have to say our buys on the show this morning. I did the show with Ikiu Annabelle. And of course, my name is Testimony Age. Remember, Sports Extra returns later today by 6:30. And of course, do not touch this dial. 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Please do enjoy the rest of your Tuesday. Good morning.
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1: Rivers, are you ready? The big one is coming to Port Harcourt, South, Nigeria. The Rivers Dialogue. Keynote speakers, Professor Joash Amupiton San, INEC Chairman, Nigeria. Malam Lanre Issa Onilu, Director General, National Orientation Agency, Abuja, Nigeria. Date, October 20th, 2026. Time, 9 a.m. The Rivers Dialogue. Anticipate. 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There are two sides to a coin. 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The dissensions.
2: I'm coming. 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
4: Wake up, knowing that there is a morning show out there that has got your back. 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Leave you screaming! And feeling absolutely great. 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

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Feels good to be back again. Good morning, and I want to say thank you to everyone that always keeps it, makes out the time to be right here with us as we take a look at big stories from the dailies. I always say, to be current is the currency of life. And right here this morning, we will be looking at The Punch, The Vanguard, The Daily Post, The Cable Newspaper, and The Leadership. We'll X through the headlines, a little background context as regards these stories. And of course, always open the phone lines and other portals to get your reactions as regards the stories we will be x-raying this morning. My name is Jerry, and so let's begin. But before we do so, I always say, if you're driving, please be considerate to other road users. Life is precious. Be considerate to other road users. Drive safe to stay alive. Okay, this morning we begin with the cable newspaper, and surely you can be part of the show. I'll just reel out portals and numbers so you can make your contributions. You can call in 0802-4000-911. 0802-4000-911. That is a classic number to call. And you can also send your contributions and your submissions via WhatsApp portal. WhatsApp is 0704-4994-911. 0704-4994-911. The cable newspaper, the lead story from the cable newspaper says, Shettima, Tinubu deserves commendation for economic reforms, not condemnation. This is from the vice president, saying that President Bola Ahmed Tinubu deserves commendation, not condemnation, for the economic reforms initiated by his administration. And he did share this on Monday at the Delta State Economic and Investment Summit, held somewhere in Asaba, the Delta State capital. And this headline also is also captured in the Vanguard newspaper. Shettima, Tinubu deserves commendation for economic reforms, not condemnation. Now, there's also a headline by still from the cable that says, Atiku fires back at presidency, says no amount of propaganda can hide Nigerians' hardship. Atiku fires back at presidency, says no amount of propaganda can hide Nigerians' hardship. And when Atiku made that statement, this is against the backdrop of the escalating war of words, between the presidency and Atiku over Tinubu's administration's economic reforms, his borrowing tax policies, and the impact of the removal of the petrol subsidy. And the special advisor to the president on information and strategy has defended, and is still defending, the administration's economic policies, saying that the most visible benefit of the subsidy removal was the sharp increase in allocations to state and local government through the Federation Account Allocation Committee, that's FAC. However, in a statement issued on Monday, the senior special assistant on public communication to the former vice president, Atiku, his name is Frank Shuaibu, accused the Tinubu's administration of relying on statistical manipulation and public relations rather than addressing the country's worsening economic realities. And this is what the former vice president has said. He said that the presidency continues to highlight improvement in macro indicators while ordinary Nigerians are grappling with rising poverty, inflation, and declining purchasing power. Putting this headline

0: and side by side with what the vice president has said, that the president should be commended rather than condemned. Do you think with the but what the president is saying, that with subsidy removal, there's more allocations to state and local government? And Atiku is saying, putting it side by side, it doesn't translate. The ordinary Nigerians are not really feeling the impact. To what extent do you agree with this headline? To what extent do you disagree? Let's have your take. The vice president says that Tinubu deserves commendation for economic reforms, not condemnation. Why Atiku is firing back at the presidency, saying that no amount of propaganda can hide Nigerians' hardship. While you are relying so much on macro indicators, Nigerians are feeling the brunt of the economic hardship. So the next headline coming from the cable this morning says, Wike-backed PDP state chairman asked Jonathan to denounce misuse of his name by Turaki faction. That's the state chairman of the People's Democratic Party, backed by Nyesom Wike, the minister of the Federal Capital Republic. Federal Capital Territory, rather, my bad, have asked the former president to distance himself from the Kabiru Turaki faction. The headline says, Wike-backed PDP state chairman asked Jonathan to denounce misuse of his name by Turaki faction. The next headline says, I'm being made a scapegoat. PFIPC's Adeyemi seeks clearance to appear before a reps panel. That's the Director General of the Presidential Foreign Investment Promotion Council. He's currently asking the House of Representatives to issue an administrative clearance to allow him testify in the investigation hearing of the lower chamber. He says, I'm being made a scapegoat. And he's seeking clearance to appear before before the House of Representatives. Away from that headline, still from the cable newspaper, this one says, Omahi, Tinubu ignored calls for my sack over nurse's death, told me to build more roads. That's the Minister of Works saying that President Bola Ahmed Tinubu ignored calls for his removal over the death of Mary Habila. Recall the nurse that died at his premises, at his residence somewhere in Ebonyi State. He says, Tinubu ignored calls for my sack over nurse's death, told me to build more road. And with that one, there's also a headline that's coming from Onyekachi Nwebunyi, that's the deputy chief whip of the Senate. He is saying that Igbos are for Tinubu. Nwebunyi backs Uzodinma on president support in Southeast. Igbos are for Tinubu. Nwebunyi backs Uzodinma on president support in the Southeast. This is interesting, actually, because with this headline, I recall that while the president went for during the meeting with the Imo State Elders Council and traditional rulers somewhere in Owe, that was on the 23rd of July. Yes, Uzodinma has said that the Southeast region and its five governors had resolved to support Tinubu's second term bid. But however, that remark sparked a reaction on social media with the governor of Abia State, Alex Oti, saying that although Uzodinma has the right to express his opinion as governor and in his personal capacity, he should not speak on behalf of all Southeast governors. But Nwebunyi is saying that the Igbos are in support of Tinubu because of his impact of the president's project and policies in the region. Do you think, or to what extent do you agree? The Igbos are in support. The headline says, Igbos are for Tinubu. Nwebunyi backs Uzodinma on president support in the Southeast. Has the president's effort been felt throughout the Southeast? And do you think the pulse in the Southeast, do you think it captures the president's effort in the Southeast? And do you incline to this, that the Igbos are for Tinubu? So Away from that, we'll take a look at the next headline this morning. This is coming from, let's see, the next headline is, we'll look at the Vanguard this morning. And from the Vanguard this morning, this headline, okay, let's look at the Punch. The Punch, the lead story from the Punch says, 2027, Tinubu, Atiku, Obi, way ex-governors for campaign DG roles. That's Director General roles. 2027, Tinubu, Atiku, Obi, way ex-governors for campaign DG roles. With barely 2 weeks to the official commencement of presidential campaigns for the 2027 general election, it's obvious that political parties have intensified behind-the-scenes consultations over the composition of their campaign organizations, with former governors emerging as leading contenders to head campaign structures of the major presidential candidate. And it seems to me that while all Progressives Congress is weighing the credentials of former Nasarawa State Governor Tanko Almakura and Imo State Governor Hope Uzodinma to lead President Bola Tinubu's re-election campaign, it seems that the African Democratic Congress, ADC, has settled on former Sokoto State Governor, that Senator Aminu Tambuwa, as the leading contender to direct former Vice President Atiku Abubakar's presidential bid. As that of the Labour Party and NDC, I think as it unfolds, we'll also get to see who heads these roles. Because, of course, elections are around the corner, and the DG position is a very important role, because that person will have a lot of things to juggle. And as regards logistics, taking care of, you know, the direction of the campaign and how things relating with state and the locals and grassroots. So it's a very important position. So the headline says, 2027, Tinubu, Atiku, Obi, way ex-governors for campaign DG roles. Okay, still coming from the Punch this morning. The next headline says, Navy rescues three as sea robbers attack boat in Akwa Ibom. Navy rescues three as sea robbers attack boat in Akwa Ibom. I just want to say kudos to our gallant men and security forces. This is a very good one. Yes, the Nigerian Navy just rescued three passengers from a suspected sea robbery attack along the waterways somewhere in Akwa Ibom state. And this rescue was carried out by personnel of the forward operating base in Ibaka, under the Eastern Naval Command during a routine night patrol last week. So, Navy rescue three as sea robbers attack boat in Akwa Ibom. The next headline says, subsidy removal, Naira flotation made life harder for Nigerians. Makinde is the one saying that one. Subsidy removal, Naira flotation made life harder for Nigerians. Recall the headline I shared with you from the cable newspaper, where the presidency is defending the policies made, saying that with the policy, the economic reforms made, that there's more money to go around for state and local. But the governor of Oyo State and the presidential candidate of the Allied People's Movement, that's APM, has criticized the economic policies of the All Progressives Congress-led administration under President Bola Ahmed Tinubu, describing the simultaneous removal of fuel subsidy and floating of the Naira as a double blow to Nigerians. And he has said that not even civilized nations will not even survive. It's very difficult for them to survive having these two things go side by side, more especially when they are not, you've not made arrangement for things to cushion the effect or the fallout of, you know, these things which the president made, which is the removal of fuel subsidy and the naira flotation. So Shane Makinde is saying that fuel subsidy, naira flotation made life harder for Nigerians. What is your reaction to that statement? To what extent do you agree with it? To what extent do you disagree? Tinubu to review state police bill on the 3rd of September. That is also another headline from the Vanguard, from the Punch newspaper this morning. The president will be receiving the executive national policing bill for review on the 3rd of September. The presidency just revealed this yesterday. And this was as it unveiled a public information portal through which Nigerians can submit memoranda and position papers to shape the legislation before it is reviewed by the president and transmitted to the National Assembly. The chief of staff to the president and chairman of the presidential working group on the National Policing Bill, Femi Gbajabiamila, made the disclosure while briefing the State House correspondent after convening a meeting of the group at the Aso Rock Presidential Villa in Abuja. Again, this one says, gunmen attacked Kaduna community as military vows to arrest perpetrators. Gunmen attacked Kaduna community as military vows to arrest perpetrators. This is from the Punch newspaper. More information has been provided by security forces. Sources further, who disclosed that the gunmen who invaded Naridon village in Kamaru ward, Karu local government area, Kaduna state, attacked the village at about 12:30 a.m. on Monday. That was yesterday, while the residents were asleep. So sad. It was further gathered that the attackers released a volley of bullets to kill as many of the residents as possible. So sad. Even as they went around the village, burning houses and looting food supplies, thus leaving many of the villagers to scamper for safety in the nearby bushes. Gunmen attacked Kaduna community as military vows to arrest perpetrators. That's the headline from the Punch newspaper this morning. And we'll go on a commercial break. And when I return, of course, we'll take a look at other headlines this morning. Surely you can share your contributions via WhatsApp portal 0704-4994-911. 0704-4994-911. That is the WhatsApp. And our Facebook is at Classic FM 911. That's our Facebook page. The headlines are there on Facebook at Classic FM 911. My name is Jerry.
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2: 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And thank you for always being here with us. We'll take a look at the big stories from the dailies, The Punch, The Vanguard, Daily Post, the cable newspaper. And this morning also we'll look at the leadership newspaper. We'll get to X-ray the headlines and have your reactions. And I'm flipping straight to the Daily Post this morning. This one says, 2027, come tell Nigerians, primary secondary school you attended, Kalu challenges Tinubu. 2027, come tell Nigerians, primary secondary school you attended, Kalu challenges Tinubu. And if you're wondering who Kalu is a chieftain of the African Democratic Congress, ADC, and he has challenged President Bola Ahmed Tinubu to tell Nigerians the primary and secondary schools he attended. He threw this challenge on Monday while appearing as a guest on television's Politics Today. Now, his challenge stems from the publication of the credentials and the personal particulars of presidential candidates ahead of the 2027 general elections by the Independent National Electoral Commission. Recall that a couple of days back, INEC did share, put out the publications of the credentials of different presidential candidates, and this has also raised a lot of dust because it was just a university certificate of the president that was there, but his primary and secondary schools, that column was vacant. And Kalu is saying, 2027, come tell Nigerians, primary secondary school you attended, Kalu challenges Tinubu. Another headline says, 2027, Tinubu presented Chicago varsity certificate different from what he submitted in 1999. Showore is saying that one. That's the African Action Congress presidential candidate. He has alleged that the discrepancies in credentials submitted to the Independent National Electoral Commission, INEC, by President Bola Tinubu is different from what he used in 1999. 2027, Tinubu presented Chicago varsity certificate different from what he submitted in 1999. Okay, the next headline says, hardship, economist, way Tinubu government reforms amid debate on policy impact. And again, this is against the backdrop of the war of words between the former Vice President Atiku Abubakar and the presidency. While the presidency is currently defending the stance of the president and the reforms they've made, saying that the economy has improved and is improving, there's more money to go around. Atiku is saying that so far there's been a lot of borrowing and the policies you've made does not translate to what Nigerians are feeling today. The hardship is so much. And the president, telling the presidency that you can't continue to rely on macro indicators, what's on spreadsheet, that what's on ground is very different. Hardship, economist, way Tinubu government reforms amid debate on policy impact. I just shared with you that the former vice president and presidential candidate of the African Democratic Congress has consistently argued that Tinubu's economic policies have worsened the living conditions of Nigeria. Atiku is basing his criticism on the rising cost of living and the economic hardship facing millions of Nigeria. He has said that so far that President Bola Ahmed Tinubu's policies have produced results only on paper without improving the daily lives of ordinary Nigerians. However, the Tinubu administration has maintained that reforms such as the removal of fuel subsidy, foreign exchange liberalization, tax reforms, and other fiscal measures have helped revive the Nigeria economy. And they've also pointed out that there's improvement in gross domestic product, that's GDP, increased revenue allocation to the three tiers of government, and a better debt service to revenue ratios as evidence that the reforms are yielding results. But again, with all of this, how does it translate? On paper, it looks good. But on ground, the reality is different. What is your what's your take on this hardship? Economists weigh Tinubu's government reforms amid debate on policy impact. Okay, the next headline says this one says everybody sees failure except Tinubu. Ojo backs Onaikon. That's also another interesting headline, again from the Daily Post. Everybody sees a failure except Tinubu. Ojo backs Onaikon. And Ojo is a political analyst. That's Kabiru Ojo. He has defended the recent comments by Cardinal John Onaikon on Nigeria's economy and security, insisting that the cleric merely repeated what President Bola Ahmed Tinubu has publicly said on several occasions. All right, the next one says, still on politics, we must win Osun election. Also, Osodinma tells APC campaign council, we must win Osun election. Also, Osodinma tells APC campaign council. He has charged the campaign council that victory is very important for the party, that as a matter of fact, as a matter of urgency, all other matters can be suspended at the moment, and the focus should be on winning the Osun election. And so I think, yeah, Adeleke has also responded differently, but I will get to that later. This one says, State Police, FG, to come up with national policing bill. State Police, FG, to come up with national policing bill. The federal government has begun the process of developing the legal and operational framework for the implementation of state police. Another headline is captured this way. Tinubu to receive national policing bill by September 3rd. Tinubu to receive national policing bill by September 3rd. And the worries, this headline is very, very worrisome. Teenagers fake kidnap demand 200,000 naira ransom from father. This is in Niger State. Teenagers fake kidnap and demanded 200,000 naira ransom from father somewhere in Niger State. Let's look at the background. This is about a 15-year-old boy and his 17-year-old accomplice. They've been arrested by the Niger State Police Command for allegedly staging a fake kidnap in a failed attempt to extort 200,000 from the teenager's father. And while they were being, arrested, according to the police, the family received a telephone call demanding a ransom of 200,000 with the caller claiming that the boy had been kidnapped. And kudos to our police force, they immediately commenced investigation, acting on credible intelligence, and tracked the teenager to a hotel somewhere in Suleja. That was on the 25th of September, where he was found in the company of his alleged accomplice. Now, they confessed during interrogation that they planned a fake kidnap to extort 200,000 from the boy's father and share the money between themselves. This is very troubling. but the new what kids can do for money. Teenagers fake kidnap demand 200,000 from 200,000 ransom from father in Niger State. Okay, still on this. Let's see. Okay, yeah, I've taken from the Vanguard this morning. Okay, the Vanguard says 2027. Show your scorecard. Nobody hates you. Momodu tells Tinubu. That's from the Vanguard. One of the lead stories from the Vanguard says 2027. Show your scorecard. Nobody hates you. Momodu tells Tinubu. Yes, and that's a chieftain of the African Democratic Congress, ADC. Dele Momodu has urged President Bola Ahmed Tinubu to campaign for re-election on the strength of his administration's performance rather than political rhetoric, saying that Nigerians would ultimately judge the government by its record in office. 2027, show your scorecard. Nobody hates you. Momodu tells Tinubu. The next headline says from the Vanguard, Onaikon to presidency. We're done talking. Govern better. That's the way the headline is couched on the Vanguard. An icon to presidency. We're done talking. Govern better. Yes. Lately, there's been a lot of reaction after the Catholic bishops paid a visit to the president. Presidential spokesperson and advisors, they've also made their positions and said several things. But An icon is saying, we're done talking. Govern better. That's the Archbishop Emeritus of Abuja, John Cardinal Onaiko. And he granted an interview in a radio station in Ogun State. And he said, we're done, you know, we're done talking. I don't think I want to comment anymore on that. It's just left for the federal government to govern better. The next one says, Tinubu yet to review contents of national policing bill. Mogalu is the one saying. And another headline says, State Police, Tinubu to receive executive bill by September 3rd. Gbajabi Amila is the one saying that one. Okay, PFIPC, allow me testify. I'm being made a scapegoat. Adeyemi is the one saying. That's the embattled director general of the controversial Presidential Foreign Investment Promotion Council. He's saying, allow me testify. I'm being made a scapegoat. And in my head, I'm thinking, if he's allowed to testify, the names of people to be mentioned, will he be allowed to testify? He is saying, I'm being made a scapegoat. People interacted with him. People recognized his portfolio. So it's not like one person just came up and started operating this. I'm being made a scapegoat. He is saying, allow me testify. Okay, that's the embattled director general of the controversial Presidential Foreign Investment Promotion Council, Mr. Adeniyi Matthew Adeyemi. He's asking the House of Representatives to issue an administrative clearance to allow him to testify in the investigation hearing of the lower chamber. Okay, this one says, I pity Tinubu, but more concerned for Nigeria. Olawepo Hashim is saying that one. He's also warning that 2027 must not fall below Nigeria's 2025 democratic standard. Okay. Yes, flipping straight to Osun State right now. Osun 2026, I will win if election is free and fair. Adeleke is the one saying. Recall that Osodoma said that the focus for APC right now should be on winning Osun State. But Adeleke is saying, I will win if election is free and fair. That's Osun 2026. Adeleke is expressing confidence in victory in the August 15 governorship election if it is conducted in a free and fair manner. All right, so let's have your reactions right now. And please, the rule of engagement is when you do call in, you have 60 seconds. That's 1 minute to have your thoughts across. So please, let's stick to the rule of engagement. Hello, good morning.
3: Good morning, Dr. Jerry.
2: Good morning. Name and location.
3: Yeah, this is Kano Akoma calling from Iwotoru Olumuni.
2: All right, thank you very much. I'm an engineer by profession, but I'm an engineer, but it's okay.
3: Thank you so much, my brother. Let me go to the comment of Senator Mwebone.
2: Okay.
3: Over the comment, go put on the Mamex. You know, sometimes some of these our politicians, or we like to call them our leaders, they always feel themselves with some character and the attitude. They say that Igbo will vote for Tinubu. If I may take, what impact has the government of Government Tinubu imparted in Igbo people's life? What impact? Igbo people have been losing their property in South Africa. The president of Nigeria never called the South African government or questioned them because it's Igbo. What about Lagos State? What happened in Lagos State? Have you called? There is a way, but it's coming out to talk what I don't understand. There is a commissioner in the police state who is disrespecting some property. Have you got local government? There is a way, but have you got that of Rebo Binda? You are coming out to decide what people will do.
2: Thank you very much. Thank you. Thank you very much for your thoughts. 0802-4000-911. That is a classic number to call. 0802-4000-911. WhatsApp is 0704-4994-911. Good morning.
4: Hello, Mr. Jerry. Good morning.
2: Yes, good morning. What's your name and location, please?
4: Yeah, my brother. I'm Okenwa Imu, calling from Burukiri.
2: Welcome. Let's have your thoughts. 60 seconds.
4: Oh, my big brother. I want to talk on the presidency telling us about fresh subsidy is what they are using to facilitate the payment of local government and the state. Then what about the increment of oil in international market? That they told us that they have made a lot of gain in the oil sector. Where is that one going? You know, one thing about this APC, you know, there is a way you will lie. At a time, you don't know what, you'll be confused on what you're saying. It's the same government that tells us that they have been making a lot of profit in oil sector because of the international price. Today, they are telling us that it's the subsidy they're using to pay for the states. Which one are you taking now? Then let me go to somebody who said about evil people are for Tinubu. There's no problem because his pocket is full. When they eat enough, they begin miscap anyhow and everywhere they see that it will favor them. I don't blame him. Then the third one is about the primary and the secondary certificate of our president. You know, let me tell you one secret. If he publish that thing, people will know his age because he lied for his age. So if he publish the primary and secondary certificate, we will know his age. That is why he's
2: Thank you very much. 0802-4000-911. 60 seconds, please. Let's keep our thoughts to 60 seconds. And you can also call back for an additional 30 seconds. Hello, good morning.
5: Good morning, Jerry.
2: Name and location, please.
5: Good morning, Jerry.
2: Good morning. Welcome. Name and location, please.
5: I'm Dede from Odibo.
2: Lady, welcome. Let's have your thoughts.
5: What I want to talk about, you always emphasize on 60 seconds. Why don't you include that into 90 seconds? I think I will give their opinion.
2: 60 seconds, you come back in for 30 seconds.
5: The other one is, let them allow that man to come and confess and talk to the people about that deal that's going in the government, which they don't want him to come out. Let him come out and reveal whatsoever he needs so that we know what is going on in this country. Thank you.
2: All right, thank you. Thank you very much. 0802-4000-911. You call in, you have 60 seconds, and then you call again, you have an additional 30 seconds. Hello, good morning. Hello?
6: Good morning, Jerry.
2: Yes, good morning. Name and location, please. All right, your line. Okay, welcome, please. Go ahead.
6: You see this man talking about being an escape coach. Indeed, he is an escape coach. They should allow him to come and testify. Look at the aid of the president moving about, making speeches freely, whereas he's one of the suspects. So why did they not allow this man to come and testify? Please, they should allow this man to come and testify because there is a lot in the cupboard. Thank you.
2: All right. Thank you. Thank you very much. That was very apt for 0802-4000-911. I'm being made a scapegoat. Allow me to testify. Okay. Surely you can also... we can have your reactions via Facebook at Classic FM 911. Hello. Good morning. Yeah, name and location, please.
7: Thank you. Call back. This is Tyler coming from New York.
2: 30 seconds. The time starts now.
7: Thank you, sir. And now we're asking Tinubu to show his scorecard. I don't think it's necessary because many of us have thought that our president don't have anything like scorecard. So he's just feeling, based on the appointment INEC appointed, not that this election. So I believe if this coming election will be a free and fair election, Tinubu will not say that list. And all the people who are campaigning for him, thinking that list, as soon as it's meant for them, all of them will go. Thank you very much. That's my last.
2: All right. Thank you very much for sharing your thoughts. 08024009111. Let's have your contributions this morning. Hello, good morning.
8: Good morning, Jerry.
2: Yeah, good morning. Name and location.
8: Yeah, I'm calling from Ahuda West.
2: Welcome. Go ahead. 60 seconds.
8: Let me react on the Reverend Father that said to me that he has done fucking and he should govern well. Yeah, I agree with that Reverend Father this morning. I'm an APC member. But I want our president.
2: Sorry about that network threw you off. Please, you can call back. 0802-4000-911. What's up? Okay. Hello, good morning.
9: Good morning.
2: Yes, good morning. Name and location, please.
9: Yes, my name is Charles. I'm calling you from Brooklyn, New York.
2: Charles, welcome. Let's have your thoughts. 60 seconds.
9: Thank you very much. I want to speak on somebody's petition who said that Hindus will vote for Tinubu 2027. I'm categorically that it is false.
2: Okay.
9: I personally, I will not vote for Tinubu, and my family will not vote for him too.
2: All right, thank you very much.
9: So, thank you very much.
2: Okay, that's your stand. And of course, we respect your stands. Franchise, your right to vote and be voted for. So it's your stance, well respected. Hello, good morning.
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2: Yes, good morning. 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I'm afraid I have to let you go. Please call back, and when you do call back, turn down the volume on your radio device. Help me so I can serve you better. 0802-4000-911. 0802-4000-911. I'll just go straight to the WhatsApp right away. Okay, hello, good morning. Hello?
11: Hello?
2: Yes, good morning.
11: Good morning.
2: Name and location.
11: I'm calling for Imo.
2: Welcome. Let's have your thoughts, please.
11: Yes. So, my taking the discussion here is that our leaders have no shame. They have no shame at all.
2: Okay.
11: They have no shame. They are not really well. There are so many security and everything. Yes, they are trying to come back. They are bottling everything to come back. Look at what has happened in South Africa. There is no concrete way to retaliate to South Africa what they have done. I remember when Nigerians were fighting apartheid, and they were taking all their necks, spending our money, our resources, the national resources, to fight apartheid. But look at what South Africa has done. Now they have not retaliated. Who is Tinubu? Tinubu is not educated. It's not fit to rule this nation, please.
2: All right, thank you very much, and please let's. Choice of words matters a lot. There's a way you can say something and you pass your message. So this is radio. Choice of words matters a lot. He's the president of the Federal Republic of Nigeria. So you don't just say who is Tinubu. No, we have to respect the man, respect the office. The office is the highest on the land. So let's also respect that office. Again, choice of words is very, very important. There's a way you can say something and you pass the message and we'll understand. But, you know, let's be guided. 0802-4000-911. Straight from the WhatsApp portal, the first one says, good morning, Jerry. I beg, Atiku is 100% correct. People are really suffering. From Classic Prince, thank you very much. This one says, good morning. It is really laughable that some politicians are already speaking for the entire Southeast when the people have not yet decided who to vote for in the upcoming elections. In my opinion, since the creation of this country, the Southeast has suffered in terms of development. I believe Southeast politicians should now focus on how to produce a president for this country. George O. George from Rumehuo Odegu. Okay, thank you very much, George. The next one says, Ojo saying that everyone sees failure except Tinubu is the truest declaration of truth, because we have a president who only listens to cheerleaders and see any good advice as an effrontery to his cluelessness. For Honorable Nweboyi saying that Igbos are for Tinubu is a very funny statement, because only petty Igbos like him can say so. From Elijah Ago from Port Harcourt. Thank you very much. Donato says, good morning, Jerry. On Tinubu economic policy, which has made millions of Nigerians miserable and less human, I am very bold to say that there is no country in the world that is not a manufacturing economy that will ever allow her currency to float without some measure of control. It's the manufacturing sector that waged, supported, and sustained the country's currency. Where is the manufacturing sector that should stand as a buffer to support the Nigerian economy? The answer is none. This is why former President Buhari refused and resisted all the pressures mounted on him to float the Naira. Therefore, Tinubu economic policy is unpatriotic and wicked, aimed at weaponization of poverty against Nigerian people. Donatus Saro Menebene Mark from Port Harcourt. Your name, I tried, Donatus. Okay, this one says, good morning, undisputed presenter, King Ben, governor of Ebonyi State, Winfrey Francis, please speak for yourself. Not the Ebonyi State governor, please. He was there. That's where Ebonyi is a senator from there. Even your family members will not vote in Igbo come 2027. Igbos are never and will never vote for Tinubu. Teenagers that plan a self-kidnap, when the real kidnapping will happen, there might not be any rescue. You have already broken the trust. It is in Nigeria that the first citizen don't have credentials, qualification to govern people with certificates. Last president came in with a questionable first school leaving. Now a repeat of it is here with us. But come 2027, this government will exist no more. Indeed, they have made Prince Adeyemi a scapegoat. If he testified, many people will go down. This is Nigeria. King Ben, thank you for your submission. Good luck says, good morning, Jerry. Imo State Governor Hope Uzodinma must win, saying that they must win Osun governorship election, since they are desperate to win at all costs. If I were them, I would have asked INEC to announce the result APC as the winner, even though the election have not started. What has APC done in federal and state level that will warrant people to vote for them? The last time I checked, the only performing APC governor that has performed so far is the Lagos State governor. Nobody in their right senses will vote for APC, especially the presidential election. Good luck Saturday from Akpajo. The next one says, then for the teenager that faked his kidnapping and demanded 200,000 ransom from his father, I will say it's quite unfortunate. You can see how children of nowadays are desperate for money and they are willing to do anything for money. It's a failure from the part of his parents. And Victor Kutoya Rufus, Victor Kutoya Rufus says, on the Vice President Shetima's statement on the President Tinubu reforms, the reforms had indeed brought about high cost of living, but the revival of the economy is on track. The economy cannot rebound immediately, but will be gradual. We need to stay the course. Again, he says, on Governor Makinde's statement on the floating of the Naira and the removal of subsidy, the fact is that these policies had increased the FARC allocation to the state. For me, the governor should provide support to his state and invest in public transportation. He is a beneficiary of the reforms, and so he should do what is necessary to cushion the effect of hardship in Oyo State. Again, he says, according to experts that on paper, the reform looks good, but it's not affecting the citizens. Economic reforms cannot benefit everyone, but would gradually benefit Nigerians. On Dele Momodu's statement, the president's scorecard is there for everyone to see. The inflation was beginning to come down until the USA, Israel, and Iran war started. Victor Kutoye Rufus, thank you very much for your submission. This one says, good morning, Jerry. The senator from Ebonyi State saying Igbos will vote for Tinubu in 2027. This statement is very disgusted. On what ground are Igbos going to vote for him? What has he done for the Igbos since 2023? We are the people that will do the voting, not Southeast governors. In 2027, unless there is no God in heaven, Tinubu will never be president in 2027. We are all waiting to show him the way out in 2027. Okay, says Mr. Chineke, I think. Okay, Chineke, all right, thank you very much. I'm sorry about your name if I didn't get the pronunciation. Right, so I'll go straight to our Facebook portal. Time is of the essence. I'm trying to say as much as I can capture as regards reactions this morning. From Facebook, ensure you can also send your entries via phono 0802-4000-911. For Facebook reaction so far, this is coming from John Amao. Catholic bishops are Nigeria's conscience. Listen to them. Ojikala tells Tinubu. Okay, the headline above is the first time that I have listened to Senator Kalu make sense. I think whether Tinubu likes it or not, the truth is always bitter. The Catholic bishops have made bold statements about the state of the nation. History is always there to access our records. God bless Nigeria. Wokoro Ikechukwu says, good morning. This is diplomatic Arochukwu on Sun reporting Oji Uzokalo supported Archbishop. Nice one. I think this is the first time he has said it since he joined APC party. Anyways, kudos to him. Please, I would like to hear more truth from him. Oh, thanks. This one says, it is really laughable that some politicians are already speaking for the entire Southeast when the people have not yet decided to who to vote for in the upcoming elections. In my opinion, since the creation of this country, the Southeast have suffered in terms of development. I believe Southeast politicians should now focus on how to produce a president for this country. George, oh George. Okay, George, thank you very much. Good morning, all. 2027. Come tell Nigerians, primary, secondary school you attended, Kalu challenges Tinubu. Very didactic. The debate has already started. Nice. Chile Edwin says, indeed, the president deserves commendation, especially with his NEL fund initiative and the huge funds accruing to the state due to the removal of fuel subsidies, except that the governors are mismanaging the funds with the building of bridges and gutters linking between them and their contractors. Okay, Chile Edwin, thank you for your submission. Michael Benton says, good morning, presenter. In Nigeria, they have a lot of mouth for hire. That's why someone will wake up from his sleep and start saying Igbos will vote Tinubu without the knowledge of the so-called Igbos. As for the vice president, what do you expect from him? Hopefully, you remember how much was spent on his house by FCT minister. Do you expect him to say anything damaging to the government? Very laughable. John again says, I'm being made a scapegoat. PFI PC's Adeyemi speaks. Six clearance appear before refs panel. Morning all, the headline is significant, but my worries is that why is Adeyemi singled out on this issue? There are others, and I believe the various panels are not really doing the right thing. Thank you. This is from our Facebook platform at Classic FM 911. At Classic FM 911. WhatsApp is Joy Osinachi says, good morning, Mr. Jerry. All these Igbo senators speaking from their left mouth will be shocked come 2027. Joy Osinachi, thank you very much for your submission.

0: Okay, if you did miss it, I'll reel out the headlines again so you have a handle of what were the headlines that was captured this morning. I set out with the cable newspaper, and the headline from the cable says, Shettima, Tinubu deserves commendation for economic reforms, not condemnation. And again, Atiku fires back at president. He says, no amount of propaganda can hide Nigerians' hardship. While the presidency has defended economic policies of the president, Atiku is saying that on paper it doesn't translate on ground and it doesn't reflect what Nigerians or the hardship Nigerians are going through at the moment. The next one says, I'm being made a scapegoat. PFIPC's Adeyemi 6 clearance appear before reps panel. He's saying, allow me to appear so I can make my case and mention some persons. He said, I'm being made a scapegoat. If you should be allowed, maybe who knows what will happen. The next one says, Umahi, Tinubu ignored calls for my sack over nurse's death. Told me to build more roads. Nweboyin says, Nweboyin backs Uzodinma on president's support in Southeast, saying that Igbos are for Tinubu. That's the way it's captured. Igbos are for Tinubu. Nweboyin backs Uzodinma on president's support in Southeast. When the president visited Imo State, Uzodinma said that the Southeast, that's the five states from the Southeast, will give their support to the president. And that also raised some reaction because Alex Oti, that's the governor of Abia State, said emphatically that Uzodinma can only speak for himself. And he respects his stand as just him speaking for himself. But that is not captured, or that doesn't capture the feel of the Southeast. Igbos are for Tinubu. Nweboyin backs Uzodinma on president's support in Southeast. Okay, now the leadership newspaper, I didn't capture that earlier, says, Catholic bishops are Nigeria's conscience. Listen to them. Ojo Zokalo tells Tinubu. And the next one is how a 15-year-old boy arrested for self-abduction somewhere in Niger State. He planned with his friend that he was abducted or kidnapped, and they demanded $200,000 from the boy's parents. But on the flip side, he was arrested and he confessed. It's a very terrible one. Sad how to the extent that people or kids will go to just to extort their parents. The Vanguard says, 2027, show your scorecard. Nobody hates you. Momodu, that's the publisher of Ovation magazine, Daily Momodu, and also a chieftain of the ADC, is telling Tinubu, show your scorecard. Nobody hates you. Our phone line is buzzing. I'll just capture this quickly and then I'll take your reaction before the news headlines this morning. 2027, show your scorecard. Nobody hates you, Momodu tells Tinubu. The next one from the Vanguard says, Onaikon to presidency. We are done talking. Govern better. We are done talking. Govern better. Onaikon to presidency. PFIPC says, allow me to testify. I'm being made a scapegoat. Adeyemi is the one saying that one. This one says, I pity Tinubu, but more concerned for Nigeria. Olawekpo Hashim is saying, he's also warning that 2027 must not fall below Nigeria's 2015 democratic standard. Says, okay, Osun 2026, I will win if election is free and fair. That is from the Vanguard this morning. The Daily Post says, 2027, come, tell Nigerians, primary, secondary school you attended, Kalu challenges Tinubu. From the Daily Post, 2027, come, tell Nigerians, primary, secondary school you attended, Kalu challenges Tinubu. Again, from the Daily Post, 2027, Tinubu presented Chicago Varsity certificate different from what he submitted in 1999. Showore is the one saying that one. That's the AAC presidential candidate. Tinubu presented Chicago Varsity certificate different from what he submitted in 1999. Hardship Economists weigh Tinubu's government reforms amid debate on policy impact. Everybody sees failure except Tinubu. Ojo backs Onaiko. Everybody sees failure except Tinubu. Ojo backs Onaiko. We must win Osun election, Uzodinma tells APC campaign council. We must win Osun election, Uzodinma tells APC council, campaign council. And teenager fake kidnap demand 200,000 naira ransom from father somewhere in Niger State. In the next 10 minutes, let's have your reaction via phone 0802-4000-911. 0802-4000-911. Hello?
1: Yeah, good morning.
0: Good morning. Name and location, please.
1: Yes, my name is Shibano Sopi. I'm calling from Torres Beach, Alapolo, Alafeama in Abomotan Shere Kingdom in Port Harcourt.
0: Welcome. Please go ahead. 60 seconds.
1: Yeah, my own, I'm worried. I didn't worry too much about our country, Nigeria. See what can happen to our brothers and sisters in South Africa. Look at the way South Africa, they take action. See, Nigerians, they do things when they don't like. They pursue everybody, all of them, both their business, their houses, all, they took them from Nigerians and our from Nigerians and our country. We have the

0: But we have an embassy.
1: Thank you very much.
0: I'm still ashamed. Thank you.
1: Thank you very much for sharing that with us. And of course, I understand how pained and emotional you are just sharing that from your essence, from your heart. 08024000911. 08024000911. WhatsApp is 0704-499-4911. Hello, good morning.
2: Yeah, this is Mr. Zion. Good morning to you.
1: Mr. Zion, welcome.
2: Let me comment on the comment credited to Adeyemi that is being used as a scapegoat. We know, I know, Adeyemi, you are only used as an scapegoat. So for now, play according to the instructions they have given to you. They have told you, for now, go through the pain for their sake. Go through the pain for their sake next time, or even in your next life. When people like this call you to come and loot and dupe my nation called Nigeria, you will tell them you will not follow them. Let's tell ourselves the truth. Did Adeyemi just wake up one morning and form an agency that is fake? Did Adeyemi just wake up one morning and start signing signatures claiming up to Abuja? See, it's only an insider that knows the presidency in and out that can formulate such an agency. So for Adeyemi, there is what we call karma.
1: Right,
2: and there's what we call judgment.
1: Right,
2: so for now,
1: you.
2: Relax. You have collected your part of the loot.
1: All right, thank
2: so
1: you very much.
2: So face it a little bit.
1: Thank you
2: but
1: very much.
2: But tell us the truth.
1: Thank
2: the
1: you.
2: The people that sent you this heaven, Mr. Zion.
1: Thank you very much. 08024000911. I'm being made a scapegoat. PFIPC's Adeyemi. Six clearance appear before reps panel. Hello, good morning. Right, lost that one. Sure, you can call back. 08024000911. Hello, good morning.
3: Hello, good morning.
1: Good morning. Name and location, please.
3: Yeah, my name is Jim.
1: Welcome.
3: Calling from Ahoda.
1: Welcome. Go ahead.
3: I think it's half time. We should have a punishment for people coming out to speak for a particular tribe without due consultation and without their consent. That's number one. Then, secondly, the continuous keeping of fires over what is happening in South Africa by our government is not a good one. It's not a good one. Other countries are watching. The way manner this is addressed in South Africa, others will learn. But if it's mishandled, I think they will continue to marginalize Nigerians and treat us in a bad way. Thank you.
1: All right, thank you very much. Thank you very much for conveying your thoughts. 08024000911. A quick one. Okay, I gotcha. Hello, good morning.
4: Mm-hmm.
1: Good morning. Name and location, please. Good to hear from you also. Let's have your thoughts quickly.
4: Yes, I wanted to say, we know we are just like Zion said, the cry of Adeyemi. It's a pity that it's getting this direction. Definitely, this thing is a clear chain of syndicate that is involved. But if they don't allow him, he should speak. He should speak through his lawyer. Because I see no reason you are investigating something. The principal person, you kept it in communicado, and they're playing games. The Inspector General of State is saying that they should go and ask as a court order because they kept it. They are not saying release this man. They say bring this man. Let us also hear from him. They are saying they should go get a court order. Where is this thing done? Okay, if you say you can get the court that the matter is in a court, then you just suspend the DRA because it is still the principal case. Are you following me?
1: I'm with you. I'm listening.
4: It's still the principal case, but when you say they should go get the court order, they are not saying release this man. Say,
1: right.
4: Bring him. You can just give him an escort there.

0: had the hearing that can bring him back for detention.
1: All right, thank you very much. Thank you
0: very much. What are they doing?
1: Thank you very much. Thank you. Thank you. Thank you very much. Thank you very much, madam. Okay. Igbos are for Tinubu, whereby he backs Zodiman president support in Southeast. I'm being made a scapegoat. Hello, good morning.
2: Good morning.
3: Yeah, good morning there.
1: Name and location, please.
3: Sorry, Igbos are for Tinubu. Which Igbos? My brother is receiving Mr. President. Mr. President, I'm on Igbo, short, correct, one for Igbo. When you go to look, nobody go vote for him. Nobody. This government is a disaster. Have we not seen it? On which ground? This suffering. This government is worse than apartheid. It's worse than. Wow! How? Which way? We are. How? Accommodation and happiness is skyrocketing because of economy. Food, you can't afford to eat 3 times in a day. Where now? Wow! Healthcare, you know, people buy drugs again. You're going to look for some unbranded ones. Where are you going to start from the bodies? I beg you, make him think, and then I make him talk, and then make him collect the money from the Senate.
1: Right,
3: Mr. President, indeed, we're not going to vote for you. We are a failure.
1: All right, thank you very much. Thank you very much. Again, choice of words, very important. Let's be guided. Choice of words. There are ways you can say something without saying it that way. And the message will pass across. The message will get across. So choice of words, very important. This is radio. 0802-4000-911. WhatsApp 0704-499-4911. Hello, good morning. Hello, good morning. Hello. Good morning.
4: Good morning.
1: Name and location.
4: It's my name, Dr. Peter.
1: Welcome, please.
4: Yes. The party is right from 2016. They are not in tune or in line with the APC. Even there is no one leaving 25% the entire party fit. But better than 2019 presidential election. When you go to Lagos, many of the people who voted in Lagos, they are from the Southeast and South. And they don't win election than Badagi as it which be dominated from South of Southeast. So they found it that it's not going to win election, free and fair election in Southeast. The only people that are already dominated to win the election will be in South of Southeast. And the only thing that did not they wicked them and they got a family and the rest of them and the military leaders. Those are the people that are going to use to torment, to arise and to stop people from voting to come out to vote for their preferred candidate. But if we refuse them, we brought in 2016, some of our members in the Supreme Court, they reversed it. They were named and do something more than in their daily life.
1: Thank you very much.
4: But today,
1: Thank you very much.
4: Thank you very much.
1: Thank you. Thank you very much. 0802-4000-911. 0802-4000-911. I think I can just take a call or two and it's a wrap for this morning. Okay, gotcha. Hello, good morning.
5: Okay, watch more, please.
1: Good morning.
5: Madiba. I think just like somebody said, this is the first time I've heard us with Carlo saying the things that is consonant with the reality since he joined APC. I think I followed the first fellow that said that, the same thing. And also, Senator, I don't know if that guy has moved up to 2 bills since he's there. I'm not saying you to support personal one. This is what they should concern themselves with. You come out and make a blanket statement as if you feed everybody in the Southeast. It's a pity. I am not sure that guy has passed up to 1 or 2 days. Thank you.
1: All right. Thank you very much, Madiba. I'll reach out to you when I'm done with this. I'll reach out to you. It's been a while. Okay, I can just take a call or two and then it's a wrap for today. 0802-4000-911. WhatsApp, Victor Kuterifa says, Kite Rufo says, on the self-kidnap by the 15-year-old boy, this shows the level of moral decadence in Nigeria. We need to begin to reorient our youth on those who complain about South African state treatment of Nigerians. Nigeria cannot reciprocate what the South Africans did to Nigerians. How many South Africans are in Nigeria? Victor Kite Rufo, as much as I... please, let's just stick to your own thoughts, you know, and let others also express their thoughts. Don't try to educate someone on some sort of subject. Let people have, you know, their point of view. So just have your thoughts, convey your thoughts, and let's leave it at that. Okay. This one says, good morning, Alec, Jerry. The federal government is the greatest joke of the country, of the century, rather. How can you preside over a matter that you are party to? Mr. Demi is an innocent... The government is afraid to prosecute Gbajabi Amila because he's the kitchen cabinet, thereby living above the law. How come Gbajabi Amila is not summoned to appear before any committee set up or the National Assembly Committee? This government of Tinubu has failed woefully. From Pastor Sunday, from Rumi Igbo. Thank you very, very much. And on that note, it's a wrap for this morning at exactly 8:20, 9:20 rather. I'll be having a guest this morning and we'll have something to share with us. Thank you for your thoughts. Thank you for being a part of the show. Thank you for always being around with us. We do appreciate your time and being a part of the Classic family. The world news headline is coming up shortly. My name is Jerry. Thank you once again.
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In the news, the Senate Committee on Public Accounts has issued a 72-hour ultimatum to the NLPCL, the CBN, and DDC, and NUPAC, and other agencies to appear before it over the failure to honor invitations to respond to audit queries. The directive was issued after officials of the invited agency failed to appear and provided no formal explanation for their absence. Meanwhile, the Air Operators of Nigeria has warned aviation unions against disrupting flight operations over allegations of unremitted ticket services charges owed to the Nigerian Civil Aviation Authority. The warning followed a seven-day ultimatum issued by the air transport unions, who claimed that airlines failed to remit the statutory 5% ticket charges owed to Aviation Authority.

0: on the Joint National Public Service Negotiation Council trade union side has urged the Minister of Finance, Taiwo Oyedele, to convene an urgent meeting over the delayed payment of 2 month wage award and implementation of the 40% peculiar allowance for federal workers. The union said it was seeking an audience with the minister on or before August 11th, warning that failure to resolve the issues could spark unrest among public servants. In Almond River State, Federal Road Safety Corps has expressed concern over the large number of unclaimed driver's licenses in River State, revealing that more than 10,000 processed licenses are yet to be collected by their owners. The River State Sector Commander of the Road Safety, Francis Ajata, who disclosed this, advised applicants who have not received their driver's licenses 3 months after applying to return to their registration centers for verification and further processing. And on the foreign scene, Ukrainian President Volodymyr Zelensky has dismissed his ambassador to the U.S., Olga Stefanishna, in a move that had been expected following a government reshuffle last month. The sacking announced by decree comes as Kyiv continued to lobby Washington to obtain more Patriot air defense missiles to block Russian strikes. And in sports, Cote d'Ivoire Football Federation has announced that they have parted ways with national team coach MS Fay. Fay has led his country to great success during his time as coach, winning the 2024 AFCON and getting to the round of 32 in the just-concluded FIFA World Cup, where they fell to Norway. And in business, the Debt Management Office has commended subscription for its August 2026 Federal Government Savings Bond Program, offering retail investors two fixed-income instruments with annual returns of up to 14.963% with a minimum investment threshold of 5,000 naira. The subscription window opened on 3rd August will run until 7th August, while the settlement date has been fixed for 12th August. And that's the headline news on Classic 91.1 FM. I am Jimmy Mfaniso. Good morning.
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2: And yes, the station that plays every song, you know, you name it, we have it right here, Classic FM 91.1. And it's 25 minutes gone past the hour of 9 o'clock, sending out an SOS, That was the Police from the year 1979. What we sell is nostalgia. That is what we do right here. We transport you down the memory lane. We help you relieve those nostalgic memories. We help you relieve this nostalgic time. And I did mention while I was taking the newspaper headlines, the front page news, paper headlines and review, I did mention that I'll be having a guest this morning, and she's well seated right here with me in the studio. She has something very, very important to discuss with us, and something big is happening this period, which is here to shed more light on. Her name is Coach Clarice. Coach Clarice, happy to have you. Welcome to Classic FM.
3: Beautiful morning. How are you doing?
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2: Okay. First of all, many of our listeners, you're from Yes Global. What is Yes Global? Can you shed light on it so people get to know what Yes Global is all about and who Coach Clarice is?
3: Okay. So Yes Global is an innovative wealth and health company from Malaysia. Now, Yes Global is saying, let us teach you how to live a healthy life and also how to make money while living a healthy life. So Yes Global has come to say, okay, let us shift you from where you are to a better place. Let us give you practical skills that can help you enjoy a better life, enjoy additional income, improve your quality of life through innovative products, you know, innovative wellness products, and also help you with practical skills that is going to scale you from where you are in your different walks of life to a better place. And that's why we brought Yes Global.
2: You did mention skill. Skill is very, very important.
3: Yeah.
2: A man or woman that is skilled has that advantage. And I do understand that you have something coming up titled The Shift 2026.
3: We'll
2: be hearing about it. What is it about? And why is everyone talking about The Shift 2026?
3: All right, The Shift is more than an event. It is more than an event.
2: Okay.
3: Now, this shift is an opportunity for people to experience a new way of thinking. They are going to learn, they are going to bring together health, wealth, and AI. Now, we're going to give you practical AI tools that are going to help you with your everyday life. It doesn't matter the sector you are in, government, private, oil, whatever sector you're in. Now, we're going to also give you practical things you're going to do to live a healthy life. And then we're going to also show you practical ways to add additional income to what you already have. We're going to tell you how to get free trips internationally. We're going to show you how to win cards. We're going to show you how to get monies in dollar that's going to help you in naira. Yeah, you heard me. You're going to also hear how you are going to scale from where you are to a better place. Do you understand? Both financially, both in your personal life, both in skills, both in your health. And that is why everyone is talking about The Shift 2026.
2: You said better place. If there's something I want to hear in this time and era, is better. I want life to be better. I want a lot of things to be better.
3: Exactly.
2: And improve. And from, you know, what you said, health, wealth, and AI. So it's like marrying these three things
3: together.
2: Together and how it can be monetized so people can have a better life. The Shift 2026, the date, the venue, and the time. When is it happening?
3: Okay, this amazing event is happening at Emerald Hotel, Rumola Bus Stop. You know the Emerald Hotel at Rumola Flyover, Abba Road? Yeah, it's happening there. And the time is 11 a.m. That's when this shift is happening. And then apart from that, we are going to give you a complimentary health test for those who can arrive early between 9 a.m. and 11 a.m. So you're going to get 9 a.m. to 11 a.m. complimentary health test. We're going to have the main event by 11 o'clock. Please don't miss it. Now, I know that you might be trying to reach us to know how you can get there, the time, the venue. Maybe you're just tuning in and you don't understand what we're saying. I want you to send a text, yes. Send a text, yes, to this number, 080-3493-7728.
2: Okay, thank you very much. Mm-hmm. So, what should people expect from the shift 2026? And who is it for? Is it for everyone?
3: The shift is for everyone.
2: Okay.
3: The shift is for everyone from 18 and above. Okay. All right. So we're going to teach you AI. We're going to show you how you're going to use AI to scale up your business. We're not going to show you how you can take care of your health. There's something I keep saying whenever I go on air. I say, you have headache, you take paracetamol. The headache persists. You say, no, it's paracetamol extra. It persists. You say, no, it's Sodres. It persists. You decided by yourself to diagnose yourself of typhoid. Who told you it's typhoid? Let us teach you what to do to take care of your health. Let us show you the status of your health and your organs. Let us show you how you're going to live healthy so that when you're getting old, you will not be a burden to your children and to your grandchildren. Help us to help you by coming to Emerald Hotel, 9 a.m. for a complimentary test, 11 a.m. for the main event. And we are going to introduce you to the founders of this Yes Global, all the way from Malaysia. Yes, our international founders, not just partners, will be here live and direct to teach you, tell you, inform you, answer questions directly, and show you how supplements can help you, and show you how you can live a healthy life, and show you how you can make money in dollars, and also show you how AI can help you scale up your business. I'm telling you, this is not an event you can afford to miss on Saturday, 8th of August, 2026, 11 a.m. at Emerald Hotel. Send me a text. Yes, let me reserve your seat because, wow, I am going to see you there. 080-3493-7728.
2: One of the things you've constantly echoed is AI, AI, AI. Mm-hmm. And AI is very, it's an enabler. It enhances.
3: It enhances you as a person.
2: It enhances our workflow.
3: Yeah.
2: Why is it important for everyday people to start learning practical AI skills?
3: Number one, if you're in Nigeria, you will understand that we don't like stress. Personally, I don't like stress. Now, I want to write, a proposal, and I don't know how to do it. You know, some people pay some people to write proposals for them. I hope you know. There are people who write proposals and charge for it. Yes, now, from the comfort of your home, free, absolutely of charge, we can tell you what to do, and it writes a proposal for you in 5 minutes. You just have to tweak it the way you want it. Now, has it cut off that expenses for you? Yes. Has it saved you money? Yes. Has it given you value? Yes. Now, why we are telling you to learn AI? AI is not the future. It has come to stay. We're going to show you how to market your business, how to make amazing flyers, how to do things, how to publicize, how to use your social media handles, how to run your social media ads. We have so much that we are going to teach you. We just don't have enough time to do it on air. That's why we're having this event. And as if that is not enough, Yes Global is the one sponsoring this event for you. Now, Yes Global is saying, let's let people live a healthy life because health is wealth. Yeah. If you don't believe me, go to the hospital. Health is wealth. But don't pamper your health. There are some people that have issues that issue has been underlining in their body for 8 years, 7 years, 6 years, 5 years. And when it comes out, when you're treating it, it's as if it's not going. Why? Because it has been there, lying dormant, and you don't know. Now, we want to teach you how to take care of them before it becomes a problem for you. So that at least when your grandchild is saying something about in a Gen Z way, you too can Gen Z back as a grandma and a grandpa. You understand me? Now, as if that is not enough, we're also going to teach you how you can make extra sources of income from this Yes Global, from this amazing Malaysian company that is new and here to elevate you and shift you to the next level. Listen, people who always make money are those who are ready to learn. Don't ever pass over an opportunity for you to learn something. That's why I want to see you at Emerald Hotel, 11 a.m. for the main event, 9 a.m. for complimentary health test, and also send a text, yes, to this number, ask questions, call us. We're going to respond 080-34-933-7728. And also, some of the people that are going to partner with us will go home with complimentary rice. Yes, you heard me. Bags of rice will be available. I can't wait to see you on Saturday, 8th of August. My name is Coach Clarice, and I love you.
2: All right. Thank you very much, Coach Clarice, for sharing that with us. I wish you all the best in your endeavor.
3: Yes, yes, yes.
2: All right.
3: Thank you so much and have an amazing rest of the day.
2: The number once again.
3: 080-34-93-7728.
2: All right. Thank you very much. And let's get back to the music. My name is Jerry, and this is Classic FM 91.1, the only station that plays every song you know. Do you remember the time?
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0: Okay, Robbie Williams, I just want to feel real love, feel the home that I live in, cause I got too much life running through my veins, going to waste. I just will say this right now, if you can, check out the movie Better Man. That movie is it's a memoir of Robin Williams. It just chronicles his journey from his Take That days. You know that Robbie was also a member of Take That before he left the group and, you know, started doing his solo thing, Robin Williams. So that movie really chronicled his journey from his Take That years, his struggles, and to who he is right now as a better man. So he captured a lot of songs in that movie, and I'm a huge fan of Robbie Williams. So you can check the movie out, Better Man by Robbie Williams. My name is Jerry, glad to have you back. 14 minutes gone past the hour of 10 o'clock. It's Tuesday, and on Tuesdays, in my language, yes, comes your way. On Tuesdays, in my language, comes your way. But before I shed more light on that, the dialogue, the Rivers dialogue, will be happening very soon, and it's powered by the newsroom. That's the newsroom of Mega Electrics. They're behind our news. That's Classic FM, Ninja FM, and the Beat 99.9 FM. So the newsroom is coming up with the Rivers Dialogue sometime in the month of October, and it will be very, very big. Professor George Amoupiton will be live with us. We'll be here in Rivers State, and other prominent stakeholders as regards election and, you know, what's coming up. So that will be happening sometime in October. And big ups, kudos to our news correspondent and our news executive. That's Orwell Ene. Orwell is Orwell. There are times he's wearing the hat of a roving reporter. Like he's... I will say this because I was awake up until 3 a.m. this morning, and this is what we do. Now, Alex has put me on this spot. I'm still trying to transition from, you know, I do the drive time show. So for a very long time, my system has been on the drive time show, the evening stuff. And now I'm trying to recalibrate myself to doing the morning. Yeah, I'm trying to adjust to it. So I was awake up until 3 a.m. this morning. I'd wanted to prepare, but my little girl will just not allow me, because when she sees daddy, she has seen daddy, and she will demand her daddy time. And so she will not allow me, and she will not even allow my phone to rest. She just wants the phone, and she wants me at the same time. That's Sarima. Sarima is a very terrific kid. So I had to do movies with her up until 12-ish, 12 a.m. We're doing movies. Again, it's holiday, so I just couldn't say, go to bed. If school were to be in session, then I know, yeah, I mean, 8, 9, she's gone to bed. But it's holidays, and she actually waited. And so she wanted her daddy time. So I had to do the movies up until 12-ish, 12 a.m. And so when I had to find out, when I finally put her to bed, I said, okay, let me prepare and see, take a look at the stories, glean some stories, capture some, and all of those in between. Around 1 a.m., I was sent an email of something for the news. I said, oh, well. And he does that every time. Oh, well, Alex, there are people I can send a message around, though it's an inner thing, actually. But I know I can send a message by 1 a.m., 2 a.m., and they'll respond. Most times they'll respond because they're awake. I know they're awake. So I went out and sent a message by 1 a.m. in the morning. I said, ah, Pokpo, you need to sleep. Before I rounded up that morning by 3 a.m.-ish, he sent in another message again. I said, Pokpo, what time do you have to rest? And that's the calling. That's the path we've chosen. Sometimes people don't see the effort that goes into what we do. But we know the effort that we put into what we do. And again, it's against the backdrop of the dialogue. Just, you know, trying to expand on the effort that is being put into coming up with something this big. You understand that Orwell is someone that puts in a lot of effort and resources to ensuring that something comes out very well. So that's the kind of person he is, and he is behind this. Of course, the station, sister station, everyone is, you know, is supporting, but this is powered by the newsroom of Mega Electrics, and the dialogue is coming up shortly. Take a listen.
1: 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The Rivers Dialogue. 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
0: Okay, so you want to keep a date with us on the 20th of October. Clear your calendar, and it's a stakeholders meeting. We'll have your thoughts. So clear your thoughts, clear your calendar rather, on that day. So back to what's on this segment right now. In my language, it happens on Tuesday from this time up until 11 when I get to round things up and hand over the baton to Soba, who I believe is on her way right here. Okay, so for today, I'll be quick, I'll be fast. What is the word? What is the... some persons call it the belly button, the novel, your novel, or some kids will call it the belly button. What is it called in your language? I am from Rivers, Abiquere man. I will share mine. And it's interesting, my little girl, when I think she was one or so, a couple of months in, you know, the grandmom was, I think they went for holiday, and so the grandmom was batting her, and she was like, okay, my mom had to tell her, this is your belly button, and told her what it is in my language, which I'll definitely share with you right here. And that has stuck. That stuck with her up until now. To date, she doesn't even know the English name. I think she knows, but the native name is what really stuck. That's what she says. At least in my language, this is the one I know she knows very well. Maybe a couple of like two or three. She's 3 years old actually. But that one really stuck with her. So I'm asking right now, what is a novel or umbilicus or the belly button? What is it called in your language? That the novel, which is clinically known as the umbilicus, umbilicus, also known as the belly button or the tummy button, is a protruding, so some persons it's flat, for some is hollowed area on the abdomen at the attachment site of the umbilical cord. What is it called in your language? The novel, that's a part of your stomach, your tummy. What is it called in your language? I will learn a lot today. For me, I will share mine. 08024000911. Hello.
2: Hello, good morning.
0: Yes, good morning.
2: Yes, good morning.
0: Yes, good morning. How are you? Name and location.
2: It's Doris.
0: Doris, welcome. What is a novel? A belly button called in your language.
2: We call novel Blambu.
0: What?
2: Blambu.
0: Blambu?
2: A short form, Imbu.
0: Oh, mm-hmm. All right, that's in Okrika.
2: Thank you, have a best day.
0: Okay, thank you very much in Okrika. 08024000911. WhatsApp is 0704-499-4911. You can send a voice note actually, that's fine. I will take it, but just send it early so I can pre-listen and then I'll put it out there. What is a novel? Yes, your belly button. What is it called in your language? Share with me. WhatsApp 0704 499 9-1-1. Studio number is 0802-4000-9-1-1. What is a novel? Your belly button. What is it called in your language? There's a song I listen with my daughter. She says, on my belly, there's a belly button. On my belly, there's a belly button. On my belly, there's a belly button. That's all I know, actually. I tried. 0802-4000-911. What is a novel called in your language? Hello, good evening. Good morning. Okay.
3: Hello, good morning.
0: Yes, good morning. How are you?
3: Okay.
0: Name and location, please.
3: My name is Cameron.
0: All right, welcome. What is your novel called in your language?
3: It's called Otigo.
0: Where are you from?
3: I'm from Rivers. I'm from Ikwere.
0: Where?
3: Ikwere.
0: Ikwere is called what?
3: I said it's
0: Otibo.
3: Otibo? Yes.
0: Which one of Ikwere are you from?
3: I'm from Ikwere Local Government.
0: Ikwere Local Government?
3: Yeah.
0: Okay, me, I'm from Obiakpo. I think ours differs actually, but it's okay. Thank you. Thank you. Thank you for sharing. We're learning. I am learning. 0802-4000-911. What is a belly button or your novel? What is it called in your language? Share with me. Okay, phone line buzzing. Gotcha. Hello, good morning.
4: Hello, good morning.
0: Good morning. How are you? Wake up, wake up, wake up.
4: I'm Blessing from Elekaya.
0: Blessing from Elekaya. Where are you from?
4: I'm from Rivers.
0: What is the belly button called in your language?
4: It's called ball.
0: Ball.
4: Oh, yes, Kana local government.
0: Okay, Kana local government. Dera. All right, thank you very much. Boy. All right, 0802-4000-911. What is your belly button or the novel? That part of your body, your stomach, your tummy, you know? What is it called in your language? It's important we educate our kids. You know, language is important. It's part of our identity. It's part of our culture. So, what is it called in your language? Share with me. 0802-4000-911. 0802-4000-911. Hello.
5: Hello.
0: Good morning.
5: Good morning.
0: Good morning. How are you?
5: I'm fine. Thank you. Are you?
0: I'm good. What is the belly button called in your language?
5: Okay, my belly button is called Umbu.
0: Oh, where are you from?
5: I'm from River State. I'm from Bayelsa State.
0: You're from Bayelsa State. Nembe is called what again?
5: Nembe, yes. Umbu.
0: Umbu. Okay.
5: Yes.
0: All right. Thank you for sharing.
5: Yeah, thank you
0: very much for sharing. Promise you, Humo.

0: Hello.
1: Hello, good morning.
0: Yes.
1: Hello, good morning, Mr. Jerry.
0: Good morning, how are you?
1: How are you?
0: I'm good. What is the belly button called in your language? What?
1: Uchewe. Uchewe.
0: Where are you from first? Where are you from?
1: I'm from Imo State.
0: Imo State. Which part of Imo State?
1: I'm in the local government.
0: All right. Thank you very much, Sharon. Thank you for sharing. Thank you for sharing that with us. Okay, what is the belly button? Your novel, what is it called in your language? If you know it, you know it. If you don't know it, if you lie to me, men and brethren, your brothers are also listening. They will call you out. They will drag you and say what you said is wrong. So it's better. It's in your interest to tell me the truth and nothing but the truth. All right, so let's take a couple of entries via WhatsApp. This one says, let's take a listen right now. Okay, come on.
2: Hello, Alice, good morning. How's the night? And nice family. A belly button, never. In my language, it's called Udlo. Udlo is called belly button in my language. Eloy from Benue, Idoma, to be precise. Udlo is called belly button. Thank you. Do have a beautiful day. Bye.
0: Okay, so you heard it. Eloy from Benue State, Udlo. Learned that one. I know a little about Benue because Tubaba is from there. So I know Tupo. And once again, I think I'm going to play some song from Plantation Boys. I love my Benue people. Okay, so let's see. All right, who else? Sally. Sally sending something. Let's take a listen right now.
3: Good morning, Jerry. My name is Salome. And I'm from Okrika. In Okrika, we call the belly button as Bolombu. That's what we call it in Okrika. Thank you.
0: Okay, thank you very much, Blombu. You see, that's it. Blombu in Okrika. So whenever I get to meet someone from Okrika and we're having a conversation, when they talk, I'll just look at them, and I'll tell them, on my belly is Blombu. That's a delight note, actually. But thank you very much for sharing. Muturayo, let's see what you have. Listen right now.
4: Good morning, Mr. Jerry. My name is Dr. Lily. We call number in my native language, Elisha, in Osho State, as Udodo. Thank you.
0: Thank you very much, Dr. Lily. Udodo. Yes. Interestingly, your governor has said that if the election is conducted free and fair, he'll win. So if and when I travel to Osun State, I'll tell them, on my belly is Udodo. I hope I got it right. Well, thank you very much for your submission. Well received. Who else do I have again? What is the belly button that your novel, what is it called in your language? If you know it, you know it. If you don't know it, please, at the end of the session, kindly tell your children, educate them, tell them that this is what this is called. Our languages, they are part of our identity. It's not like it's the only thing, but it's part of it. So, who else do we have again? Promise you who are. Okay, let's see what you have. Promise you are my brother. If you fall my hand.
5: Hello, dear presenter. Good morning. Novel in the horror is known as Mpekun. Orukakavu Mpekun Obele. This man is carrying calabash novel. Good.
0: Thank you very much, Mr. Promise Uhunwa Mkpeku. That's what it's called in Ikwere. Yeah, from my own part, that's Obiakpo Mkpeku. So that's what it's called from my own part. I don't know as regards of course when it comes to Ikwere, there's also, you know, there are different, I say different versions, but we call it Mkpeku. So that's what we call it. Even my little girl knows it. Daddy, can I touch your Mkpeku? That's all. That's what she says whenever she sees me takes off my shirt. Can I touch your Mkpeku? Okay, Grace Lolo. What do you have for us? Let's take a listen. What is a novel called In Your Language? Share with us. WhatsApp 0704-4994-911. 0704-4994-911. Grace Lolo, what do you have for us? Okay, come on. Network. Come on.
6: Hello, Jerry. Good morning. This is Grace from Oyibo, Ndoke, in River State. We call novel or belly button, as you said, Ntube. Ntube. Thank you. I remain blessed.
0: Thank you very much, Grace Lola. Ntube. Yes, that's what it's called. Ntube. I'm learning. I'm really, really learning. 0802-4000-911. That is a classic number to call. Hello, good morning. Hello? Good morning. You're live on radio, please.
7: Good morning. I'm calling from Eligoro.
0: Okay, welcome.
7: In Delta State, we call it Fiori.
0: Okay. Say it again.
7: I say we call it Fiori in Delta State.
0: Okay, thank you very much. In Delta State, he has shared with us what it is called. So to my Delta friends and brothers, what is your belly button called in your language? Hello, good morning.
8: Hello, good morning.
0: Good morning. What's your name? Where are you calling from?
8: Yes, my name is Chris. I'm calling from Romola.
0: Okay, welcome. What's your belly button called in your language? Okay.
8: We call it Mbekini. Mbekini.
0: Okay, thank you very much. Mikau. Alright, thank you. Thank you very much. What is the belly button or the novel? What is it called in your language? Share with me 0802-4000-911. 0802-4000-911. WhatsApp 0704-4994-911. Hello, good morning.
9: Yeah, good morning, Mr. Jerry.
0: Yes, good morning. Name and location.
9: Yeah, this is Ita. We call it Okop in Akwa Ibom State.
0: What is it called again?
10: Hello, ma. I'm in.
9: Okop in Akwa Ibom State.
0: Okay, thank you very much. Thank you. Thank you so much for sharing. Thank you so much. I am learning. All right. Gotcha right now. Hello, good morning.
11: Hello, again.
0: Yes, good morning.
11: Good morning. Father of death.
0: Babu okay. Dad, Baba for the girls. Baba
11: I'm
0: for the girls.
11: Calling from PH. Okay. I'm from that I never need to. So I work. We call it Etubo. Etubo.
0: Etubo.
11: Etubo.
0: Etubo. Okay, thank you very much. I like the sound. I just like the sound of that and the energy she brought to it, actually. Yes. Okay, what is a belly button called in your language? Hello, good morning.
12: Good morning.
0: Name and location. Okay, welcome. What is a belly button called in your language?
12: Belly button in a precise Belambu.
0: Belambu?
12: Olaimbu.
0: Okay, thank you very much. Thank you very, very much. All right, share with me, what is the belly button called in your language? Yes. Hello?
13: Hello, we am from Akwaibom State.
0: Okay, welcome.
13: In a talk with local government earlier, we call Okop.
0: What's it called again?
13: Okop.
0: Okop from Etimekpo.
13: Yes, from Etimekpo local government.
0: Okpo.
13: Okop.
0: Okop. All right, yes. Thank you. Thank you very much. Thank you so much.
13: Yeah,
0: thank
13: I'm
0: you
13: Reverend
0: so much.
13: John, I'm Reverend John.
0: Okay, Reverend John, thank you for sharing. I've learned that now. I've learned that. All right, so let's take a listen via WhatsApp and see some persons who have sent. Okay, I think I can take a couple of calls still. Time is of the essence, but I intend to travel to Benue State right away. Hello, good morning.
14: Hello, good morning.
0: Good morning. What's your name? Where are you calling from?
14: I'm from Port Harcourt. I'm from Akwaibom.
0: Okay, what is the belly button called in your language?
14: Okop.
0: Okop. Okop. Are you from Etimekpo?
14: Okay, OP.
0: Okop. Aha.
14: Okop, yes.
0: Thank you for spelling it. where are you from? Where are you from, actually? Which local government?
14: I'm from Etinang local government.
0: Etinang. Is Etinang far from Etimekpo?
14: It's not too far.
0: Okay, thank you very much. Thank you very much. Okop. All right, so let's take a trip right now to Benue State. I love the song. It's from Plantation Boys, Two-Face, Blackface, and FaZe. Oh, club. I just love the song. Actually, the meaning, I have no idea, but it's a great song. My name is Jerry. I always say listen and enjoy.

0: Okay, now these guys, or these men rather, made me fall in love with the Idoma language. I've been a huge fan of Plantation Boys from the Plantation, the Sold Out album. What's the first album again? I'm trying to recall the name of the first album. I've been a huge fan. And for some reason, I think Blackface and Two-Face really sold the Idoma language to the world. Okay, welcome right back. So we're looking at the word novel or your belly button. What is it called in your language? WhatsApp. Let's take a look at, take a listen to some persons from the WhatsApp portal.
1: Good morning, Mr. Jerry. My name is Mr. Luke. I'm from Atisa in a Goa local government area of Bayelsa State. And belly button is called Udum in my language. Thank you.
0: Thank you so much, Mr. Luke Udum from Bayelsa State. Well received, well appreciated. Chibo DK, let's listen to what you have for us.
2: Good morning, Honorable Jerry. In Anambra, in Igbo land where I come from, the novel is called Abotubo. Abotubo. Abotubo. I know so many people don't even know what it is called, but it is called Abotubo. Otubo.
0: Chibo DK, thank you very, very much. Who else do we have again? Mama K. Mama K, let's hear it.
3: Good morning, Mr. Jerry. How are you doing? I'm Mama K from Calabari. We call the novel Umbu. Umbu.
0: Okay, Mama K, thank you. Thank you very, very much. A couple of minutes, 15 more minutes to go. What is the belly button called in your language? Hello, good morning.
4: Hello, my brother, Jerry. Good morning.
0: Good morning. Name and location.
4: I'm from Ikwere.
0: Okay, let's have it.
4: Yes, for Port Harcourt, precisely, yes. We call belly button, we call it Ikwetu in Ikwere language.
0: Okay, thank you, Mbeku.
4: Yes.
0: All right, thank you. Thank you very much. Mekau. All right. 0802-4000-911. What is a belly button called in your language? Let's listen.
5: Good morning, Mr. Jerry. I'm from Ogwashuku in Delta State. And as Anyacha South local government, belly button is called Abulotubo. Abulotubo, in short form, Otubo. Full pronunciation is Abulotubo, but in short form, it's called Otubo. Thank you.
0: Okay, thank you very much, Abulotubo. That's the full pronunciation, but in short form, she said it's Otubo. Thank you, thank you, thank you. What is the belly button called in your language? Hello, good morning.
6: Good morning.
0: Good morning. Morning. Name and location, please.
6: Baba for the girls.
0: Okay, what is the belly button called in your language?
6: My name is Charles, calling from Elikaya House in South Brown.
0: Charles, welcome. What is the belly button called?
6: Yes. Just like the Calabaris, I'm from cinema. We speak Ibani language. Just like the Calabaris, called Mbu.
0: Okay.
6: Yeah. Okay. Thank you.
0: Thank you very, very much. A couple of entries and it's a wrap. So let's see who else I can take. 0802-4000-911. 0802-4000-911. What is the belly button called in your language? Be kind enough, be gracious enough to share that with us so I can learn and others listening can learn. And maybe if you're not correct, someone can just call in and say, no, this is the correct pronunciation. I understand that language differs, or, you know, as regards ethnicities, it differs. But, you know, hello, good morning.
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7: Okay, my name is Samuel from Okrika.
0: Samuel, welcome. What is the belly button called in your language?
7: In Okrika language, it's called Mbu. Mbu.
0: Mbu.
7: Mbu, yes.
0: Okay, all right. Thank you. Thank you so much. Have a great day. What is a belly button? On my belly, there's a belly button. On my belly, there's a belly button. Da da da da da da da da da da da da da da. On my belly, there's a belly button. Actually, my little girl inspired this because I was when Alex shared, Dr. Alex shared with me, said in your language, look for a word. I was like, then it just, okay. So we're watching the movies, and then I saw the song, on my belly, there's a belly button. And I said, okay, to myself, sometimes, you know, inspiration comes from where you least expect, actually. but I've learned a lot as regards what the belly button is called from different tribes, different ethnicities. And if you, okay, you can still share with me. Time is of the essence. I know. What is a belly button called in your language? WhatsApp 0704-4994-911. Mora is on standby right now. Good morning, Mora. What do you have for us?
8: Belly button in Igbo language is called Akpu Otube. Akpu Otube. Akpu Otube.
0: Okay, you heard her. Akpu Otube. Akpu Otube. I just love the way it sounds. Akpu Otube. All right, so who else? What do you have for us? 0802-4000-911. Where are you from? What is a belly button or your navel? What is it called in your language? Share with us. Share with me. Okay, for me, mine, I'm from Ikwerre, Obiakpo. We call it Mpeku. Mpeku. That is what we call ours. Mpeku. That's what we call ours. So what is it called in your... Oh, lost that one. Please do call back. That is what we call. So, what about you? I've heard from different people, I've heard from a lot of persons this morning, and I'm still learning. Hello, good morning.
9: Good morning, sir. Good morning.
0: Good morning. What's your name? Where are you calling from?
9: Yeah, my name is Emmanuel.
0: Emmanuel, welcome. So what is a belly button called in your language?
9: I'm from Bauchi State, Piawa by tribe.
0: Okay, share with us, please.
9: Yeah, we call it Mbutu. Mbutu.
0: Mbutu.
9: Yeah, Mbutu.
0: Mbutu from Bauchi State.
9: Yes, from Bauchi, Piawa by tribe.
0: Wow. Mbutu.
9: Yes, sir.
0: Okay, thank you.
9: Thank you
0: so much. You see, I'm in Port Harcourt, and I've learned that from someone from Bauchi State. Okop, OKOP. That's from Akwa Ibom. Hey, we're learning. We are learning. 0802-4000-911. What is the belly button called in your language? Oh, wow. Now, there's a series that has been going on social media by these brothers. Again. And it has garnered a lot of traction, actually. It has garnered a lot of traction on socials. Again, it's the P-Square saga. It's on socials now, and the fire has garnered so much. Currently now, it's a whole lot. The drama. And so I'll be wrapping things up with, of course, language is important. It's part of our identity. It's who we are. It's part of our identity. It's not the only thing, but it is part of our identity. And so it's important we keep educating and teaching. And, teaching our loved ones, our young ones, our children, actually, the importance of language, culture, mannerisms. These little things are very salient. I can remember, in my university days, now, true life story. I kid you not. True life story. It just came right now. While I was trying to get admission, but I got admission actually in my university school days, and the registration phase of it, I had to go to an office. I went to an office for something, and the lady actually, excuse me. Okay, hello, good morning. Hello? lost that one. So back to my train of thought, sorry about that. Now, my admission, my university days, I went to an office actually for something, and a lady was supposed to attend to me. And when she saw my name and, you know, some things, and I said, this is where I am from, she said it's a lie that I should speak my dialect. True life story. I just couldn't, you know, articulate my thoughts very well to her in my language. And I got a no. I got a no from her. I had to go back and get my elder brother who came and, you know, the rest now, you know, is history. And so, it dawned on me the importance of language. English is good, yes. It's a part of our, it's the way we communicate. But let's not also lose touch with our roots. Hello, good morning. Hello, good morning.
10: Good morning, Jerry.
0: Yes, good morning. Name and location.
10: Okay, I'm from Bukana, local government.
0: Oh, okay. Quickly.
10: Yes, they call Berry Button O.
0: What?
10: Oh. Yeah.
0: Okay, thank you. Thank you very much. Thank you for sharing that with us. And that's my last caller. So, it took my elder brother to come around and, you know, they just had a conversation, and then she was, and she said, the reason she said I should go and call someone was, so it was then it dawned on me that this language is important. But I tried communicating with her. She knew I was already from, I'm from Ikwerre actually, but she just wanted to pass a message that, you know, dawned on me later on that language is important. And she later explained that this was the reason why she said I should go and bring someone. And so that day, I understood the message clearly. And I've seen cases where just a language, you speak a language, or you meet your brother, or you speak a language with someone, you walk into an office and someone is your brother and then you speak a language. It just makes a lot of things easier. Again, I'm open to having conversation with everybody and anybody. I think nepotism is, I think it's called nepotism or what, tribalistic. I am not that kind of person, but I am open to everyone. But I'm just saying that do not shy away from your language. Don't shy away from it. And that it shouldn't take backseat. I have a friend that, she will tell me she is proudly this. Sometimes I'm talking to the person and, yes, this person knows I can hear her language. And the way the person speaks it, proudly. And if I thought she said, I am proudly this one, no. On certain contexts, the person can do English and do English very well. But in certain circles or certain, you know, with certain circles, the switch, eh? And the way this person knocks it here is like, I'm like, easy now. What's in the happen here now? I ain't gonna tell you, say, if you know the Yara, you know consigner. Well, we get on the formal circle or formal scene, the person just switches and we do the English and we're very formal and cordial. And yes, but within certain circles, and some persons, they love their language so much. So, language is important. And I hope with these many points of mine, I've been able to convince you and not confuse you that, you know the rest, right? I loved debating in my secondary school days. I enjoyed it, especially the beginning and the end, the tail part of it. Good morning, co-debaters. I just love that part, and I also love the ending part, that for this few points of mine, I hope I've been able to convince you and not confuse you that teachers are more important than doctors. Life is good. Life is beautiful. Thank you so much for your time. Thank you for letting me into your spaces. Thank you for letting me into your heart. And thank you for letting me into your car if you're driving. I really enjoyed myself. And I look forward to having the same conversation and time and energy with you tomorrow, God's willing. If you're still struggling with your language, it's easy. It's okay, I understand. But I think P-Square will cascade the message better because they know it very well. Say, you know, easy. You know, easy, yay. Oh. I always say, if you know the lyrics, sing along. If you don't, just enjoy it. My name is Jerry, and I'm out of here.

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0: The Airline Operators of Nigeria, AON, has hit back at aviation unions threatening a warning strike over allegations that carriers owe unremitted ticket service charges to Nigerian Civil Aviation Authority, NCAA, dismissing the claim as baseless. In a statement issued on Monday, the aviation said they have no transaction relationship whatsoever with the union and that they do not speak for nor on behalf of the NCAA. The airlines then urged the unions to verify their facts before taking action that could cause hardship on the traveling public. Moving on, a 24-year-old Nigerian student in the United Kingdom, Anderson Ishekwene, has been sentenced to 3 years in prison and faces automatic deportation after attempting to meet who he believed was a 14-year-old girl for sex following online sexual grooming. According to the BBC on Monday, Ishekwene was arrested in Washington, England, after arranging to meet the supposed teenager, who was in fact a decoy operated by an online pedophile hunter group. And in Rivers State, about 10,000 runners from Nigeria, other West African countries and East Africa are expected to converge on Port Harcourt, the Rivers State capital, for an international half marathon covering a distance of 21 kilometers. The organizers said the event, scheduled for November 14th, 2026, marks a new phase for the marathon after a decade of hosting participants mainly from within Nigeria. Still at home, the Rivers State Ministry of Physical Planning and Urban Development has warned individuals, groups, and organizers against performing its duties or approving physical development projects without proper authorization. The Commissioner Edward Hart said the ministry is responsible for implementing the state matter and neighborhood plans, approving building development, enforcing zoning and planning standards, and investigating encroachment complaints and petitions. And now on the foreign scene, at least 5 people were killed and 10 others injured after a Ukrainian drone struck a warehouse near Moscow overnight, according to the region's governor. The official did not identify the target, but Ukrainian forces have recently carried out several strikes on Wilbury's facilities, a major Russian online retailer often described as the major country's Amazon. And in sport, Fulham have completed the signing of highly rated Spanish forward Gonzalo Garcia from Real Madrid on a 5-year contract, strengthening their attacking options ahead of the new Premier League season. The 22-year-old joined the Cartagers for an undisclosed fee after signing a deal that would keep him at the Craven Cottage until the summer of 2031, with the club retaining the option of a further 12 months. Speaking after completing the move, Garcia expressed his delight at beginning a new chapter in England. And in business, with the Naira recording a 0.57% appreciation in the month of July, there are concerns that the modest gain is set to be tested by a wave of seasonal foreign exchange demand from the summer holiday travel to offshore tuition payment and end of quarter importer obligations. According to the traders and market experts, these cyclical outflows are expected to intensify pressure on the currency in the coming weeks, even as the Central Bank of Nigeria maintains its supportive policy stance. And that's the headline news on Classic 91.1 FM. I am Jimmy. I'm funny soon. Good morning.
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That song was released in 2017. Okay, it's a song by Jimmy Cliff. It's titled Sitting in Limbo. Good to know that you are there. Now, I don't think so. No, I don't think so. But it's good to know that you are there is something I'm looking at right here. Let's see. How many songs can I play within an hour? I think I've got something coming up. Let's see. What do we do now? Move it a bit or just keep it going? Anyways, this is the Classic Lounge on IT1.1 Classic FM, the station that plays every song you know. 12 minutes past 12 o'clock. 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That's the window you've got to make a request. My name is Soba. Looking at the messages now, this one says, a beautiful day to you. The first of them all. Great, Soba. How are you today? I'm doing great. Thank you so much. Look at me. I'm smiling now. Isis Trust, beautiful as always. Yes, yes, yes. It says, please play for my listening pleasure, Mysterious Girl, a song by Peter Andre. This message is from Elashus. Elashus, my personal somebody. How far? Good to hear from you. Away from Elashus, this one here says, good day, Suba. Please play My Love is Solid as a Rock, a song by Jimmy Cliff. Play that for me. Have a great day. This is Eric Chooks. Eric Chooks, I hear you. I see you. Hello, sunshine. How are you doing this lovely afternoon in Nigeria? I'm doing great. Thanks for asking. I'm doing great here in beautiful Michigan. Kindly play me any song from Mighty Diamond. I need a roof over my head. Once you just mentioned Mighty Diamond, that's the first song. That is the first song I definitely will go to. Okay, where did I keep it? I got it. Okay, I got it on cue. Ngozi from Michigan, I hear you. I see you. It says I'm having a brain fog this morning. Kilo day. Why? I think that you're stressed. It happens most times when you're stressed out. There's just a lot going on in your life, at work, around you in general. It's just so much. You need some time to breathe. Sometimes it's okay to shut everything out and just, you know, breathe first, relax, calm your nerves, and then you'll be able to tackle whatever issue it is. It is headlong as opposed to, you know, just panicking. Sometimes, you know, when you have a brain fog, it's a lot of things. Ngozi, I hope you're doing fine. Stay strong. Doesn't matter what's going on. You got this. Ngozi, you've got this. Appreciate your message. I'll play your song for you. This one here says, pleasant afternoon to you, our radio queen. Please play me Celebrate Life, a song by Lucky Dube. I have my reasons for the song. One which you are not willing to share. That's okay. P. Mike, appreciate your message. I got you. Definitely got you. Moving on. This one says, good afternoon, Soba. Happy new month. Well, same to you. It's the fourth day. Where have you been, precious? She says, play me Mother, a song by Lucky Dube. I got you. Stephen Ade is here. Stephen Ade says, good afternoon, Soba. How are you doing? Please play me Hot This Year, a song by Dirt Man. You see this song? Stephen Ade. Okay. Moving on. This one here. This one says, hi, Soba, how are you doing? Please play me Hard Drugs, a song by Gregory Isaacs. Play that for me. I am Emeka Uchendu, and I'm texting from Harmony Estate. Emeka. Away from Emeka, this one says, what kind of question is that? Yes, Dr. Alex. Yeah, he's under my armpits. He's under my armpits. Yes, Dr. Alex. Sam, do you want a song or not? Ask me question. What kind of question is that? You will not hear from Alex until
I think yesterday's down, today's down. So in less than 2 weeks. However, he's on a break. Alex is on a break. Thank you. Moving on, this he goes on to say, good afternoon, Soba. I hope you are fine and enjoying the sun. Yeah, while it lasts, I might add. It says, welcome to Reggae Time. Please play me Madness, a song by Mighty Tones. Mighty Maytones. It says, play that for my listening pleasure. Sam, I hear you. Away from Sam, this one says, good afternoon, beautiful Soba, off the Most High. Hallelujah, somebody. I believe your day has been awesome. Yes, yes, it has been. It will be. Amen to that. It says, welcome to our time on radio, Reggae City Special. Please, beautiful, play me Lucky Dube's Victim. I'm Stephanie. Stephanie, thank you very much for, I don't even know why I read your message like that. This one here says, good day, Soba, keep up the good work. Please play me Love's Coming On Strong, a song by Hot Chocolate. This is Lee, texting from Bali. Thank you. This one says, good day, Soba. Please play me Undercover by Patra for my listening pleasure. Thanks. This is Comrade Chima Ubani from Old Port Harcourt Township. This one here says, hi, Soba. Happy Reggae Tuesday. Please play me a song by Buju Banton titled Lipstick Stain. This is Toya. Toya, I hear you. I says, thank you very much. Toya, appreciate it. Let's head back to the music. I'm starting off with this one. It's a song by Jimmy Cliff, and it's titled My Love is Solid as a Rock. It's a song that was released in 1974. Are we ready? Are we sure we are even ready for this one? No. No, while we're at it, let me play this one first. I need a roof because I don't know why that's taking so... Okay, great. We're on.

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1: Rivers, are you ready? 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Your

And that's a beautiful song by Lucky Dubé. It's Not Easy is the title of that one. And it was released in 1991 off the album House of Exile. Well, good to know that you were there still playing your great reggae songs, because it's Tuesday. And that's what we do on Tuesdays, play you reggae songs. Okay, okay. If your song has been played, you got a thumbs up already. If it hasn't, you haven't gotten anything, please be patient. I will most definitely get to you. If your song hasn't been played, please... Wait, be patient with me. Thank you very much. Away from that, this one here says, top of the day to you, Amiable Soba. I'm very optimistic that you are good and bubbling. Yeah, I am. Kindly play me Fatty Bum Bum, a song by Carl Malcolm, on this segment of the Classic Lounge for my listening pleasure. Well done. I am Fabiori Charles George. Appreciate your message. King Yo is here. He says, hi, Suba, voice of experience. Good afternoon to you. Please play me Still Searching by Bongo Sikwe. I've been searching for true love. Okay, away from that one, this one here says, good afternoon, my dearest sister Suba. Happy Tuesday to you. How you day? I day, my brother. I'm doing good. Says, hope say you don't chop better food today. I've not even drank water. So I've not eaten anything. Nothing at all. It says, I beg play, I'm still in love with you. Oh, Sean Paul. Okay. It says, thank you very much. This is Nabros Mike from Bay City, but Dagre in the city of Lagos. Appreciate that one, Bros Mike. Away from that, this one here says, hi, Soba, the undisputed pretty woman of Classic FM. Take your flowers. Take your flowers. Thank you very much. It says, good afternoon. Welcome to August. Oh, may all the good things of life come your way throughout these days, the days of August. Amen. I says, please play me So Much Trouble in the World by Bob Marley. So how's your day been so far? It's been a good day. Thank you very much. Thanks. Many thanks in anticipation. Lots of love to Mini Ikechukwu Finapiri. Thank you very much for that one. I got you. Remember, the request time is 12 o'clock to 10 past 12. 12 to 10 past 12. That's a 10-minute window. After that, if it is 11 past 12, I shall not nya your message. Thank you. Because I'm getting requests right now. Okay, so you're new on the show. Welcome. We love you. We appreciate you. We like that you're able to join us today. Thank you very much. But the rules are the rules. So as you get into class, you get to understand what the rules are, and then you abide by the rules. So if this is your first time, welcome. The request time is 12 o'clock to 10 past 12, Tuesdays, Wednesdays, and Thursdays. 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The request time is 12 o'clock to 10 past 12. Thank you. Tom Polo is here. He says, good afternoon, Soba. Please play me Children in the Street, a song by Lucky Dubé. All right, I got you. Well, this one is from Jimmy Johnson. My person, where have you been? Wow. I have missed you like sliced bread. I don't even know the last time I had bread, really. But he says, hi, beautiful Soba. How are you doing? It's been a while. I hope you are doing great. Yes, I am. I'm okay. He says, please play me. I will. Oh, redemption song. I'd like you to play me the track titled... Oh, wait. So it's not even Bob Marley's own. Okay, Redemption by The Mandators. Okay. I just played that for my listening pleasure and for all Nigerians. Thank you so much, Suba. Jimmy Johnson, love you, appreciate you. Welcome back from your sabbatical. Greetings, Empress Suba. Wagwan. I'm St. Leo, oh Lord, his patois. It says, please boss me a tune from Peter Tosh titled Brand New Second-Handed Jabless. I think he did this thing the last time and I told you put a full stop after. So I will know that it's ended. Oh Lord. St. Leo, thank you very much. He says, Jabless, I
Chinwali. Okay, Victor from Saskatoon is here. Victor says, good morning from Saskatoon. Good morning, beautiful Suba. Always a blessing waking up to your life-giving voice on radio. Please play me Just a Passing Glance by Don Colors. This is Victor from Saskatoon. Where's that song? Just a Passing Glance. I got it. That'll be the first song I'll play. And then if you've requested a song, most definitely I'm coming for you. Patience, please.

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0: 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Ambassador Nkechi Ufochukwu has officially assumed office as Nigeria's ambassador to Israel after presenting her letter of credence to Israeli President Isaac Herzog. The Ministry of Foreign Affairs disclosed this in a statement today, saying the ceremony took place in Jerusalem on Monday. In the meantime, Minister of Education Tunji Alausa has ordered vice chancellors, rectors and provosts of tertiary institutions across the country to immediately expel any student found culpable after due investigation of involvement in kidnapping or related criminal activities, declaring that Nigerian campuses must never become breeding grounds for crime. And to security, a seven-week roadmap for the National Policing Bill commenced on July 27 and is expected to be completed on September 14. Chairman of the Presidential Working Group on the National Policing Bill, Femi Bajabiamila, unveiled the action plan yesterday after the group's meeting. Away from that, Niger Delta elder statesman Anab Seraibe has rejected FCT Minister Yesonwike's claim that Governor Simnalayi Fubara was misled by his supporters. Seraibe said the Rivers elders backed Fubara in the state's best interest, but accused the governor of allowing himself to be cornered. He argued that Fubara had what it took to prevail during the political crisis, but failed to use it to his advantage. And on the foreign scene, wildfires in southern France have uncovered a cache of about 400 historic shells and other munitions in the village of Le Porge, local authorities said. Fire officials believe explosions heard during the blaze, initially thought to be gas cylinders, were likely World War II explosives detonated by the intense heat. In sports, Lagos State Governor Babajide Sanwo-Olu has expressed confidence in the state's readiness to host this year's CAF Awards after a five-man Confederation of Africa Football Inspection Team assessed the Wole Soyinka Center for Culture and Creative Arts, known as the National Theatre, the designated venue. The delegation arrived in Nigeria last Thursday to inspect facilities proposed for the CAF Awards and the organization's 48th Ordinary General Assembly. And in business, Director General of the World Trade Organization, Ngozi Okonjo-Iweala, has urged Nigeria to shift its focus from budget allocations to effective execution and maintenance of infrastructure, arguing that increased public spending alone cannot guarantee sustainable development. Okonjo-Iweala gave this at the 2026 Delta State Economic and Investment Summit yesterday. And that was the headline news. I am Sonia Edwin. Thank you for listening.
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21 minutes past 2 o'clock on a beautiful Tuesday afternoon. It is the fourth day of August 2026. It's time for Today in History. My name is Suba.

Starting off with Nigeria, in 1966, newly appointed military head of state, Lieutenant Colonel Yakubu Gowon, held his first official press conference in Lagos following his July counter-coup. Away from that one, in 2014, heroic Nigerian physician Dr. Ameyo Stella Adadevo contracted the Ebola virus in Lagos after briefly containing and treating the indexed patients, Patrick Sawyer, saving the nation from a wider outbreak. And finally, on Today in History, today happens to be the birthday of the 44th President of the United States of America. That's talking about Barack Obama. He was born on this day, the 4th of August in 1961. This has been Today in History. We'll head back to the music, making way for SOS, which begins at 2:30. Stay right here.

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1: My best friend dated Dele for 4 years before they broke up. She had left him because he wasn't ready to settle down. She got married to someone else 9 months later. This was 8 years ago. Fast forward to late last year, on my trip to Abuja for an official assignment, I ran into Dele on the plane. We exchanged contacts and I didn't think much of it at the time. He began actively wooing me, sending flowers, bailing me out of difficult situations, etc. He was sweet and kind, and it didn't take time for me to fall for him. I would have told my friend about this development, but she's happy with her family in London. Plus, I didn't think this would metamorphose into marriage. 2 weeks ago, Dele proposed. It was at that moment I felt the need to talk to my friend and see if she'd be okay with me marrying her ex. So I told Dele that I would marry him, but first, I needed to get the blessing of my friend. Dele got very upset. It's been 2 weeks since the attempted proposal, and I've not been able to talk to my friend about it. Dele, on the other hand, has been acting cold towards me. Please, did I make a mistake by turning Dele down? Would my friend be angry if she finds out I've been dating and wants to marry her ex? 0809-1121911 or 0802-4000-911. On WhatsApp, 0704-499-4911.
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1: My best friend dated Dele for 4 years before they broke up. She had left him because he wasn't ready to settle down. She got married to someone else 9 months later. This was 8 years ago. Fast forward to late last year, on my trip to Abuja for an official assignment, I ran into Dele on the plane. We exchanged contacts and I didn't think much of it at the time. He began actively wooing me, sending flowers, bailing me out of difficult situations, etc. He was sweet and kind, and it didn't take time for me to fall for him. I would have told my friend about this development, but she's happy with her family in London. Plus, I didn't think this would metamorphose into marriage. 2 weeks ago, Dele proposed. It was at that moment I felt the need to talk to my friend and see if she'd be okay with me marrying her ex. So I told Dele that I would marry him, but first, I needed to get the blessing of my friend. Dele got very upset. It's been 2 weeks since the attempted proposal, and I've not been able to talk to my friend about it. Dele, on the other hand, has been acting cold towards me. Please, did I make a mistake by turning Dele down? Would my friend be angry if she finds out I've been dating and wants to marry her ex?
3: 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On WhatsApp, 0704-499-4911.

0: My best friend dated Dele for 4 years before they broke up. She had left him because he wasn't ready to settle down. She got married to someone else 9 months later. This was 8 years ago. Fast forward to late last year, on my trip to Abuja for an official assignment, I ran into Dele on the plane. We exchanged contacts and I didn't think much of it at the time. He began actively wooing me, sending flowers, bailing me out of difficult situations, etc. He was sweet and kind, and it didn't take time for me to fall for him. I would have told my friend about this development, but she's happy with her family in London. Plus, I didn't think this would metamorphose into marriage. 2 weeks ago, Dele proposed. It was at that moment I felt the need to talk to my friend and see if she'd be okay with me marrying her ex. So I told Dele that I would marry him, but first, I needed to get the blessing of my friend. Dele got very upset. It's been 2 weeks since the attempted proposal, and I've not been able to talk to my friend about it. Dele, on the other hand, has been acting cold towards me. Please, did I make a mistake by turning Dele down? Would my friend be angry if she finds out I've been dating and wants to marry her ex?
1: 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On WhatsApp, 0704-499-4911.

0: My best friend dated Dele for 4 years before they broke up. She had left him because he wasn't ready to settle down. She got married to someone else 9 months later. This was 8 years ago. Fast forward to late last year on my trip to Abuja for an official assignment. I ran into Dele on the plane. We exchanged contacts and I didn't think much of it at the time. He began actively wooing me, sending flowers, bailing me out of difficult situations, etc. He was sweet and kind, and it didn't take time for me to fall for him. I would have told my friend about this development, but she's happy with her family in London. Plus, I didn't think this would metamorphose into marriage. 2 weeks ago, Dele proposed. It was at that moment I felt the need to talk to my friend and see if she'd be okay with me marrying her ex. So I told Dele that I would marry him, but first, I needed to get the blessing of my friend. Dele got very upset. It's been 2 weeks since the attempted proposal, and I've not been able to talk to my friend about it. Dele, on the other hand, has been acting cold towards me. Please, did I make a mistake by turning Dele down? Would my friend be angry if she finds out I've been dating and wants to marry her ex?
1: 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On WhatsApp, 0704-499-4911.

0: My best friend dated Dele for 4 years before they broke up. She had left him because he wasn't ready to settle down. She got married to someone else 9 months later. This was 8 years ago. Fast forward to late last year on my trip to Abuja for an official assignment. I ran into Dele on the plane. We exchanged contacts and I didn't think much of it at the time. He began actively wooing me, sending flowers, bailing me out of difficult situations, etc. He was sweet and kind, and it didn't take time for me to fall for him. I would have told my friend about this development, but she's happy with her family in London. Plus, I didn't think this would metamorphose into marriage. 2 weeks ago, Dele proposed. It was at that moment I felt the need to talk to my friend and see if she'd be okay with me marrying her ex. So I told Dele that I would marry him, but first, I needed to get the blessing of my friend. Dele got very upset. It's been 2 weeks since the attempted proposal, and I've not been able to talk to my friend about it. Dele, on the other hand, has been acting cold towards me. Please, did I make a mistake by turning Dele down? Would my friend be angry if she finds out I've been dating and wants to marry her ex?
1: 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On WhatsApp, 0704-499-4911.

0: My best friend dated Dele for 4 years before they broke up. She had left him because he wasn't ready to settle down. She got married to someone else 9 months later. This was 8 years ago. Fast forward to late last year on my trip to Abuja for an official assignment. I ran into Dele on the plane. We exchanged contacts and I didn't think much of it at the time. He began actively wooing me, sending flowers, bailing me out of difficult situations, etc. He was sweet and kind, and it didn't take time for me to fall for him. I would have told my friend about this development, but she's happy with her family in London. Plus, I didn't think this would metamorphose into marriage. 2 weeks ago, Dele proposed. It was at that moment I felt the need to talk to my friend and see if she'd be okay with me marrying her ex. So I told Dele that I would marry him, but first, I needed to get the blessing of my friend. Dele got very upset. It's been 2 weeks since the attempted proposal, and I've not been able to talk to my friend about it. Dele, on the other hand, has been acting cold towards me. Please, did I make a mistake by turning Dele down? Would my friend be angry if she finds out I've been dating and wants to marry her ex?
1: 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On WhatsApp, 0704-499-4911.

0: My best friend dated Dele for 4 years before they broke up. She had left him because he wasn't ready to settle down. She got married to someone else 9 months later. This was 8 years ago. Fast forward to late last year on my trip to Abuja for an official assignment. I ran into Dele on the plane. We exchanged contacts and I didn't think much of it at the time. He began actively wooing me, sending flowers, bailing me out of difficult situations, etc. He was sweet and kind, and it didn't take time for me to fall for him. I would have told my friend about this development, but she's happy with her family in London. Plus, I didn't think this would metamorphose into marriage. 2 weeks ago, Dele proposed. It was at that moment I felt the need to talk to my friend and see if she'd be okay with me marrying her ex. So I told Dele that I would marry him, but first, I needed to get the blessing of my friend. Dele got very upset. It's been 2 weeks since the attempted proposal, and I've not been able to talk to my friend about it. Dele, on the other hand, has been acting cold towards me. Please, did I make a mistake by turning Dele down? Would my friend be angry if she finds out I've been dating and wants to marry her ex?
1: 0809-1121-911 or 0802-4000-911. On WhatsApp, 0704-499-4911.

0: I think we'll start off with the messages then. This one here says, good afternoon, Soba. Hope you're doing great as usual. Yes, I am. Thanks for asking. You are kind. It says, so if you tell your friend and she says no to you marrying her ex, would you leave the guy? I beg, marry him. Your friend will be all right. Thank you. Says, my name is Ekene. Ekene, thank you so much. Hello, hello, hello. Hello. Are you there?
1: Good afternoon.
0: Ooh, Anonymous, good afternoon to you. Welcome.
1: How you doing?
0: I'm okay. I'm good.
1: So by the way, some of us do things. Mother, I want to marry your friend's ex. Is the only marriage that you feel it wasn't necessary to inform your friend in the first place? You going ahead to date your friend's ex, that your ex knew you with your friend as friends, and you said your ex friend. 8 years, 7 years ago, they couldn't continue because he fell. And if you feel, in the first place, if you were in your friend's shoe, be sincere to yourself, what would be your reaction? Are you hearing me, Soba?
0: Clearly, clearly.
1: Okay, if you were in your friend's shoe, how will you feel hearing that your friend is dating your ex? Let that sink well and act on that first. You ask whether you made a mistake, yes. When the man you met on playing go-go-to-go at the end of the day he proposed, all you would have done, since you didn't find it necessary to even tell your friend in the first place. But I feel so your ex is asking me out as well, dating or whatever you call it. Now that he proposed, all you would have done is just said, young man, okay, I've heard you. Just give me 2 or 3 days or 1 week. I'll get back to you. Then you talk to your friend. Because from what you are saying, if your friend says no, you will not marry. But if you say yes, you will marry, since that's your determining factor. So you made a mistake by telling the man you need to get clearance from his ex before you agree. But then that was a mistake. But now that he is waiting the next 2 weeks, why are you only wasting time? Talk to your friend in this period that they live. Talk to him quickly now, get whatever you say, so that you know what to tell Dele. Since your friends want to determine how you move on in your life. God bless you.
0: Thank you so much for your contribution. Appreciate that one. Anonymous. Okay. We'll keep it moving, please. Okay. Let me ignore you. Hello? Hello? Okay, I missed that one. I'm trying to hold this in. I don't think I'm holding it in. I will hold it in. Yes, I will hold it in. It's okay. Hey, my goodness. Hello. Hello, good afternoon. Good to have you on the show. Hello. Ha. Hey, you people are knocking yourselves off today. Oh, Lord. Please, you can also text on WhatsApp, okay? Thank you. Hello. Hello.
2: Is that my superstar?
0: Charles, good to have you on the show. Good afternoon.
2: Yes. First and foremost, in 2 days' time, it's your friend's birthday, not my own, Angel's birthday. Now, let me digress. Sister, fast forward from when you and your friend met last. She's now in London with her hubby. Fortunately, you met Dele after a long time on the flight. One thing led to 2 things, which led to 3 and 4 things. And I believe you and Dele are now intimate. Before he's making a proposal. If you never deemed it right, in fact, do you even need to tell her that you're dating her ex? Does she come back to her ex? She's already moved on. So why do you need validity from her to date whosoever you wish to? Do you find happiness with Dele? If you find happiness with Dele, go ahead and marry Dele. Your friend has moved on. She's married happily in London. Create your own world with Dele. That is all I would tell you. You do not need any.

0: any validity from nobody, not from me, not from Soba, not even from your friend in London. Charles Brown from Ilikaya. Thank you.
1: Thank you very much for your contribution. Appreciate that one. Okay. Moving on. This one here says, good afternoon, Suba. Good afternoon. Okay. Lord, help me. Hello? Good afternoon, Suba. See, this matter, nothing to confirm from your so-called friend. Now, where you see... Now, I think that's a where you see where. Now, where you see opportunity to marry husband, no go marry the... Just type it in English. Ah, Lord. Hello?
2: Good afternoon.
1: Auntie Jane, good afternoon to you. Welcome.
2: Thank you. Happy New Year.
1: Same to you. Thank you. Same to you.
2: Is that a friend, a mother, that wants to take blessing from her?
1: Oh dear.
2: So funny. So back to them now, two sisters, they marry one man. Two sisters, they marry one man. And this is a friend that dated this man for 8 years. For 8 years, she had left the man and got married to somebody else. Then, she's not in the country. Outside the man, and he still wants to get blessings from her. Well, the man is supposed to get upset with her because I don't see anything for her to go and take blessings. And that blessing is the one that's keeping me up. Why will I go and take blessings from her? And besides, the beginning, you did not go and take blessings from her. It's the beginning of taking these blessings from her. Calling her friend when he was making advance to her. It was then she was supposed to call her friend, tell her friend this is what is going on. And if the friend feel nonchalant, then she go on with it. But now, she won't tell her friend and she went. So, I need to face yourself out of what has happened before. Something is necessary. Let her go on with her marriage.
1: Okay.
2: That is it.
1: Okay.
2: And then, what makes me the day? She's still having that human feeling for her friend. Let her stop it to the man. Or to get married to him. She has got involved. The thing is that she must tell the friend. She must. And I don't think the friend will ask this.
1: Yeah.
2: So, let her forget everything. If the man is getting close, for what she has done, she should take the man and let them continue what they have.
1: Okay.
2: Thank you.
1: Okay. Thank you so much for your contribution. Appreciate that one. If you're just tuning in, welcome. SOS is live on your radio. It is just about 15 minutes past 3 o'clock. My name is Soba, right here taking your calls and messages. But hey, here's the story again for today. My best friend dated Dele for 4 years before they broke up. She had left him because he wasn't ready to settle down. She got married to someone else 9 months later. This was 8 years ago. Fast forward to late last year on my trip to Abuja for an official assignment. I ran into Dele on the plane. We exchanged contacts and I didn't think much of it at the time. He began actively wooing me, sending flowers, bailing me out of difficult situations, etc. He was sweet and kind, and it didn't take time for me to fall for him. I would have told my friend about this development, but she's happy with her family in London. Plus, I didn't think this would metamorphose into marriage. 2 weeks ago, Dele proposed. It was at that moment I felt the need to talk to my friend and see if she'd be okay with me marrying her ex. So I told Dele that I would marry him, but first, I needed to get the blessing of my friend. Dele got very upset. It's been 2 weeks since the attempted proposal, and I've not been able to talk to my friend about it. Dele, on the other hand, has been acting cold towards me. Please, did I make a mistake? by turning Dele down? Would my friend be angry if she finds out I've been dating and wants to marry her ex?
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1: Very good afternoon to you. 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Hello. Good to have you on the show. Good afternoon. Soba. Good afternoon.
2: Good afternoon, Soba. Can you hear me?
1: Clearly.
2: Okay. Let me just go ahead. Please, the young lady listening to the sound of our voices today, let me just, to be honest, you did not tell us the truth, to be honest. You didn't tell us that you don't love this man. That's obviously the truth. You don't love Dele. He doesn't enjoy yourself. They go. He just want to use this one as excuse. Just want to use this one as excuse so that it's not end up in marriage. Just a chop, enjoy the man, money they go, all the favors.
1: Oh my God.
2: Just like that. Now, so then they do now. You don't love him, you understand? So it is a verse for you, you understand? Actually, if I was on daily shoes, then one, I will not take your calls again. I will stop calling. In fact, I will block you. I will not come to your house again. I will bind you from coming to my house. In fact, you understand? Whether you go and tell your friend about X or no X or not, whether she says yes or not, forget it. You understand? That's just the thing. Forget about him. You've lost him. You understand? You've lost him already because you don't love him in the first place. You're just enjoying the favors. Meanwhile, before I go, anybody that gets angry because any friend that gets angry that they were told that they are getting married to their ex or something, when they've left them, that person is just being wicked because the person is being wicked to you as your friend, as a friend. The person is being wicked to the supposed person he or she is with. You understand? And the person is being wicked to the ex. You understand?
1: Okay.
2: So that's not. So she does not love this man. Forget it. Don't be honest with the talk. She has been enjoying herself, enjoying all the favors. The man has been rendering all the services. So she does not love it. The man should go. The innocent man should just go.
1: Thank you
2: very much.
1: Thank you. Thank you very much for your contribution, Music Emperor. Coming in hot today. Coming in very, very hot. Music Emperor right there. Hello, good to have you on. Oops, call me back. Good afternoon, welcome. Hello, good afternoon. We are dragging the phone lines now. Okay. Well, if you can't reach us via the phone lines, just text on WhatsApp 0704-499-4911. A very good afternoon to you. Hello.
4: Yeah, good afternoon, sir. It's Moses from the line.
1: Hi, Moses.
4: I want to ask if the friend says, if the friend in London says no, what would she do?
1: Exactly.
4: Of course, I know she might say yes because I'm hearing the story. I mean, they broke up because the guy wasn't ready. If it were on the ground on the of quarrel, I mean, it would have been more complicated. Oftentimes, you tell people that, you know, there is such, as rules in life, there are lines that must not cross. The problem with the world is not, the bad people, it's not sinners, it's people who are mediocre, who believe that anything can go. There is no such as, rules. Anyways, what I think here, because they ended the relationship on basis of this one wasn't ready. The friend might approve, but then people should take note. This, like, there is such as mutual respect. When this guy approached you, you ought to have reached out to this other person. Your friend is approaching me. Should I go on? It's respect. Showing respect for this somebody, the other person. What she just did is more like trying to prove the one in London wrong. What you couldn't do, I want to do it. That is the way the person see it. People might think that it doesn't matter. It matters. You might end up marrying this one, you end the other relationship. You don't want to lose both relationships. In order to save that, the right thing to have done, is to approach this other person I mean, your ex is approaching me. Should I move on? You men both, I mean, both sides, you respect both sides. That's my take on that.
1: All right. Thank you, Moses, for your contribution. Mutual respect right there. Where's that message I was reading? It says, no go marry. You see opportunity to marry husband, no go marry. They wait for your friend advice. But remember that opportunity comes but once before you talk, say in our village people. I'm a Benizar. Benizar, thank you. Hello.
5: Hello, Saba. Good afternoon.
1: A very good afternoon to you. Away, away, welcome.
5: Away, away from Burke, Saba. Thank you. How are you?
1: I'm doing great. Nice to have you.
5: I caught this girl for trying to contact her friend before making the decision to marry the ex. She tried. She did very, very good. I like that step she took. Yes. And in addition to that step, but she don't make any mistake as she paused. This one now to enable her get back to that her friend. And make sure say, she gets to know who and what Dele really be.
1: Okay.
5: Because there is who and what in every man.
1: Mm-hmm.
5: You understand?
1: Mm-hmm.
5: So it is the woman, either the ex or the present, as an ex now because she's an ex, that will be able to tell her, look, if Dele is a hot water, don't go there.
1: Okay.
5: Look, if Dele is a sinking sand or a quicking sand, don't go there. If everything about Dele for 4 years, she is able to guide her friend. Because definitely she has moved on. She is happy from what she said. The friend is happy living in London. So if she sees her own friend wanting to marry Dele, friends of the same circle now, I don't think she'll be angry. You understand? But first, if Dele a bad type is she should respond. That is why I said she should endeavor to get more details from her friend.
1: Mm-hmm.
5: And also, secondly, she should also make details to find out who Dele really is. You know, background checkup on Dele, his family, does he have any family background or marriage or, you understand?
1: Mm-hmm.
5: These are some of the things you check up before I talk about the medical aspect.
1: Okay.
5: You understand? And secondly, I believe it's not being sincere for asking code. Because from what she said, the moment she mentioned telling her friend to get blessing, Dele became cold. How about Dele? What is the problem? If you have no skeleton in your cupboard, you don't need to go. You will have given her the right to go. Because here, that's what we call verification or authentication. You verify. When you verify, you get the authentication. Now that thing is real. Just give her the ticket. Go and find out. You are sure you don't have anything to fear. Nothing to... If you find out anything comes up, that is it. If there's something you can iron out with her that you know your friend doesn't like, you say, fine, maybe this was why she left. This is it. I think out. Before I wasn't ready. Yes, but now I'm ready. And she has moved on. So please, and I like you because you know you have been her friend before now. And I said, there are things to do. Things right. You understand? So please, she should, please, I beg her. Her friend has moved on. And if she loves Dele the way she claims, and she likes her friend from what I see, please go ahead and marry Dele. But before you marry Dele, get details about Dele from her friend.
1: Okay.
5: That is the only reason I have to say. Otherwise, no go.
1: Okay, thank
5: marriage
1: you.
5: Is good, though. But remember, once you move in, you don't opt out. So before you opt in, do your background check. Thank you very much.
1: Away. Thank you. Thank you so much for your contribution. Makes a world of sense. Appreciate that one. Now 25 minutes past 3 o'clock, still taking calls and messages. Hello.
6: Yeah, good afternoon to you, Suba.
1: Mr. Zion, good afternoon. Welcome.
6: I wanted to be on the listening side.
1: But
6: I was triggered over we conceptualizing this issue of X. And I sat down to think over the past minutes, all these things happened. And I asked myself this question. Does it mean that X is now determines what goes on some marriages right now?
1: Okay.
6: X now determines. That is the implication. And I told myself I will train my daughters never to have X.
1: Okay.
6: They will never And if they try it, they will be true. If this ex is so important, why did she leave Delhi? If this affair is so good, so nice, why is Delhi now ex to her? And you expect Delhi not to be cold to hear such a thing? It's a betrayal. You just betrayed Delhi right now. Why are you bringing his ex to his life? You call it expired. Why are you bringing her to his life? Which means even if you go ahead to marry this lady, his ex-girlfriend will always want to say one or two things, and this marriage will not be strong. The foundation is already kick. There's a kick in this foundation already, in this relationship. So I will beg her to forget about this marriage thing. Yes, forget about it. Allow Delhi to move on with his life. She just betrayed Delhi. She just hurt Delhi. We are talking about a girl that left this guy 8 years ago. My goodness me. She still had influence 8 years ago in the life of Delhi, which is Delhi could have been stagnant in life now.
1: Oh dear.
6: No, look at it. This will tell you that this lady has fundamentally proven to Delhi that she cannot be a wife to Delhi. So, madam, don't go ahead with this marriage. You are a betrayer. You cannot be trusted. You cannot stand firm to protect Delhi. You cannot be a protector. Because every little thing you want to... Okay, if you go and tell your friend about this Delhi, what are you expecting her to tell you? I bless you, go on with the marriage. And I think that's your friend's husband, too. She also be careful. Because it's possible that whenever that your friend, because that you rush down to Nigeria because of Delhi, and she come and collect one mouth. You are not going to marry my friend, though. Collect one mouth. Now, is your friend no longer a cheat? She has left her husband in London, rushed down to Nigeria because of her ex. And apart from that, maybe she didn't even collect one mouth. But she's now interfering in the life of her ex. Is that not a cheating life? Both of you are cheats. Both of you cannot be trusted. I detest that thing called ex. I detest it with a passion. So why? If exes can be this fundamentally visible and active in the life of their partners, even in marriages, then I think this thing called marriage for now, we should revisit it. And when people want to marry, if they have ex, we shouldn't call that marriage. Are you aware the Bible is against the call ex? Bible is against this in the scripture. It's against it. But because we are benefiting from it from the altar, also from the pulpit, not even altar now. A lot of them have altar. All that is pulpit. Because we are benefiting from it, we don't want to preach against it. So my sister, Delhi acting cold is right. And I'm talking to Delhi right now not to accept you in marriage. If Delhi refuses to go ahead getting married to you, and you have not changed your character, or if you truly want to marry Delhi with all sincerity, leave his ex out of his life. If his ex was a good person, he would have married to her and not to you 8 years ago. Leave Delhi alone. If you are not ready to hold your home together as a wife of Delhi, Mrs. Zion.
1: All right, I'm actually out of time. I wanted to ask Mr. Zion something, but I gotta go now. I'll be back in a moment. Stay here.
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1: My best friend dated Dele for 4 years before they broke up. She had left him because he wasn't ready to settle down. She got married to someone else 9 months later. This was 8 years ago. Fast forward to late last year, on my trip to Abuja for an official assignment, I ran into Dele on the plane. We exchanged contacts and I didn't think much of it at the time. He began actively wooing me, sending flowers, bailing me out of difficult situations, etc. He was sweet and kind, and it didn't take time for me to fall for him. I would have told my friend about this development, but she's happy with her family in London. Plus, I didn't think this would metamorphose into marriage. 2 weeks ago, Dele proposed. It was at that moment I felt the need to talk to my friend and see if she'd be okay with me marrying her ex. So I told Dele that I would marry him, but first, I needed to get the blessing of my friend. Dele got very upset. It's been 2 weeks since the attempted proposal, and I've not been able to talk to my friend about it. Dele, on the other hand, has been acting cold towards me. Please, did I make a mistake by turning Dele down? Would my friend be angry if she finds out I've been dating and wants to marry her ex?
3: 0809-112-1911 or 0802-4000-911. On WhatsApp, 0704-499-4911.

0: Hello, good afternoon. Oops. Call me back. There's a song in my head that I want to sing out loud. I should just play that song. No, I haven't got time. This one here says, okay, I'll take this call first. Oh my goodness. Hello.
1: Hello, Suba.
0: A very good afternoon to you.
1: Good afternoon. People misunderstand why courtship is important.
0: Okay.
1: That you are courting with somebody doesn't mean that the person will end up getting married with you. So you rather. So, what I'm trying to say is that courtship is to know if you and the person can stay in the marriage. It's not must that they must get married to the person. So, the lady, I don't understand. The lady too, though. I mean, I don't understand that one question when she asks. Which one be? Is it good for me to tell my friend? I don't understand. I mean, can I go ahead and tell my friend? She should do whatever she want to do. What is wrong with her? You know, somebody say that there is laws, there is this, there is that one. Is it in my own life? Both of them, there was eggs. Then what is my business? What is my business? I mean, that lady, you two do a beg.
0: Thank you so much for your contribution. Appreciate it. Yes, the question I wanted to ask Mrs. Zion. Mrs. Zion said that there's a part in the Bible that the Bible is not in support of exes. I needed to go on that break. I was going to ask him where exactly. I mean, I need the knowledge as well. I do need that knowledge. Please let me know. Hello.
2: Good afternoon.
0: Hi, Halima. Good afternoon to you. Welcome.
2: How is work with you?
0: Oh, work is fine. I'm good. Thank you.
2: Well, I don't know.
0: Thank you.
2: My advice to the woman is that if you go ahead and tell her friend that what is going on between she and her ex, her girlfriend knows the man much better than her, so she can get more information about the man than she can. To get more information about the man, she can be relaxed and maybe to be positive or negative, will take as necessary as about it. There is nothing bad about telling her.
0: Okay.
2: That is more what I see inside there.
0: Okay.
2: So, to help her, and I see no reason why he should be cool about his fiancée. It's not right.
0: Okay. Thank you so much, Halima, for your contribution. Appreciate that one. Let's start taking those messages. There's so many. This one says, no, you didn't. You didn't do wrong by turning Daily down because you have a good heart. But you need to understand that there's always a need. You need to protect your perimeter and... that's exactly the signal your Daily is sending to you with consciousness of attention. Guard yourself, my dear. Husband scarce. There's scarcity of husband right now. Chibodi K, thank you very much for your message. Kind of feels like you just ran around the entire topic and really didn't say anything, aside the husband scarce part. Anyways, away from that one, this one here says, good afternoon, Suba. About the matter today, it shocks me when I hear people say these things. When people gallivant and come across your friend before you, does that mean you cannot marry the man or woman if he or she is truly your companion? Good question. This is silly. My dear, go ahead and marry if you think he is good. Is good a man for you. Your friend is already married and you are seeking permission before you get on with your life. Oh, sheesh. Jati. Franklin, thank you so much for your message. Appreciate it. Hello.
3: Hello.
0: A very good afternoon to you. Hi.
3: Good afternoon to you.
0: Hi. Is that Odofia?
3: Now, the girl in question, before she started taking money from the guy, does she tell her friend?
0: Which one is money again now?
3: Before she accepted dating him, does she tell her friend? What is he trying to do? How to play the game of the good girl? So don't let the man, let her get out of his life.
0: Okay. Thank you so much. That's not Dofia. This one here says, hi, Soba. The lady did not make a mistake in her gesture, regardless of having an affair with her ex, with her friend's ex-boyfriend. The way you just say the affair like that. It's all their choice. Telling your friend or not will not make any difference. Why would she feel bad if Dele turns cold? Ask her if she knows what actually happened during Dele's time with her friend in the four-year period. My sister, you've lost it with Dele. Please take heart and move on. My name is Chidi Woji. Chidi Woji, thank you so much for your message. Chidi Woji, you know why I'm smiling, right? this one says, good day, I'm Sonia and I'm texting from Oyibo. The young man wasn't ready to settle down with his ex, best known to him. His ex was really desperate to get married and he wasn't financially ready. For the young man to come back for her best friend, that means he really wants to be part of them and he has been seeing good qualities in her best friend. I will advise the young man to do the calling if the girl calls her friend. She will think she has been cheating with him over time before this news. After Dele has finished calling, she should now call her friend for a blessing. Funny enough, someone could be the ticket to your destiny. My name is Sonia. Sonia, thank you very much. Sonia from Weibo. I missed that call, please. Call me back. Moving on, this one here says, good afternoon, Honorable Soba. Madam, have you taken your time to find out why your friend broke up with Dele in the first instance before you consent to Dele's proposal to marrying you? We all know, even Comrade Chima, you know, I know, we all know. At least that's what she said in the story. Dele was not ready to marry the friend. For 4 years, they were in a relationship. And the last time I checked, especially with Mr. Zion, after 1 year, leave it and go if he's not ready. So you can imagine, she did four years. And then it wasn't working, so she had to go. Moving on, he says, I'm of the opinion that if you tell your friend about the proposal, she may not pick offense to it openly, but somehow, women, that's how we are, exactly. Somehow, I think she will shy away from checking on you to know how you and Dele are faring. It's a woman's thing. Your friend living outside Nigeria is enough distance and enough excuse to put up from attending the marriage. And as such, your friendship with her will become frosty. Gradually, that is if Dele... If Dele treated her badly, but if such was not the case, she might just send you her gift in cash or kind and stay away from you quietly. If your life, it says it is your life. It is your life. Let it... Comrade Chima Abani, thank you so much. I don't know why I'm stalling with this message. Live your life as it pleases you. I hope it turns out right for you and Dele. Comrade Chima Obani from Old Port Harcourt Township. Thank you. Joy is here. Joy says, a beautiful afternoon to you, Soba. You see why lots of... I'm sorry. Some of you are funny. Some of you are hilarious. You are hilarious. How lucky to have you on the show.
4: Shabba, I want to say something for you.
0: Very quickly, please. Very, very quickly.
4: Briefly. You see, this I passed my neighbor. I survive. I don't care how they, you know, do of a thing. It's the reason why Nigeria is the way it is. Like I mentioned, you must check both sides. You know, people don't care now. The guy Dele is hot because you're forcefully bringing a memory that he doesn't want. I mean, he might not want to. I mean, remember, Because if us in the initially, I mean, you ask the one in London and this other one. You see, now on the side of you know, relationships, courtship must not end in whatsoever. Whoever sought admission in school, or the reason why you test water with one leg, please don't fall deeply.
0: I'm so sorry, but I'm out of time at this point. This one here says, good day once again, Tuba. Great, Tuba. This is my opinion on today's SOS. It says, you made a big mistake by telling Dele that you want to get your best friend's blessings first before saying yes to Dele. Mm-hmm. For crying out loud, your friend is happily married, so why do you need her blessings to get your own happiness and live happily with a guy you obviously are in love with? Good question. Please go back and ask Dele to forgive you for this your crazy mistake and say yes to his proposal. Anyway, someone who loved you to the point of proposing will forgive you and go ahead with the marriage preparations. Best wishes. I am Elashes and I'm texting from Port Harcourt. Elashes, thank you so much for your message. Appreciate this one. Says, hi Suba. My dear, you did not make any mistake, and I don't think your friend will be angry because she not having a relationship with Dele. I don't think your friend will be angry because she not having a relationship with Dele. I don't know what that means. She should even tell your friend about, you should even tell your friend about Dele so she can give you a hint on who he really is. Thank you. Sorry to ask, why is Dele upset that you want to tell his ex? Or is there something he doesn't want his ex to expose? I'm just asking. My name is Joy Osinachi. Joy Osinachi, thank you very much. Good afternoon, Soba. She should go ahead and marry that man. I will tell my friend from the day I met him on the plane. I don't need my friend's approval. Please tell her the first day we met. It is just a formality telling her that. It says, my friend is married. Even if she is not married, I will still marry the man. Thanks. I am Flavian Peter. Flavian Peter, you have a lovely name. Thank you very much. Hello. Please make it short. Very, very short. Hello. Ah, missed that one. Good afternoon, Soba. Yes, she made a mistake by telling Dele about seeking the opinion of your married friend who is his ex. Apologize to Dele and promise never to involve your friend who is his ex in his life. It is like revealing your company secret to a rival. Yep. My name is Philip Okorie. Philip, thank you very much for that one. I appreciate it. Lovely, lovely, lovely. A very good afternoon to you. Short and simple. Hello? Hello?
5: Hello.
0: A very good afternoon to you.
5: Good afternoon.
0: Welcome.
5: Please, I am hearing people's contribution. I want to inform that lady that people are saying she should tell her friend so that her friend tell her the reason why she broke up with Dele. But I will tell you this, Nigerian people, they like to carry something in their mind.
0: Mm-hmm.
5: Yeah, that lady now can say bad things, but it's not what happened. Okay? So I want to let that lady know what she would do, because she has been dating this Dele for a few months, right?
0: Mm-hmm. Yeah.
5: So she knows if the Dele is compatible for her to get married to. Yeah. No need of asking anybody, please. Okay? That is just what I want to contribute to.
0: Thank you so much for your contribution. Appreciate that one. Keeping it moving. Now this one here says, hi Soba, yes, too many red flags. Kotsi demands that you ask your friend before dating and marrying her ex. Wahoo, wahoo. Is he the only man remaining in Nigeria? Also, why should Dele get angry for something like that? Does he not have common sense? We're throwing blows, we're throwing punches. If you don't tell your friend about you and Dele and she comes back from London and sees you too, she will shout betrayal. Also, your friend comes and visits you and sees her eggs. Old firewood can catch. Can catch fire. Sincerely, it doesn't seem right unless her friend in London gives the approval. My name is Toya. Toya. Okay. How do you say it again? If you reach your tongue, something, something, something. I don't even know how they say that thing. But thank you very much, Toyo, for your message. Addison here says, I disagree with Away Away. The guy, Dele, is angry because he was stood up during the engagement and not because he has something to hide. Make she marry the guy, please. Who ex help? My name is Ethel. Ethel, thank you very much for your message. Keeping it, oh my goodness, going. This one here says, good afternoon, Suba. Trust you're good. Yes, I am. Babe, I don't see what's wrong in this situation. Even if the friend is in Nigeria, she should go ahead and marry Dele. Ex is forgotten, done and dusted. I wish you all the best. My name is Mommy B with the swag. My person. What's up? Away from that one, this one here says, you see why Lot's wife turned to pillar of salt the moment she looked back. Madam, person love, care, and propose to you, and all you do was remind him of his past. If I wear Dele, it is over. Bless you, Suba. My name is Joy. Joy, thank you very much. Yeah, yeah, yeah, yeah. Good afternoon, Soba. Ooh, why is it loud? Okay. Good afternoon, Soba. In my opinion, in my own view, it is not right to marry your friend's ex-boyfriend because it shows that you were having an affair with the man when your friend was around. It shows betrayal and ungodliness on her part. For people saying that she should go ahead, I ask you the question, is it right for a man to marry the wife of his late friend because her husband is dead? I kind of feel like this one is different too. Somebody died in this instance that you're giving up. But this one, two people are, moving on, he says, if it happens, does it not show that the woman has been having an eye on the woman when his friend was alive? Okay, I think you mean the man and the woman. We should think godly when we think and contribute to issues in public. What is this one? Your opinion is your opinion. Please don't knock any person's opinion. Thank you very much. Peter says, where is morality? Is that the only man in Nigeria? Peter, thank you very much for your message. Appreciate it. Away from Peter. Okay. This one here says, good afternoon, Suba. Well, do you think your friend will feel bad if your friend knows about your relationship with Dele? Then you wouldn't have gotten involved with Dele at all, no matter the enticement. Since you really care about your friend and she will always be reminded about Dele, then move on. Men fool everywhere, I beg. I am Dr. Oge, my person. Thank you very much for your message. Away from Dr. Oge, this one here says, come on. Hi, Nancy. Nancy, want to finish me. But this story, firstly, there are so many red flags at the moment. One, were they other issues? I think you mean there. Were there other issues that Dele had apart from being financially ready that could have prompted the girl in London to break up with him? Secondly, she should have contacted her friend much earlier than now before things escalated to marriage and proposals. Honestly, the best time to have talked to your friend would have been the instance Dele reached out to you. When you develop feelings for someone, it is not only it not only complicates our feelings, but it also beclouds our senses of reasoning, logical matters as sensitive as this. To be honest, it is fair that we learn to love people without being sentimentally attached to them financially. If Dele could not ball you out of difficult, is bail you out of difficult situations and shower you with gifts, would you have considered him for marriage? Just watch out for more practical sides of daily the pros and cons you can and cannot tolerate. Also, tell here from your friend things about daily. I think you mean tell her. Hear from your friend things about daily. You don't know, but don't take too much thought on it because she might have rekindled feelings talking to her ex. Wish you all the best. Open your eyes. Wella, my name is Nancy. Nancy, thank you very much. Nancy, you were in a hurry at the end. Appreciate your message. Moving on, this one here says, good afternoon, Suba. How, buddy? Buddy is fine. The lady's story shows she has a cordial relationship with her, and as such, she is accepted to tell her from, oh Lord, be merciful. Okay, she says, you have made a mistake by standing Dele up. Dele expects her to take responsibility of herself. Auntie, just choose between Dele and your friend because one will have to go. Yeah, it's looking like it most definitely. IJ, thank you very much for your message. Appreciate it. Yai here says, good afternoon, Suba. The Dele's ex, she wants to seek her permission. How good is she? When collected the first and second flower from Dele, did she call her before eating the yam? When Dele insults your personality. I don't even know what that means. Yai, thank you very much for your message. Look, I gotta go. I have got to go. Some of these messages, when we are getting towards the end, some of you start typing, you're in a hurry, so you don't collect your thoughts properly. This is stressing me out, honestly. My goodness. I gotta apologize to everyone who sent in messages I wasn't able to take today. My apologies. Tomorrow will definitely be better. From me to you and from the bottom of my heart, I love you. I definitely will be here tomorrow to bring you the show. My name is Soba. Have yourselves a fantastic time. Ebony is up next on the Drive Time Show. Mwah.

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Let's spice that up for you with some great music. 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

0: The World Bank has called on developing countries to embrace artificial intelligence technology tools to deliver better governance outcomes, warning that they risk being left behind if they fail to do so. These AI models, however, require huge data centers and large amounts of complex computing power using massive amounts of electricity and water, with implications for climate change. Away from that, the federal government has directed all ministries, departments, and agencies to comply with the Nigeria Data Protection Act 2023 as part of efforts to strengthen responsible data governance and build public trust in government. This is contained in a statement issued in Abuja today by the head of Legal Enforcement and Regulations, Nigeria Data Protection Commission, Babatunde Bamiboye. Moving on, the Nigeria Customs Service has announced a major shift in its recruitment policy, declaring that future recruitment exercises will be conducted annually instead of at irregular intervals. The Comptroller General of Customs, Adewale Adeniyi, disclosed this during a press briefing on the release of the final list of successful candidates for the 2024-2025 recruitment exercise at the service headquarters today in Abuja. In the meantime, about 10,000 runners from Nigeria, other West African countries and East Africa are expected to converge in Port Harcourt for an international half marathon covering a distance of 21 kilometers. Speaking at a media briefing, the convener of the Port Harcourt International Marathon, Goodluck Azumwena, said the event scheduled for November 14, 2026 marks a new phase for the marathon after a decade of hosting participants mainly within from Nigeria. On the foreign scene, French authorities say more than 150 migrants have been rescued after the boat they were using to cross the English Channel caught fire this morning. According to the French Marine Prefecture of the Channel and North Sea, the boat was attempting to cross to the UK when its engine caught fire. In sports, Victor Osimhen has reportedly declined the chance to become Galatasaray's permanent captain for the 2026-2027 season. Osimhen, who served as vice-captain last season, was the leading candidate to replace Mauro Icardi after the striker's contract expired. Head coach Okanboruk and the club's hierarchy were said to support the appointment, which would have made Osimhen the first African to captain Galatasaray on a permanent basis. And in business, Nigeria's sovereign Eurobonds strengthened last week, reversing earlier losses as investors returned to the country's dollar-denominated debt amid improving sentiment. The renewed buying interest pushed bond prices higher and compressed their yields, demonstrating increased confidence in Nigeria's credit profile despite lingering global economic uncertainties. And that is the headline news. I am Sonia Edwin. Thank you for listening.
1: 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Recent data has shown a spike in the number of one-chance robberies and pickpocketing inside commercial taxis and buses around our city. To this end, we must take precautionary measures while boarding a taxi or bus to avoid falling prey to these criminals. Here are a number of safety tips you can use to avoid a one-chance robbery or a pickpocket. 1. 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Your vigilance helps keep our city safe. This message is brought to you by Classic FM.

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1: You can't hurry love. It is definitely a game of give and take. You can't give what you don't have to, can you? All right. That was Phil Collins with You Can't Hurry Love. It's exactly 34 minutes past the hour of 4 o'clock on this beautiful Tuesday, the fourth day in the month of August in the year 2026. 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You know how it is. You know how we do it, because there's absolutely no contest on this one. And I am Ebony. I will be taking you home in grand style from now all the way till 9 p.m. And because I'm a woman of my words, it promises to be an amazing time. So do not even think of flirting with your dial. Leave it glued like a lockdown right here on this dial. All right, you're going to be getting everything that you seek for on radio right on this dial. All right, so how are you? Let's start with that. How are you? I hope you're doing good. Okay, I hope you're doing okay. I hope you're still alive. You're obviously alive, that's why you can hear me. Okay, I hope your day's been going okay. Even if it's been going bad, right? Some days are like that. Okay, some days I like that. I always tell you, a bad day does not equate to a bad life. Just because it's bad today does not mean it will be bad tomorrow. It will be bad the next day. It will be bad. It was it bad yesterday? Okay. So even if you're having a bad day, all I need you to do is breathe, stretch, and let it go. You will try again tomorrow. Tomorrow might just be that lucky good day for you. So breathe and just let it go. All right. The fact that you are still here, there's an opportunity. There are chances that, you know, better days are definitely ahead. All right. So it's 36 minutes now. In the next, I'm trying to do the maths. It's not 30, it's 24. Yes. Even if I'm very terrible at maths, 24 minutes. In the next 24 minutes, that's exactly at 5 o'clock, we'll go straight into the top five at five. Oh my God. I got a great theme for today's top five at five. I hope you love it, because I already love it in my head, and I hope you are definitely going to love it as well. But till then, let's dive right back into some more great music right here on the Drive Time Show on Classic FM 91.1. I am Ebony, by the way. I don't know if I already said that. Yes, it is Ebony. On the MIC, Gwen Guter. What's that name? Guthrie. Gwen. Ain't nothing going on but the rent is the next song on cue. Enjoy.

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right. In case you're just tuning in, it is so good to have you here. You are live on Classic FM 91.1, the only station that plays every top five you know. Okay, yes, it is time for top five at five. Now, the theme for today's top five at five, the theme is, I wanted to say feel-good songs, inspirational songs, both of them. All right, let's be more official and say my top five inspirational songs. You know, songs that this is my take, and I also love to hear your own songs if you're a music lover like me. Okay, what are those songs that you listen to that can automatically take your lift your spirits, maybe take your mood from like a 0 to all the way to maybe 92.5 or 82.5, all right, or 91.5, you know. So what are those songs that you listen to maybe when you're going through it in life, or you know, you're not just feeling yourself 100, you know, when you're just going through it in life, what are those songs that automatically just lift your spirit? Because music is spiritual, yes, whether you know it or not, or if you do not know it right now. So I created five songs, my top five inspirational songs, top five feel-good songs. I like to call them feel-good songs, all right, but for the purpose of the show, I'm going to call them my top five inspirational songs. Now, in no particular order, okay, at number five, I have Breakaway by Kelly Clarkson. Now, this song is a folk pop and pop punk ballad, which was written by Matthew Gerrard, Bridget Bennett, and also Avril Lavigne. Now, the song was originally intended for Avril Lavigne's debut album, Let Go, in 2002, but it was later deemed unsuitable for the album. So it was passed on to Kelly Clarkson to be recorded as the soundtrack for the film The Princess Diary to the Royal Engagement release that was released in 2004. Now, Clarkson, who was finishing her second studio album at the time, recorded Breakaway to tide her fans over until the first single from her new album was released. The song was a success. It was the first release as the first single from the album, and it was also reissued as the fifth and the final single from the album of the same name. Now, Breakaway, in the song, what's her name? She talks about her life, Kelly Clarkson, right? She talked about her life, how she actually grew up in a small town, you know, how she just wanted to be all out there and pursue her career and just, you know, be herself and you know, pursue her dreams, basically. And I think it actually did work out for her. Okay, she actually broke away and broke into the music industry and dropped really, really, really amazing songs for her. So here we go at number five, Kelly Clarkson with Breakaway.

Okay, now we're going to move on to the fourth song on number four on the Feel Good playlist that I have, aka the inspirational songs that I have. Now, today, the song I have on at number four is titled I Hope You Dance. Now, this song is a country pop song written by Mac D. Sanders and Tyre Silas, and it was recorded by American country singer Lean Ann Womack with Sons of the Desert. It was released in the year 2000. It was the first single from her 2002 album. The album was actually titled I Hope You Dance. An interview where Womack was telling Today Show, she said she was talking about the background of the song, and she said you can hear those lyrics. She said, in her words, you can't hear those lyrics and not think about children and hope for the future and the things you want for them, and those are the things I want for them in life. She also went on to say, I want them to feel small when they stand beside the ocean. She also said, sometimes I have fun and lighthearted things, but even I hope to dance. All right, she said she was shocked to see the way kids got to it. When she said kids, she means talking about teenagers, and she saw a big difference in the audience, and young kids were coming out to the show using it for their prom, for their graduation theme. However, this is a song, if you listen to the lyrics, well, you listen that it can connect to a lot of people, whether old, young, children, you know, old or young. Okay, it's just a song letting you know that you have to live your life to the fullest. Okay, never ever allow any situation you're going through make you think that you know, that's all your life is all about. For every moment that you have, make sure you are making the very best out of it. Okay, that's basically the summary, you know, of the song. And this is one song that I really, this is the first time I discovered it, I was like, oh my god, this is such a beautiful song. So yes, at number four we have Lean Ann Womack with I Hope You Dance. So here we go.

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Okay, so we are moving on to the number three song I have on the list of the top five, on my top five at five, top five inspirational songs at five, all right? Now, this one, great song, great. You're definitely going to love this one. The title of this song is The Voice Within, all right? The title already almost, you know, it's self-explanatory. It's a song by Christina Aguilera from her fourth studio album, Stripped, which was released in 2002. The song was written by Christina Aguilera herself and Glenn Ballard, with production handled by Ballard. It is a piano-driven ballad that talks about trusting oneself and your instincts. Always trust your instinct. It never lies to you, except you're the one that wants to lie to yourself. Now, The Voice Within was released as the fifth and final single from Stripped on October 27th, 2003. Now, when Glenn Ballard, the writer, one of the writers of the song, said, you know, the intention was just to write a song that they both felt. He said, I sat at my piano and we just made it up as we went along. When the smoke cleared, we had this song called The Voice Within. It's about when you have abandoned, or when you have been abandoned in the real world, there's this thing inside you that if you listen to it, it is your best friend. And I totally agree. That voice within, even if the world shuts you down, your voice is the loudest power, or the biggest power that you have. So always, always, you know, connect with yourself. Well, if you've connected with yourself, if you've understood yourself, you know who you are, then your voice inside will always, always, always be there for you, you know, to direct you on the path that you should go. So here we go. The Voice Within at number three.

So Christina Aguilera did a big one on that song. We'll have to give it to her. So because of time, we just have to quickly move on. We'll have two more songs to go. So I'm going to move on to the number two song I have on my list. The title of the song is I Will Get There. And it was released by Boyz II Men from the year 1998. I beg your pardon. It was for the soundtrack of the DreamWorks musical animated film, The Prince of Egypt. Great song. The track actually spent 7 weeks on the Billboard Hot 100 as of May 2018. And it remains the group's final top 40 hit. The song was written by Dan Warren and produced by Jimmy Jam and also Terry Lewis. Now, the core themes of that song is, I would say, overcoming hardship. Yes, that song. And it also talks about resilience and faith and also reaching the destination. Listen and be blessed. Okay, that's how they say it in the church today. I don't know if they still say it today. But anyways, great, really, really great feel-good song. All right, this is my to-go feel-good song anytime, any day. So here we go. I Will Get There by Boyz II Men.

Okay, so the last but not the least song that will be played after the headline, not the headline news, actually the world news that is coming up in a bit. That this one is my favorite of all time, and it was done by the one and only Whitney Houston. This one is my number one favorite because it spoke to me at a time in my life where I was going through, it felt like I was having an identity crisis, you know, when you are confused, you don't even know what you are doing with yourself or doing with your life. So one moment in time actually, you know, did a big thing for me. The anthem of the song was basically the message of the song. It represents the road of hard work. You know, it talks about overcoming pain and rising up to seize greatness when destiny calls. And the core ideas of the phrase was peak achievement. You know, when you reach a point where you are more than you thought you could be. Sometimes we limit ourselves to, you know, what we think we can be. But deep inside, you can actually be way, way, way more than you can totally be. To talk about total control of your life and also the lasting impact that achieving greatness could do for you. All right, so that's my number one song on the top five at five today on Classic FM, on the Drive Time Show on Classic FM 91.1. Like I said, that one will be coming up immediately. Or should I start playing it now before the news comes up? All right, so we're just going to play it. And in the next 2 minutes, the world news will be coming up. So stay here and only here on Classic FM 91.1, the only station that plays every song you know. I'd love you to share me your top, maybe one, tell me one song I want to add to my playlist, maybe one song that you're listening to, maybe two songs that you listen to when you know, you feel like life is beating you down and the song just automatically uplifts your spirit. Or share with me on WhatsApp. Is 0704-499-4911.

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2: 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This message is brought to you by Classic FM.
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Today is Tuesday, August 4th, 2026. In the headlines, Wike defends Tinubu's reforms, says no rival matches his courage. Wike-led Rainbow Coalition sets up Reconciliation Committee. On the foreign scene, more than 150 migrants rescued after boat catches fire in Channel. And in sports, Lagos set to host 2026 CAF Awards. To bring you the news, I am Sonia Edwin. Details in a moment.

And now the news in full. Minister of the Federal Capital Territory, Yesson Wike, has declared that President Bola Tinubu remains the only credible leadership option for Nigeria, insisting that no other potential presidential contender has demonstrated the courage or capacity to confront the country's long-standing economic challenges. Speaking at his monthly media briefing today in Abuja, Wike defended Tinubu's economic reforms, particularly the removal of petrol subsidy, describing the decision as the boldest taken by any Nigerian president in decades. According to him, while the reforms have imposed temporary hardship on Nigerians, they have strengthened the finances of state government, improved infrastructure funding, and ended the era when states depended on bank loans to pay workers' salaries. Meanwhile, Yesson Wike has dismissed the emergence of former Minister of Transportation Rotimi Amaechi as the running mate to former Vice President Atiku Abubakar, describing the ticket as dead on arrival. Speaking during his media parley today, Wike argued that Amaechi no longer possesses the political influence required to deliver votes either in River State or the South-South region, insisting that the former governor has consistently failed to produce electoral victories in recent years. The former River State governor cited previous elections to support his claim, arguing that Amaechi had failed to secure strong electoral outcomes even while occupying influential political positions. According to him, Amaechi's record as Director General of Muhammadu Buhari's presidential campaigns in 2015 and 2019, as well as his support for Atiku Abubakar in 2023, demonstrated his inability to deliver River State electorally. And to state news, FCT Minister Yesson Wike says he had the intention of bringing back Governor Fubara as governor, but chose not to because of those the governor surrounded himself with. Wike, at a live interview in Abuja, said some persons during the political crisis attached themselves to Governor Fubara because of what they would gain from the state. Hence, according to him, he decided to stop Governor Fubara from accessing second tenure ticket so to prevent such persons from gaining access to the resources of the state.

Wike also said a Rainbow Coalition committee has been set up, headed by Magnus Abe, to reconcile all aggrieved members and those willing to return to the coalition. Meanwhile, Niger Delta elder statesman Anab Saraibe has dismissed claims that River State Governor Siminalayi Fubara was misled by his supporters during the state's political crisis. Saraibe was reacting to comments by FCT Minister Yeson Wike, who alleged that the governor had been deceived by those around him. He said those who stood by Governor Fubara, especially River's elders, acted in the best interest of the state.

0: Sam was not meeting with us. We don't go to government house. It's a fact. So we are not doing it because we want to benefit from Sim. We are doing it because of the interest of the state. We never received Sim. Sim was to be impeached. And we said you cannot impeach our elected governor. So we stood for the state because when a man is elected, it becomes the property of the state. And it's a symbol of River State. Some of the things we are saying, Sim never asked us to say what we said. We are saying what we said because that was the truth. We went to court, up to Supreme Court, and defended Sim and the state. We never said we are working for Sim. And Sim never sponsored us. Sim never gave us one dime to do what we did. And so, there is no way we can mislead Sim.
1: Sarah Igwe also predicted major political developments in River State, saying a candidate would soon emerge to challenge Wike and his political camp.
0: Salt River State, spite on our face, and ask us what we can do. The power belongs to God. And God gives power to whom he wants to give power to. Like I said, there will be tsunami. When that tsunami begins to come, people will begin to check. People will begin to see. This will fall like a pack of cards. At that point, you will know that one man cannot cook for the community. But if a community cook for you, you cannot finish the food. When we had a preview of the secret meetings, it was obvious to us that Sim may not come back. That body treatment is coming. So we decided to pick an alternative candidate. We will soon unveil the candidate of the state against Wike and his coalition. When a man challenges God, God reacts. And when the judgment of God will come, it will come as tsunami. I don't know what form, when and how it will take place, but I know that the tsunami will come. That will shake the whole state.
1: In another development, a member of the Rainbow Coalition in Obiakwa local government area, Alex Wele, has urged former Obiakwa local government chairman, Chijoke Ihumwo, to publicly apologize to FCC Minister Yesong Wike over his actions during the more than 1 year political crisis in River State. Alex Wele gave this in an interview following the decision of Chijoke Ihumwo to return to the Rainbow Coalition. Ihumwo had said in a radio interview yesterday that he was ready to join Governor Fubara in the coalition and would also support the coalition candidates. Wele made the call in an interview

0: get to be taken very seriously. I believe that he should do an unreserved apology publicly to Enrique. You know why? You provided yourself as a link to the enemies of our leader in the local government. He's from Abiyako, and you were under him. He has left you one way or the other. And you are aware that in the same Enrique who made it possible for the governor to be the governor. And if everything that the governor was now rebelling against his master, you shouldn't have made yourself available to him as a tool to use to dislodge the man in his own local government. Even if you are supporting the governor, you should have been very careful. But it went as if you had the alternative to be weak to weaken yourself, and you have covered yourself the appellate of being that all those challenges was against your own person, against your own brother and all of it.
1: Alex Wele also said it was not enough for Chijoke Ihunwo to announce his defection to the Rainbow Coalition on air. He advised him to follow due process by going to his ward leadership to announce his defection.
0: Just like when you say you want to return to your political party, it's not enough to go and hire to say, I have returned to this party. You must go back to the world. Chijoke has a world, it has a unique, it has a chapter. All these are structures of the party and of the Rainbow Coalition. So he must submit himself necessarily to each of these levels of the Rainbow Coalition. And they must all accept him. Enrique is the pinnacle of the structure. But the structure is from the bottom to up. Yes, even when the up may be way clear for you to up, you must still go back to the basis.
1: Moving on, the Rivers State chapter of the National Youth Council of Nigeria, NYCN, led by Wisa Bari Bani, has urged former Obiakwa local government area Chijoke Ihunwo to dissolve all parallel youth bodies in the state if he is genuinely committed to peace and reconciliation. Bani alleged that Ihunwo created the factional youth groups during the state's political crisis to oppose FCT Minister Gerson Wike.
2: Working alongside with the then chief of staff of the Rivers State government, Honorable Edison Ehie, encouraged and sponsored parallel factions of the National Youth Council of Nigeria in Rivers State. These structures were allegedly funded and used to advance political interests, therefore creating unnecessary division amongst Rivers youth and weakening the unity of the council. We were mocked, called different names, and subjected to political attacks simply because we stood by what we believed was right. During the period, political songs and chants were composed and repeatedly used, including expressions. These were widely circulated as tools of political ridicule against the political leader, Chief E.N. Wike, and those who stood with the leadership and defended the rule of law.
1: He also called on Ihunwo to apologize to Wike and disband the parallel youth bodies as proof of his commitments to reconciliation. Bani further alleged that Ihunwo led youth to the residence of River State House of Assembly Speaker Martin Awemihule during the crisis and urged him to apologize to the Speaker, the Assembly leadership and its members. It's time for a short break. More news to follow after the break. Do stay with us.
3: Rivers, are you ready? The big one is coming to Port Harcourt, South, Nigeria. The Rivers Dialogue. Keynote speakers, Professor Joash Amupitan San, INEC Chairman, Nigeria. Malam Lanre Isa Onilu, Director General, National Orientation Agency, Abuja, Nigeria. Date, October 20th, 2026. Time, 9 a.m. The Rivers Dialogue. Anticipate. 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

0: Welcome back. And now to other stories. About 10,000 runners from Nigeria, other West African countries and East Africa are expected to converge in Port Harcourt, the River State capital, for an international half marathon covering a distance of 21 kilometers. The organizers said the event, scheduled for November 14, 2026, marks a new phase for the marathon after a decade of hosting participants mainly from within Nigeria. Speaking at a media briefing to officially announce the date, the convener of the Port Harcourt International Marathon, Goodluck Azumwena, said the 2026 edition is more than a race, showcasing culture, tourism and healthy living through sports under the theme Green Race.
1: Has been our commitment since day one. And 10 years later, that commitment remains stronger than ever. As we celebrate a decade of purpose, we are proud to officially reopen the chapter of our journey, driven by renewed energy and even a bigger vision, beginning with the Port Harcourt International Marathon, which is a world-class event that represents far more than just a race. It's a platform of unity, tourism, economic growth, healthy living, youth empowerment, and global visibility. Through it, we invite the world to experience the true spirit of Port Harcourt. The next decade will be bolder, more visible, and more impactful.
0: On the expected number of participants, Azumwena said previous editions attracted about 5,000 registered runners, but participation had now been expanded following increased interest from within and outside Nigeria. In her remarks, an official of the marathon, Diri Dikibujuri, said the 10th edition had been tagged Port Harcourt to the world while welcoming runners from across Nigeria and other West African countries and East Africa.
2: So together, the Green Race talks about we as Port Harcourt to the world, building an initiative that is meant to ensure a multidimensional impact in Port Harcourt. We are bringing together sports, culture, sustainability, education, economic empowerment, environmental advocacy, and youth development into one umbrella, this platform. It's beyond just a race.
0: And to security, the River State Police Command says it has arrested three suspects who were engaged in the gruesome murder of two police officers while conducting a stop-and-search operation within the Alu Division area on 29th June 2026, in which one of the officers' leg was fatally injured and later amputated. Those arrested include Madrabuchi Emeka, alias Doctor, 34 years old, a native of Egbata community, Oba Ibemandoni local government area; Chinedu Owo, 42-year-old male, a native of Akabuka, Oba Ibemandoni local government area, resident of Alu community; and Kamachi Joe, male, 28 years old, a native of Egbata community in Oba Ibemandoni local government area. Exhibits recovered include three AK-47 rifles and one Scorpion rifle. Police spokesperson ASP Blessing Agabe said following the tragic incident, which claimed the lives of the two officers and resulted in the theft of their service AK-47 rifles, the Commission of Police River State Command CP Olubenga Adepoju immediately visited the division and directed that all operational and intelligence assets of the command be deployed to ensure the arrest of the perpetrators and the recovery of the stolen police firearms. The statement added that the intensive efforts are ongoing to apprehend the fourth member of the gang, who is currently at large. Moving on, the overhaul of the Oba Ibemandoni Local Government Area Security Peace Advisory Committee, OSPAC, by ONELGA Chairman Shedrack Obogu has sparked criticism from some stakeholders. Recall that Obogu had insisted on replacing OSPAC Commander Emeka Onyocha, accusing the leadership of collaborating with criminals and recruiting cultists instead of working with security agencies.

0: I will consult properly, get a replacement, and replace him when necessary. If heaven will fall, let it fall down. If I remove him and he wants to fight, I am ready. I am the chief security officer, not a SPAC commander. The area commander is the head of government security agencies. And any vigilante is under the government security agency. That is why when I came in, I asked the area commander to profile them. What we saw in the profile is not even what we show to the public, but we are managing it. That SPAC will not be overhauled for Niger people to get a required benefit to get that person alive.
1: Reports last week indicated that Onyocha had been removed and replaced as OSPAC commander. Reacting, former Onelga caretaker chairman, Osi Olisa, condemned the decision, alleging that Obogu targeted Onyocha because he refused to carry out his personal interests. Olisa argued that the council chairman has no authority to impose OSPAC leadership or unilaterally restructure the security outfit.
2: Shadrach Chukwu had never ever liked anything about OSPAC.
3: He sees OSPAC as a threat to him doing whatever he wants to do.
2: In Onelga, there are people that were pro-Dongwani and there are people that were anti-Dongwani. OSPAC is anti-Dongwani. Dongwani is no longer there. Those people that are pro-Dongwani are the people that are against OSPAC. Before the coming of Shadrach Chukwu, everybody in this area knew that OSPAC never had any problem.
3: OSPAC was created because this regular security man agitator in that local government failed. The local government, he said, does not have even power to make laws to regulate OSPAC. OSPAC is an armed organization. It is federal government that regulates issues that have to do with arms. You cannot bring criminals who are looking for how to make money by all means and say the person should head us back.
1: He also called for a panel of inquiry into the killings in Onelga and urged a comprehensive overhaul of the area's security architecture.
4: Foreign news.
1: More than 150 migrants were rescued after a Channel crossing boat caught fire in the early hours of today. The vessel was heading to the UK when its engine ignited. The French Maritime Prefecture for the Channel and North Sea said all 157 people on board were rescued and taken to Boulogne-sur-Mer with no reported injuries or deaths. The boat had departed France yesterday night. Overnight, five people accepted rescue, while the remaining passengers initially declined assistance from French patrol boats. The incident came a day after Prime Minister Andy Burnham said his government would be relentless in tackling small boat crossings to the UK.

0: Lagos State Governor Babajide Sanwo-Olu has assured that the state is ready to host this year's CAF Awards after a five-man team from the Confederation of Africa Football inspected the Wole Soyinka Center for Culture and Creative Arts, popularly known as the National Theatre, the designated venue for the ceremony.
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0: The CAF team arrived in Nigeria for an inspection of facilities being put forward by the country to host the organization's 48th Ordinary General Assembly and annual CAF Awards ceremony. They were received by officials of the Lagos State Sports Commission, led by Director General Lekan Fatodu, as they inspected the National Theatre. The Lagos State Governor, Babajide Sanwo-Olu, assured that the state was committed to ensuring that it delivers a successful event.
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0: In business, the Senate Committee on Public Accounts has issued a 72-hour ultimatum to the Nigerian National Petroleum Company Limited, NNPCL, the Central Bank of Nigeria, the Niger Delta Development Commission, and the Nigerian Upstream Petroleum Regulatory Commission and other agencies to appear before it over the failure to honor invitations to respond to audit queries. The directive was issued during the committee's meeting yesterday after officials of the invited agencies failed to appear and provided no formal explanation for their absence. Chairman of the committee, Senator Ibrahim Dankwambo, said the invitations were part of the committee's oversight responsibilities and efforts to streamline its workload. And to end the news, here's a recap of the major stories making the headlines. Wike defends Tinubu's reforms, says no rival matches his courage. Wike-led Rainbow Coalition sets up Reconciliation Committee. On the foreign scene, more than 150 migrants rescued after boat catches fire in Channel. And in sports, Lagos set to host 2026 CAF Awards. Kindly send your eyewitness reports to our news desk via WhatsApp on 0906-552-8838. The news was edited by Happiness Inyidia. I am Sonia Edwin. Thank you for listening. Have a good evening.

0: 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Rivers, are you ready? The big one is coming to Port Harcourt, South, Nigeria. The Rivers Dialogue. Keynote speakers, Professor Joash Amupitan San, INEC Chairman, Nigeria. Malam Lanre Isa Onilu, Director General, National Orientation Agency, Abuja, Nigeria. Date, October 20th, 2026. Time, 9 a.m. The Rivers Dialogue. Anticipate. 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

as always, in case you're just tuning in, you are live on Classic FM 91.1, the only station that plays every song you know. You best believe that, for there is absolutely no contest, and I am Ebony. It is 11 minutes past the hour of 6 o'clock, and it is the fourth day in the month of August in the year 2026. And as a tradition on the Drive Time Show, we're going to walk you through every single thing that happened today in music history. So on the 4th of August in 1958, on that day, Billboard introduced its weekly Hot 100 singles chart. Now, the first installment of which found Ricky Nelson at number one with Poor Little Fool. Interesting facts. And moving on to the year 1958, Bobby Darin had his first hit with Splish Splash, which reached number three in the United States. The song was later used on Sesame Street as a way to encourage kids to take regular baths. Now moving on to if you grew up in the 90s, then definitely Sesame Street would resonate with you. Now moving on to 1963, where the Beatles cracked the US chart for the first time with From Me to You, which bubbled under the number 116 on the Hot 100. It was not until 5 months later that I Want to Hold Your Hand became the Beatles' breakout hit in the US. Moving on to 1966, where the Temptations released Beauty Is Only Skin Deep. I'm moving on to the year 1966, where the Rolling Stones recorded their longest title yet. It was called Have You Seen Your Mother, Baby? Now, the Rolling Stones, they were, I wouldn't say weird, they just had a lot of really crazy history surrounding them. Now, the title of this record was Have You Seen Your Mother, Baby, Standing in the Shadow? That's a whole sentence. The artwork for the single's US distribution released on the 23rd of September in 1966, and it generated some controversy. It features the lads in drags posing for a photo inside the 124 East 24th Street in New York between Park Avenue and Lexington Avenue. Now moving on to 1967, where Pink Floyd released their debut studio album. It was called The Piper at the Gate of Dawn. And in 1967, still, the Monkees performed at the St. Matthew Auditorium, where in St. Paul, and April Paul story asserts that a teenage Monkees fan stowed away on the band's private plane to St. Louis, Missouri, following the show in St. Paul. Now moving on to 1971, where Ringo Starr earned a gold record for It Don't Come Easy. Moving on to 1972, where the movie Superfly was released alongside with a soundtrack by Curtis Mayfield that became a soul music landmark, taking on the drug culture portrayed in the film with vivid commentary. In 1971, Paul Simon released Love Me Like a Rock. Moving on to 1975, where Led Zeppelin singer Robert Plant and his wife Maureen Wilson were both badly injured

when the rental car Plant was driving spun on the road and crashed on the Greek islands of Rhodes. Now, Plant smashed both his ankle and his elbow, and it took nearly 2 years for Plant to fully recover from the injuries. In 1984, on this day, Prince started a 24-week run at the top of the U.S. Albums chart with Purple Rain. Now, the album, which features his When Doves Cry and also Let's Go Crazy and the title track, had sold more than 20 million copies worldwide, making it the seventh best-selling soundtrack album of all time. Moving on to 1987, where Dirty Dancing, the original soundtrack, was released. It features I've Had the Time of My Life by Jennifer Wenz and Bill Medley of the Righteous Brothers. Now moving on to 1990, where Mariah Carey started a 4-week run at number one on the U.S. singles chart with Vision of Love. That was her debut release. We have in 1992, where Gayne Blossoms released their second studio album. It was called The New Miserable Experience. Year 2000, Coyote Ugly was an aspiring singer and songwriter who takes a job at Body Ball, opened in theaters, where Lee Rimes, who appeared in the film, anchors the soundtrack with 4 new songs, including the theme Can't Fight the Moonlight, which became one of the best-selling soundtracks of the 2000s. Now, moving on to 2002, where Bruce Springsteen went to number one in the U.S. with his album The Rising. 2003, Snow Patrol released their third studio album. They called that one Final Straw. In 2005, on this day, blues singer and guitarist Little Milton died. He signed to Sun Records in 1953 and had the 1965 U.S. single at number 25 with We're Gonna Make It. Still speaking about death, singer-songwriter Lee Haswell died of cancer at the age of 78 in the year 2007. And then in 2008, Connor Oberst released his self-titled fourth studio album. 2009, Jay Richard released his second studio album. He called that one Watch Me Fall. 2012, electric blues guitarist Johnny Bassett died of cancer at the age of 76. And Tyler Childers released his second studio album, Purgatory, in the year 2017. Now, let's move on to birthdays. Which legends were born today but dead and alive? We have the amazing Louis Armstrong. We also have singer and actress Helen Kane. We have jazz guitarist Herb Ellis. We have Esberry Hobbs of the Drifters. We have photojournalist back Brooke Ozzel. Rock and roll singer Frankie Ford. Wrecking Crew keyboard player and bassist Larry was also born today. We have Tim Yoro. We have soul singer Cliff Nobles. We have David Carr of the Fortunes. Klaus Schwals of the Tangerine Dream. We have Moya Brennan. Robin Crosby of the Rats was also born today. We have Paul Reynolds of A Flock of Seagulls, who turned 64. Singer and guitarist John Paul White was also born today. He turns 54 today. We have Marcus Houston, who turns 45. Tom Packer of The Wanted was born today as well. We have Lil Skies. We have Bobby Schmorder, who turns 32. We have John O'Callaghan, who is the front guy of The Main, who turns 38 today. And we also have you. Yes, we also have you today. If today, the 4th of August, is your birthday, I want to say congratulations to you. It's such a big deal to add one more year to your life. So, happy birthday to you. And as always, my prayer for you is that may you have many more years to your life and more life to those years that you have. While you still have this life, please make sure you make the very best out of it. Make every day count, because you just never know. All right, so congratulations anyway. So it is 18 minutes past the hour of 6 o'clock, and in the next 12 minutes, the sports crew here to take you on 30 minutes of sports news. So if you are a sports lover and you want to know everything happening in the world of sports, stay here and only here on Classic FM 91.1, for we are the only station that plays every song you know. You best believe that. I am Ebony. Good evening.

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0: 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And we love it. The momentum is gathering. This is what makes us think. 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

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You know, my name is Benson Clement. And of course, this evening on Sports Extra, we'll have a lot to discuss. We'll talk about Nigerian football, and also we'll take a look at what's happening as regards this FIFA case concerning Gianni Infantino. And of course, a lot happening, and I'll bring you all the details, details, football transfer news as well, right here on Sports Extra on Classic FM 91.1, playing every song, you know. I'll be right back with the details.

0: The presidency, of course, we have President Bola Ahmed Tinubu has congratulated Team Nigeria for finishing as Africa's highest ranked nation and seventh overall at the 2026 Commonwealth Games in Glasgow with 24 medals, 10 gold, 7 silver and 7 bronze medals. Now, of course, in a statement issued by the presidential spokesperson Bayo Onanuga, that happened today, Tuesday, in Abuja, the president noted that the country's haul of 24 medals, of course, reflected the athletics' hard work, or the athletes' hard work, rather, and perseverance. Now, he said that the experience gained by the athletes would provide a strong foundation for greater achievement in future international competitions. Now, the president also lauded the leadership of the Nigeria Olympic Committee and the National Sports Commission for the commitment to sports development. Okay, let's stay away from that now and talk about what's happening, talking about the Flying Eagles of Nigeria, because they are also they're having a competition, a Wafubi tournament, same as the Super Falcons of Nigeria, because the Super Falcons of Nigeria, they will be in action against Egypt tomorrow. But first, let's start with the Flying Eagles, because they will be aspiring to book a Wafubi tournament final ticket when they take on the Ivory Coast in the semi-final or in a semi-final clash on Wednesday evening. And of course, that match will happen in Yamoussoukro at the Charles Konan Banin Stadium in Yamoussoukro. Now, the Flying Eagles finished as runners-up in Group B, having lost to the Young Stallions of Burkina Faso 2-0 in their last group game. Now, Nigeria and Cote d'Ivoire last met in a crucial last group game in 2024 in Togo, with the Flying Eagles coming from behind to win the encounter by 2-1 in Lomé. Now, of course, this year the Ivorians maintain a 100% record, having won all their group games and scoring 7 goals without conceding any. Now, of course, as it stands right now, coach Abdou Mekaba is expected to ring some changes in his squad to face the Young Elephants after they lost to the Burkina Babes. Now, victory for Nigeria will send them to Sunday's final, where triumph will not only ensure they keep their Wafubi under 20 trophy, but also qualify them for next year's Africa under 20 Cup of Nations alongside host nation Ghana. Okay, let's move on now to women's football. We have, of course, the Super Falcons of Nigeria. Tomorrow is a big day. They have a chance of making it to they have a chance of making it to the next round. That is the quarterfinals of the Women's African Cup of Nations. Why? Because they need to beat Egypt handsomely. They have to beat Egypt. And of course, Egypt, of course, so far they are pointless. Egypt, they are pointless as regards the Women's African Cup of Nations. They are pointless. They failed to win their matches. And right now, Egypt need to win. And the coach of Nigeria, Justin Madugo, is here to talk about that game. Egypt are pointless. They would like to fight. Nigeria needs a win to make it to the quarterfinals. Let's take a listen to the coach, Justin Madugo.
1: Going into the game against Egypt and in the knockout round.
2: Yeah, it was a very important game because we knew that without a win, it would be difficult for us to make any impact anymore in the competition because we would have been out. So it was important that we won to set us up for the next game against Egypt, where we'll try as much as possible to make sure that we equally win so that we can qualify in the quarterfinals of the competition.

Well, I just heard from Justin Madagu, the head coach of the Super Falcons. So the question is, can they beat Egypt? Egypt, by just, you know, these are, you know, you can't underestimate any team. Right now, Egypt, they have nothing to lose. So they would like to go for at least a point, at least get something from this particular game. But the Super Falcons would like to go for the victory. So let's see what happens at the end of the day. Tomorrow, 9 p.m., Nigeria versus Egypt, the last group game as regards the Women's Africa Cup of Nations. And also, we'll take a look at the games to expect today as regards the Women's Africa Cup of Nations, because we'll have some last group games today. And of course, for Nigeria, theirs is tomorrow. And for today, it will be South Africa. South Africa needs a win over Burkina Faso. South Africa needs to win tomorrow's game against Burkina Faso. Tonight's game, rather, against Burkina Faso, because South Africa, they have just a point. Remember that they were beaten by Tanzania in their first game by 2-1. And of course, they drew their second game against the Ivory Coast. Now, they have a chance of making it. They can secure 4 points. They can get 4 points if they beat Burkina Faso and try to and see, hope that Tanzania and Ivory Coast, of course, their game will, you know, give them an upper hand. Of course, we favor them. So let's see what happens tonight, 9 p.m. It will be Burkina Faso, South Africa, while Tanzania will take on Ivory Coast. Then tomorrow, it will be Nigeria versus Egypt, as Malawi, of course, already qualified. They are through to the next round. Malawi will take on Zambia, the Copper Queens of Zambia. Zambia, they have 3 points, same as Nigeria. Nigeria, of course, they are third in their group. So a win for Nigeria will give them 6 points. Hopefully, Malawi will do Nigeria, of course, a favor. Let's see what happens. Permutations everywhere. But let's see. 9 p.m. tomorrow, Egypt, Nigeria, Malawi, Zambia. Okay, let's stay away from women's football now and start discussing coaches who are making headlines. Of course, the Cape Verde coach known as Bobista has resigned from his post as Cape Verde head coach to join Moroccan club ROS Berkane, while Ivory Coast or Cote d'Ivoire have hired Javi Renard for a second spell in charge. Now, Bobista guided the island nation known as Cape Verde to the last 32 rather of the World Cup last month in the Americas, and we are the Blue Sharks. We are beaten 3-2 by eventual runners-up Argentina after extra time. Of course, Lionel Messi making headlines with regards to that game. Now, the 56-year-old known as Bobista also reached the quarterfinals of the 2023 Africa Cup of Nations with Cape Verde, having taken charge in January 2020. Now, he has signed a 2-year deal with ROS Berkane, who finished second in the Moroccan top flight last season. Of course, he replaces Moine Chabani, who, of course, he has been appointed as Tunisia's new head coach. Now, Javi Renard, on his part, has won the Africa Cup of Nations twice as a coach, including with Ivory Coast in 2015. Of course, he previously led Zambia to a fairy tale title win that was in 2012. Now, of course, as he stands right now, MSFI, his contract was not renewed by the Ivorian Football Association following the elimination from the last 32 of the World Cup. Of course, they lost to Norway by 2-1. And right now, they've brought in that man known as Javi Renard, who, of course, he has signed a contract, and his contract has not been disclosed as well. And the Frenchman is expected to be in Abidjan in the coming days to take up his official duties as head coach of the Ivorian national team. Let's see if he can win them the Nations Cup again. Now, let's travel to Switzerland to discuss FIFA. A lot's happening because FIFA's chief of global football development, Arsene Wenger, has scrapping the plan to have private investment in FIFA competitions was absolutely necessary and beyond question. Now, FIFA president Gianni Infantino planned to create a commercial subsidiary to run its main events, including its World Cups, with external investors, of course, able to buy stakes. Now, Infantino had offered FIFA's 211 member associations $40 million each if they backed the proposal. But after days of criticism, including UEFA's 55 nations threatening to boycott all FIFA tournaments, Infantino was forced to withdraw the plan. Now, Wenger, of course, has been in a role which encompasses data analysis of the game,
FIFA's online training and youth competition since 2019. Now, the former Arsenal manager previously supported Gianni Infantino's proposal to play the Men's World Cup every 2 years. Now, a week after Infantino's investment plan was first released, the Frenchman issued a statement through FIFA in which he demanded transparency and integrity from the world football's governing body. So, the recent events, trying to quote Arsene Wenger, of course, his statement, he said, and I quote Arsene Wenger, he said, the recent events at FIFA deserve some clarity from my side, Wenger's statement read. He continued, I was not involved in this strategic plan and first became aware of the project through media reports. Wow. The decision to withdraw the project was absolutely necessary and beyond question, because I firmly believe in an independent FIFA that serves our game with commitment, transparency, and integrity. Interesting. Well, a house divided against itself. Can that house stand? Well, is it all over for Gianni Infantino? I will find out. Let's now talk about one man who is making a return to football. Mikhailo Mudryk, a man from Ukraine. He could return to action following 20 months on the sidelines on Wednesday after being named in Chelsea's squad to play Juventus in a friendly in Hong Kong. Now, the Ukrainian international, of course, 25 years of age, has not played a competitive match since November 2024. Now, having since previously suspended or been provisionally suspended after returning an adverse finding for banned substance, of course, known as meldonium. He was cleared to return to action last week after resolving his case with the Football Association. Now, new Chelsea boss known as Xabi Alonso said, and I quote, yes, he can play. Maybe to play 90 minutes is too early, but he can be selected. He's selected, so he can play. He trained yesterday, came directly from the airport to the hotel. So yesterday was more about the feelings, more about the emotions, to be back with the players to assess the fitness level. Good to see Mikhailo Mudryk back. Tomorrow, let's see if he'll file out against the old lady of Italian football in Hong Kong. Now, let's talk about Manchester United, because Manchester United have admitted they underestimated how many fans shared account details before launching their ticket touting investigation, and that it has caused distress to some fans. Now, United began the process last month, having identified a number of accounts they said had activities which warranted further investigations. According to the club, in one instance, 1,088 accounts had been accessed on a single device. Wonderful. However, it soon became clear a number of genuine fans were left fearing they were going to have their season tickets confiscated, without knowing why. Now, United defended their actions in private, but after a fans forum on July the 30th, concerns were outlined, they now accepted they made mistakes in how they chose to execute their investigations. Good thing has been resolved. Now, United said in a statement, and I quote, Manchester United accept that the process may have caused distress to some loyal supporters, underestimated how common sharing account usernames and password was, and recognizes that some fans may have felt they were being treated unfairly, the club said in a statement. So, they've identified their mistake. Talking about Manchester United, now let's talk about Bruno Guimarães. Now, we are discussing football transfer news on Sports Extra.

Now, Arsenal in direct talks with Newcastle. This is Football Transfer News now to sign captain Bruno Guimarães. Now, the clubs are understood to be in formal discussions regarding the midfielder, with previous discussions being done through intermediaries. Now, the 28-year-old Brazilian known as Bruno Guimarães wants to join the Premier League champions Arsenal. Whether a deal will be agreed remains to be seen, but those involved feel the transfer is moving towards a resolution. Of course, Bruno Guimarães to Arsenal will soon be here we go. Now, let's talk about other football transfer stories. We'll go straight to Chelsea because Chelsea are close to agreeing a deal with Rayo Vallecano for the transfer of left-back Pep Chavarria. Of course, the talks have been ongoing between the clubs for more than a month as Chelsea look to replace Marco Correa following his move to Real Madrid. The 28-year-old, talking about Pep Chavarria, possesses the experience Chelsea are seeking to add to their young squad this season or this summer. Now, Chavarria started the Conference League final with Rayo Vallecano last season as they lost 1-0 to Crystal Palace. Okay, let's move on to other stories, other football stories. We are Manchester City midfielder Tijani Randers has emerged as a £55 million target for Nottingham Forest. Now, the Netherlands international is reportedly open to a move to City Ground or to the City Ground in a pursuit for regular football. Now, it is claimed the 28-year-old would be a key figure in Nottingham Forest's Oliver Glasner plan. Now, it is also claimed that Atletico Madrid were interested in Tijani Randers at the start of the window, but City's £60 million valuation led the La Liga side to move on to other targets. Now, Tijani Randers only joined City last summer from AC Milan in a £46.3 million. But out of favour, they don't want him already. Manchester City, they've brought in this man, Anderson, from Nottingham Forest. So Nottingham Forest, going back to Man City, says, okay, you took this from us, we want to take this from you. Anyways, £55 million, let's see if that will sail. Okay, let's continue with football transfer stories making headlines so far. Now, we'll go to Real Madrid, because Real Madrid are in active talks with RB Leipzig today to try and close a deal for Yann Demende. Now, of course, the Spanish giant are keen to have the 19-year-old winger take a medical as soon as possible to avoid him traveling to Leipzig's training season camp in Austria. Now, Demende did not travel to Leipzig to Austria initially after calling in sick with an infection. Wonderful strategy. Anyways, let's move on to Man City because they are lining up Olympic de Marseille goalkeeper known as Geronimo Rulli. So Geronimo Rulli is a potential target for Man City, a man that will replace James Trashford. Of course, Leeds United are closing in on completing a club record deal to sign James Trashford from City for an initial £40 million. Now, City, we need a new deputy for Gianluigi Donnarumma if the deal goes through as anticipated. Now, Rulli has been identified by City as the man to provide the backup to the Italian Nessus. And the 34-year-old, who used to play for Villarreal, has 1 year left on his deal at Olympique de Marseille. Now, so Vinicius Junior, now let's talk about him because he has spoken for the first time since returning to Real Madrid for preseason training. The Brazilian winger's future has been up in the air with 1 year left on his contract, and Arsenal, of course, prepared to offer him a route away. And of course, from Real, if he does not renew his deal. Now, Vinicius has said new Real Madrid head coach Jose Mourinho wants him to be happy at the club and has called on his team to be prepared for the season ahead. He said, and I quote, "It's gone very well. Meeting with the new coach and new players and training very hard," said Vinicius Junior on Real Madrid's club channel. Now, he said, "Mourinho wants me to be as I have always been, happy, cheerful, and that I play my football." He continued, "We have to prepare physically so that during this season we have fewer injuries and can
Of course, and we can count on everybody. So that is that end of quote from that man. He is very happy to be back and believes Jose Mourinho wants to see him, you know, play for the club as well. Now, Chelsea defender Trevor Chalobah is expected to arrive in Italy tomorrow for his Como medical. Now, the deal, which was agreed yesterday, is worth an initial £27.7 million plus a further £5.1 million in potential add-ons. So, he's on his way already to Como to play for Cesc Fabregas. This is where I say thank you for being part of Sports Extra. There will be a repeat of Sports Extra that will happen tomorrow morning, 7:30 a.m. My name is Benson Clement. Enjoy the rest of your evening on Classic FM 91.1, playing every song, you know. God bless you.

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0: Yeah, this album is dedicated to all the teachers that told me I never amount to nothing. 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
1: Yeah, yeah.
0: And to all my peoples in the struggle, you know what I'm saying? 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

0: 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And this is the place for the hottest, the coolest, the songs you pick. 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
1: Yeah!
0: We've got you. 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

That's right. It is still the Drive Time Show right here on Classic FM 91.1, the only station that plays every song you know. You best believe that, for there is absolutely no contest. And I am Ebony. It is 34 minutes past the hour of 7 o'clock on this beautiful, very cold Tuesday evening. And it is also time for the last section of the show, which happens to be what we get to call songs and memories. Okay, as the name implies, what are those? Every song carries a certain memory. Okay, so what is it about that particular song that you love so much that reminds you of a person, of an event, of an event, something that has happened in your life, something significant? It could be something funny, something sad, something happy, whatever it is. Okay, what is it about that song that makes you feel any kind of emotion anytime you hear it? Okay, so we'd like to hear the story. The idea behind the show is to hear those stories. I'm an amoeba, I like to hear stories. Okay, no, but I just love to hear a good story. So if you have a good story for me that involves a song, then you are the one that has to hit me up on WhatsApp. Yes, the WhatsApp number is 0704-4994-911. Okay, I'll take that again. 0704-4994-911. Tell me that story that is associated with that song. Okay, let me put it out here now. It is not a request show, so please don't just send me a message and say, please play me this song, it reminds me of this person. Mm-mm, that's not a story. That's not a story. Any song can remind you of anybody. What is it about that person? What is it that, what connects the both of you? What connects you to the person, or what connects the person to the song? What is it about that person? What was the story behind that song? Each song tells a story. What is your story tonight? All right, so while I wait your messages on WhatsApp, I'm just going to dive right back into some more great music right here on the Drive Time Show on Classic FM 91.1, for we are the only station that plays every song you know. I am Ebony. Good evening.

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2: 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Taking you home.

All right, still on the songs and memories. We are telling stories connected to music. I said it just before I went on, when I first introduced the show, that it is not a request show. But still, you people, don't listen. And I know you heard me, but you just want to even do. Don't tell me what to do. But I will tell you what to do, right? Because I'm in charge here. It is not a request show, okay? We're telling stories that are associated with songs, all right? So the only message I'm going to read out here says, good evening, presenter. Well, I am Ebony, by the way. What's your name? You went on to say, the first song that comes to my mind is Why Worry by Die Straits. It was in the 80s when I was in the university and I got a call that my father had died. It was late at night. I had nothing else but the darkness and the album, which I was listening to while I waited for my uncle and my mom and my sister, who drove up to Uniport campus to pick me up and take me home. So every time I hear that song, I always remember the day my father passed. Oh, that's really sad. That's really sad. Okay, so Why Worry by Die Straits. You didn't tell me your name, Ebony, by the way. So but anyways, Why Worry by Die Straits coming up just for you. I hope you have beautiful memories of your daddy, so when you play the song, you probably don't have to cry anymore. Instead, you just remember all the good times, all the beautiful memories that you have of him. Okay, then WhatsApp number is 0704-4994-911. That is 0704-4994-911.

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2: 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You know, you best believe that, for there's absolutely no contest, and I am Ebony. Now back to the songs and memories. Keep those messages coming in. Make sure you send your message before 8:30, because that's when we are going to wrap this up. Okay, so the WhatsApp number is 0704-499-4911. That is 0704-499-4911. I've got this message here that says, good evening, Ebony. My girlfriend, my then girlfriend, now my wife, were spending time together a night before I was traveling to the UK for my master's. When she was quite depressed at the moment, and the song Angel of the Morning by Mary Lee Rush came on the radio. She was crying and she was sad, thinking I would not come back for her, even if I had promised that I was going to come back for her. She kept on crying. I wrapped my hands around her and I was singing this song to her, and I whispered to her, I told her, babe, I promise I'll come back for you. And 15 years later, here we are, happily married and still together. Stop it, I like it. These are the kind of stories I love to hear. This is such a beautiful story. I'm wishing you many more years, as life will permit, many more beautiful years together. You didn't tell me your name though. How can you drop such a beautiful message and you didn't tell me your name? All right, please make sure, it's always important that you drop your name at the end of a message. It helps me connect with you even better. All right, so here we go. Mary Lee Rush, Angel of the Morning.

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1: Okay, we've got another message here. We've got another message here that says, and I read out, it says, Dear Ebony,

challenges of starting over and the sorrow of losing my father. And this is coming in from Jonathan. Oh, Jonathan, giving you virtual big hugs, okay? That was a heartfelt story. All right, Jonathan, I hope this hearing the song again gives you that sort of comfort and solace. All right, so you still have maybe 10 more minutes to send your message. 0704-4994-911. All right, this one up next is for you, Jonathan, from Mariah Carey and Boyz II Men. Did you... Oh, one sweet day. Why did I put love takes time? Oh my goodness. Ebony. Okay, let's fix this. One sweet day coming up right about now.

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Okay, last set of messages before we wrap this up and also say goodbye. 21 minutes past the hour of 8 o'clock. So I've got this message here that says, hello, Ebony, good evening. I fell in love. I fell in love with a man I would describe as my soulmate. After 3 years of a beautiful relationship, we parted as friends on religious grounds. Love takes time to heal, but Mariah Carey became a constant reminder. And this is coming in from Excelsis. That's that name, Excelsis. I like that name, Excelsis. I don't think I've ever heard that before, Excelsis. Love takes time. Yes, my dear, it does take time to heal. When you're hurting so much. Da, da, da, da, da. Great song. Okay, so let's move on to this next one here that says, good evening, my beautiful. Okay. You went on to say, my beautiful, how are you doing today? Yeah, life and doing it. I believe great. The Color of Love by Boyz II Men always reminds me of my elder sister. My other sister sings, all right, I think you want to say my other sister sings the song to you and she tells you, telling us about togetherness. Now, the idea of telling me the story is now that your other sister told you about togetherness, what did you take from it? You know, tell me a story. Tell me, this just sounds like a request. You just say my other sister sing for us, telling us about togetherness. You just like the song. Just tell me you like the song. But what is it about togetherness that you learned about the song? Because I like the song, so I'm thinking, but no, let's move on. Anyways, moving on to this next one. I think it's the last message I have to take because we're out of time. This next one here says, good evening, Ebony. Hope your day was fantastic. It was good. Thank you for asking. The song, If You're Here Tonight by Alexander O'Neill. Anytime I hear it, it reminds me when I went on a date on Valentine's Day back in the days. How I was overly excited when the music was playing in the background while he sweet talked to me. I never forget how he made me feel. Since then, this song has been one of my favorite love songs of all time. And this is coming in from Teresa. Teresa definitely knows how to tell a story. Okay, so here, if you're here tonight, Alexander O'Neill coming up for you. Teresa. Okay, so on that note, I'm going to play all of your songs, not to worry. I'm going to play every single song that you have requested for. And I'm just going to be saying my goodbyes right now. I'm just going to say goodbye, farewell, goodbye. And not before I say a very, very, very big thank you to every single person who has been part of the show. Thank you so much. Thank you so much for choosing Classic FM. I mean, you had choices, but you decided to be here. We don't take you for granted. Thank you for choosing us. We choose you right back all day and all night. As the day comes to an end for lots of us, please, if you're still on the road for whatever reason, please drive carefully. I feel like it's raining. I can feel it in my, I don't know. I feel like it's raining at this end. But anyways, please drive carefully. Please drive carefully. The road is not a racetrack. Please let us be cautious of other road users. You're one crash away from your disability or from your death. It is that serious. Please stay alive for those who love you. Don't kill anybody. And please don't allow anybody to kill you. Security is everybody's business. Trust me, where we are right now in this country, the security personnel cannot do it by themselves. We all have to come together today. Security is everybody's business. No saying, no consign you. It could be you tomorrow. If everybody has the mindset of, you know, consign me, I'm look the other way. We'll just be dead before we close our eyes and open it. So security is everybody's business. Please, if you see something, say something. Let's hold each other's hands through this thing called life, because none of us can really do it by ourselves. Be your brother's keeper. Don't just talk the talk. Make sure you are doing the talk, all right? Take care of yourselves. Please sleep. Please sleep. I haven't been sleeping well for a couple of days, but yesterday I said that it wasn't the devil anyway, it was me. And I've been having this very, if I don't sleep well, my whole body system is already messed up. So yesterday night I told myself, I said by fire, by force, I am going to sleep. And I slept. And when I woke up this morning, it's amazing what a good amount of sleep
I feel like it's raining. I feel it in my spirit right now. Okay, I don't know why. I'm in the studio, but I don't know why I feel like it just got colder. But anyways, I don't know why I felt it in my... I don't know why, how I woke up this morning and I felt brand new. It's important to sleep. Please don't take sleep for granted. Don't take sleep. It's not sleeping can reduce your lifespan. That's how serious it is. So please make sure you sleep well. You will continue to staying awake and thinking, and it will not solve anything. Please make sure you sleep so that you are better in the morning. Please have yourself a very restful night rest. I'll be back tomorrow for the Wednesday edition of the Drive Time Show. But until then, I am, I'll still be Ebony tomorrow. I'm Ebony giving you virtual big hugs and saying hasta la vista. Sleep well. Good night.

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Ooh, that dress so scandalous, you know, every song you know, R&B,